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2: If I had to describe my relationship with the Holy Spirit, I'd say he's probably my best friend. Hey, I'm Francesca from Evenings and Sunday Praise. I came to know Jesus through personal encounters with the Holy Spirit, especially through music, where I could sense the Lord speaking directly to my heart. But lately, I've been in a drier season of prayer. I haven't been hearing him as clearly, and the Lord has been drawing me towards something I'd avoided for years: structured prayer. I've started praying the Liturgy of the Hours and taking daily rosary walks with my husband. 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

Great to be with you tonight. My name is Jamie, in for Fran this week. Faith, Hope, Love. We are messengers on the way. Today, look at that. The Feast of the Nativity of the Blessed Virgin Mary today. No, you didn't miss a holy day of opportunity. You're all right. But, you know, this radio station, although we don't use these call letters often, WBVM, stand for Blessed Virgin Mary. There you go. There you go. And people for 40 years have been listening and supporting this radio ministry. Hopesgiving comes up, starts next week. Please take a look at your situation financially and know that your support is needed. There's no gift too large or too small. Many hands make light work. Still trying to

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praising the Lord and playing some good music. Josiah Queen, Demons coming up. Hope you're having a wonderful evening. And, you know, all of us have those demons in our head sometime. Funny story, I've respected Max Licato, but I've just never been a fan. I mean, not for any negative reasons. It's just not my flavor, I guess you could say. My dad, throughout the years, always sends me, like, texts and meditations from Max Licato. I'm just like, all right. But Max, I think in the past year, authored one of his latest books, Taming Your Thoughts. And it talks about how, as we are made in the image of God, God is silent. And therefore, you know, one of the ways that we commune with God is in silence and in prayer and in controlling our thoughts. And since we have the same mind as God, that we are fully equipped to tame our thoughts and to battle anxiety and all of those things, those demons in our head. But it comes with a little bit of work and a lot of prayer and a relationship with Jesus Christ as the foundation. So anyway, know that you are made in the image of God. Know that you are fully equipped to be the son or daughter that He created you to be.

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Toby Mac coming up, also Francesca Battistelli. My name is Jamie. All right, so if I sound like I am just about to fall out, if I do that side, you sound so tired. We have like a 1-month-old at home. Praise the Lord. But man, this pregnancy, I went into it so naive and underprepared. Alexander's our new little boy, and he's number 5. So I just went in there like overly confident, thinking, all right, been here, done this a few times. What's the big deal? And it ended up being a huge deal. You could probably hear it in my energy level. I mean, I'm happy to be here. Don't get me wrong. I'm out of the house where the rest of the 5 children are right now. So this is kind of like a little bit of a break, if you know what I mean. But man, I am, my poor wife, I shouldn't even be sitting here complaining in your ear, crying in your coffee. My poor wife, keep her in your prayers, please. You know, our moms, postpartum, it's a real thing. It's a real thing. It's a real struggle. And it is everything that you hear it to be. So they need our prayers and our love and our support. So please put my wife, Christy, on your prayer list, if you will. It's good to be here, though, playing some amazing music from Toby Mac. Lord, it feels so good.

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The more people we have listening, the better everything is, just to put it very simply. So spread the word. 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

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What if I told you? What if I told you? I'm helping you live with Spirit. I'm sorry.

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0: Hey, this is Micah Tyler with the message of my new song, Perfectly. And somehow you love somebody like me. Don't know how you do it, but you do it perfectly. I want to be perfect. When other people are brave, all I see is fear in my life, and then I remember that it's God's perfect love that casts out that fear. I feel like every time that I make a turn, it is heading down another broken road when I remember that God has a perfect plan for my life. When we throw up our hands and we confess the places that we fall short, that's when God's perfect love shows up and loves us perfectly.
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2: Got some new albums coming out. Corey Asbury on September 18th, Megan Woods her debut album on October 9th, and SEU Worship will release a live album called Found in the Field. Jamie McDonald released a track called Roots, which is inspired by The Chosen. Ryan Stevenson celebrated 10 years of his hit song In the Eye of the Storm. It's my personal Living with Spirit song. And he released a cover of his own song called Eye of the Storm a decade later, and also the kids' version of the song. Finally, Chris Tomlin is going on a Christmas tour with two dates in Florida, Daytona Beach and Pensacola, in the beginning of December. My name's Francesca. 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
3: 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Back to school season brings a familiar reminder: watch for children. 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

0: good.
1: Great to be with you tonight. It's Jamie. We'll pray coming up here shortly. Join us. You know, we need more. We need more people praying and living with spirit, living courageously the gospel, those red letters. If I sound a little like I'm struggling, please forgive me. It is a little fatigue that I'm working through in my voice. So thank you for your patience. But anyway, we need everybody prayed up. We need everybody being an extreme example of what it means to be a follower of Christ. You know, we want a better world for ourselves and for our children and for all those around us. We want people who don't confess Christ as King to change their heart and to lay down their life, right? And that requires a fervent and active prayer life and faith life. So we pray coming up here at 10:30. It's an invitation. Please stick around for it. If you have a prayer request, email prayer@myspiritfm.com. Lord,

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2: Hey, it's Jamie. Thanks for joining me as we take a moment for prayer. In the name of the Father, and of the Son, and of the Holy Spirit. Lord Jesus, we thank you for this day. We examine our conscience and ask for mercy of all the things that we have done to offend you. And all the things that you ask us to do that we fail to do. Lord, have mercy. Christ, have mercy. Lord, have mercy. We ask, Heavenly Father, for rest tonight, that our angels would watch over and protect us. Father, that you would help us to rise tomorrow, to pursue you more passionately, to serve others as you desire us to serve, and to live the gospel courageously. We offer all of the prayer intentions of those who are with us at this moment. And all that were called and emailed into Spirit FM this week. Our Father who art in heaven, hallowed be thy name. Thy kingdom come, thy will be done on earth as it is in heaven. Give us this day our daily bread and forgive us our trespasses as we forgive those who trespass against us. And lead us not into temptation, but deliver us from evil. Hail Mary, full of grace, the Lord is with thee. Blessed art thou among women, and blessed is the fruit of thy womb, Jesus. Holy Mary, Mother of God, pray for our sinners now and at the hour of our death. And glory be to the Father, and to the Son, and to the Holy Spirit. As it was in the beginning, is now, and ever shall be, world without end. Amen.

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1: This is Ernie Kroger from Land O'Lakes, and you're listening to My Spirit FM. We have been listening to Spirit FM ever since we moved down here to Florida. Right in the beginning, we actually had a really pretty severe accident, and Spirit FM actually has been a part of our life almost the whole time. We used it as a way to keep us inspired and also keep our faith throughout the hard times. My son wound up going to Jesuit here in Tampa, and every day I drove him down to school and listened to Spirit FM every day on the radio. 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We now have our two granddaughters, and we just recently did a day sponsorship for each of them on their birthdays. Just the smile and the joy on all their faces, including my son and their mother. Just the joy seeing them and knowing that Spirit FM is such a big part of all of our lives. And it has really, truly been a blessing throughout all our time here in Florida and continues to be a blessing to all of us every day.
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0: Sometimes you gotta lose to get the lesson. Sometimes you gotta suffer for the blessing. Sometimes you don't get answers to your questions.
1: All right, Fran will be back with you next week. She's covering for Fernando. He's off all week, I guess, somewhere having some sort of fun. My name is Jamie. Stick around for the 11 o'clock hour. You know, I know you want to probably binge on one of your favorite shows or check out some things on your phone. May I suggest instead an hour as you fall asleep meditating on the life of Christ, praying, listening to the broadcast of the Holy Mass, hearing the gospel proclaimed. Let that be the last thing in your heart and in your mind as you rest tonight. The words of God, the story of our Lord through the eyes of our Blessed Mother. It's every night at 11 o'clock. It's an invitation. We'll look forward to talking with you again tomorrow.

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1: In the name of the Father, and of the Son, and of the Holy Spirit.
2: Amen.
1: I believe in God, the Father Almighty, maker of heaven and earth. I believe in Jesus Christ, his only Son, our Lord, who was conceived by the Holy Spirit, born of the Virgin Mary, suffered under Pontius Pilate, was crucified, died, and was buried. He descended to the dead. On the third day he rose again from the dead. He ascended into heaven, seated at the right hand of God, the Father Almighty. From thence he shall come to judge the living and the dead.
2: I believe in the Holy Spirit, the Holy Catholic Church, the communion of saints, the forgiveness of sins, the resurrection of the body, and life everlasting. Amen.
1: Our Father, who art in heaven, hallowed be thy name. Thy kingdom come, thy will be done, on earth as it is in heaven.
2: Give us this day our daily bread, and forgive us our trespasses, as we forgive those who trespass against us. And lead us not into temptation, but deliver us from evil. Amen. Hail Mary, full of grace, the Lord is with thee. Blessed art thou among women, and blessed is the fruit of thy womb, Jesus.
1: Holy Mary, Mother of God, pray for us sinners, now and at the hour of our death. Amen.
2: Hail Mary, full of grace, the Lord is with thee. Blessed art thou among women, and blessed is the fruit of thy womb, Jesus.
1: Holy Mary, Mother of God, pray for us sinners, now and at the hour of our death. Amen.
2: Hail Mary, full of grace, the Lord is with thee. Blessed art thou among women, and blessed is the fruit of thy womb, Jesus.
1: Holy Mary, Mother of God, pray for us sinners, now and at the hour of our death. Amen. Glory be to the Father, and to the Son, and to the Holy Spirit.
2: As it was in the beginning, is now, and ever shall be, world without end. Amen.
1: The first sorrowful mystery, the agony in the garden. Our Father who art in heaven, hallowed be thy name. Thy kingdom come, thy will be done, on earth as it is in heaven.
2: Give us this day our daily bread, and forgive us our trespasses, as we forgive those who trespass against us. And lead us not into temptation, but deliver us from evil. Amen.
1: Then Jesus came with them to a place called Gethsemane, and he said to his disciples, "Sit here, while I go over there and pray." He took along Peter and the two sons of Zebedee, and began to feel sorrow and distress.
2: Hail Mary, full of grace, the Lord is with thee. Blessed art thou among women, and blessed is the fruit of thy womb, Jesus.
1: Holy Mary, Mother of God, pray for us sinners, now and at the hour of our death. Amen. Then he said to them, "My soul is sorrowful even to death. Remain here and keep watch with me."
2: Hail Mary, full of grace, the Lord is with thee. Blessed art thou among women, and blessed is the fruit of thy womb, Jesus.
1: Holy Mary, Mother of God, pray for us sinners, now and at the hour of our death. Amen. After withdrawing about a stone's throw from them, and kneeling, he prayed.
2: Hail Mary, full of grace, the Lord is with thee. Blessed art thou among women, and blessed is the fruit of thy womb, Jesus.
1: Holy Mary, Mother of God, pray for us sinners, now and at the hour of our death. Amen. He said, "Father, if you are willing, take this cup away from me. Still not my will, but yours be done."
2: Hail Mary, full of grace, the Lord is with thee. Blessed art thou among women, and blessed is the fruit of thy womb, Jesus.
1: Holy Mary, Mother of God, pray for us sinners, now and at the hour of our death. Amen. And to strengthen him, an angel from heaven appeared to him.
2: Hail Mary, full of grace, the Lord is with thee. Blessed art thou among women, and blessed is the fruit of thy womb, Jesus.
1: Holy Mary, Mother of God, pray for us sinners, now and at the hour of our death. Amen. He was in such agony, and he prayed so fervently.
2: Hail Mary, full of grace, the Lord is with thee. Blessed art thou among women, and blessed is the fruit of thy womb, Jesus.
1: Holy Mary, Mother of God, pray for us sinners, now and at the hour of our death. Amen. That his sweat became like drops of blood falling on the ground.
2: Hail Mary, full of grace, the Lord is with thee. Blessed art thou among women, and blessed is the fruit of thy womb, Jesus.
1: Holy Mary, Mother of God, pray for us sinners, now and at the hour of our death. Amen. When he returned to his disciples, he found them asleep. He said to Peter, "So you could not keep watch with me for 1 hour?"
2: Hail Mary, full of grace, the Lord is with thee. Blessed art thou among women, and blessed is the fruit of thy womb, Jesus.
1: Holy Mary, Mother of God, pray for us sinners, now and at the hour of our death. Amen. Watch and pray, that you may not undergo the test.
2: Hail Mary, full of grace, the Lord is with thee. Blessed art thou among women, and blessed is the fruit of thy womb, Jesus.
1: Holy Mary, Mother of God, pray for us sinners, now and at the hour of our death. Amen. The Spirit is willing, but the flesh is weak.
2: Hail Mary, full of grace, the Lord is with thee. Blessed art thou among women, and blessed is the fruit of thy womb, Jesus.
1: Holy Mary, Mother of God, pray for us sinners, now and at the hour of our death. Amen. Glory be to the Father, and to the Son, and to the Holy Spirit.
2: As it was in the beginning, is now, and ever shall be, world without end. Amen.
3: O my Jesus, forgive us our sins, save us from the fires of hell. Lead all souls to heaven, especially those in most need of thy mercy.
1: The second sorrowful mystery, the scourging at the pillar. Our Father who art in heaven, hallowed be thy name. Thy kingdom come, thy will be done, on earth as it is in heaven.
2: Give us this day our daily bread, and forgive us our trespasses, as we forgive those who trespass against us. And lead us not into temptation, but deliver us from evil. Amen.
1: They bound Jesus, led him away, and handed him over to Pilate. Pilate questioned him, "Are you the King of the Jews?"
2: Hail Mary, full of grace, the Lord is with thee. Blessed art thou among women, and blessed is the fruit of thy womb, Jesus.
1: Holy Mary, Mother of God, pray for us sinners, now and at the hour of our death. Amen. Jesus answered, "My kingdom does not belong to this world. My kingdom is not here."
2: Hail Mary, full of grace, the Lord is with thee. Blessed art thou among women, and blessed is the fruit of thy womb, Jesus.
1: Holy Mary, Mother of God, pray for us sinners, now and at the hour of our death. Amen. So Pilate said to him, "Then you are a king." "You say I am a king. For this I was born, and for this I came into the world, to testify to the truth. Everyone who belongs to the truth listens to my voice."
2: Hail Mary, full of grace, the Lord is with thee. Blessed art thou among women, and blessed is the fruit of thy womb, Jesus.
1: Holy Mary, Mother of God, pray for us sinners, now and at the hour of our death. Amen. Pilate said to him, "What is truth?" When he had said this, he again went out to the Jews and said to them, "I find no guilt in him."
2: Hail Mary, full of grace, the Lord is with thee. Blessed art thou among women, and blessed is the fruit of thy womb, Jesus.
1: Holy Mary, Mother of God, pray for us sinners, now and at the hour of our death. Amen. Then Pilate took Jesus and had him scourged.
2: Hail Mary, full of grace, the Lord is with thee. Blessed art thou among women, and blessed is the fruit of thy womb, Jesus.
1: Holy Mary, Mother of God, pray for us sinners, now and at the hour of our death. Amen. He was spurned and avoided by men, a man of suffering, accustomed to infirmity, one of those from whom men hide their faces, spurned, and we held him in no esteem.
2: Hail Mary, full of grace, the Lord is with thee. Blessed art thou among women, and blessed is the fruit of thy womb, Jesus.
1: Holy Mary, Mother of God, pray for us sinners, now and at the hour of our death. Amen. Yet it was our infirmities that he bore, our sufferings that he endured, while we thought of him as stricken, as one smitten by God and afflicted.
2: Hail Mary, full of grace, the Lord is with thee. Blessed art thou among women, and blessed is the fruit of thy womb, Jesus.
1: Holy Mary, Mother of God, pray for us sinners, now and at the hour of our death. Amen. But he was pierced for our offenses, crushed for our sins.
2: Hail Mary, full of grace, the Lord is with thee. Blessed art thou among women, and blessed is the fruit of thy womb, Jesus.
1: Holy Mary, Mother of God, pray for us sinners, now and at the hour of our death. Amen. We had all gone astray like sheep, each following his own way, but the Lord laid upon him the guilt of us all.
2: Hail Mary, full of grace, the Lord is with thee. Blessed art thou among women, and blessed is the fruit of thy womb, Jesus.
1: Holy Mary, Mother of God, pray for us sinners, now and at the hour of our death. Amen. Upon him was the chastisement that makes us whole. By his stripes we were healed.
2: Hail Mary, full of grace, the Lord is with thee. Blessed art thou among women, and blessed is the fruit of thy womb, Jesus.
1: Holy Mary, Mother of God, pray for us sinners, now and at the hour of our death. Amen. Glory be to the Father, and to the Son, and to the Holy Spirit.
2: As it was in the beginning, is now, and ever shall be, world without end. Amen.
3: O my Jesus, forgive us our sins, save us from the fires of hell. Lead all souls to heaven, especially those in most need of thy mercy.
1: The third sorrowful mystery, the crowning with thorns. Our Father who art in heaven, hallowed be thy name. Thy kingdom come, thy will be done on earth as it is in heaven.
2: Give us this day our daily bread, and forgive us our trespasses, as we forgive those who trespass against us. And lead us not into temptation, but deliver us from evil. Amen.
1: The soldiers led him away inside the palace, that is the praetorium, and assembled the whole cohort.
2: Hail Mary, full of grace, the Lord is with thee. Blessed art thou among women, and blessed is the fruit of thy womb, Jesus.
1: Holy Mary, Mother of God, pray for us sinners, now and at the hour of our death. Amen. Weaving a crown of thorns, they placed it on him.
2: Hail Mary, full of grace, the Lord is with thee. Blessed art thou among women, and blessed is the fruit of thy womb, Jesus.
1: Holy Mary, Mother of God, pray for us sinners, now and at the hour of our death. Amen. And kneeling before him, they mocked him, saying, Hail, King of the Jews.
2: Hail Mary, full of grace, the Lord is with thee. Blessed art thou among women, and blessed is the fruit of thy womb, Jesus.
1: Holy Mary, Mother of God, pray for us sinners, now and at the hour of our death. Amen. They spat upon him, and took the reed and kept striking him on the head.
2: Hail Mary, full of grace, the Lord is with thee. Blessed art thou among women, and blessed is the fruit of thy womb, Jesus.
1: Holy Mary, Mother of God, pray for us sinners, now and at the hour of our death. Amen. When Pilate saw that he was not succeeding, he took water and washed his hands in the sight of the crowd, saying, I am innocent of this man's blood. Look to it yourselves.
2: Hail Mary, full of grace, the Lord is with thee. Blessed art thou among women, and blessed is the fruit of thy womb, Jesus.
1: Holy Mary, Mother of God, pray for us sinners, now and at the hour of our death. Amen. Once more Pilate went out and said to them, Look, I am bringing him out to you, so that you may know that I find no guilt in him.
2: Hail Mary, full of grace, the Lord is with thee. Blessed art thou among women, and blessed is the fruit of thy womb, Jesus.
1: Holy Mary, Mother of God, pray for us sinners, now and at the hour of our death. Amen. So Jesus came out, wearing the crown of thorns and the purple cloak, and he said to them, Behold the man.
2: Hail Mary, full of grace, the Lord is with thee. Blessed art thou among women, and blessed is the fruit of thy womb, Jesus.
1: Holy Mary, Mother of God, pray for us sinners, now and at the hour of our death. Amen. They cried out, take him away, crucify him.
2: Hail Mary, full of grace, the Lord is with thee. Blessed art thou among women, and blessed is the fruit of thy womb, Jesus.
1: Holy Mary, Mother of God, pray for us sinners, now and at the hour of our death. Amen. Pilate said to them, Shall I crucify your king? The chief priest answered, We have no king but Caesar.
2: Hail Mary, full of grace, the Lord is with thee. Blessed art thou among women, and blessed is the fruit of thy womb, Jesus.
1: Holy Mary, Mother of God, pray for us sinners, now and at the hour of our death. Amen. So Pilate, wishing to satisfy the crowd, handed him over to be crucified.
2: Hail Mary, full of grace, the Lord is with thee. Blessed art thou among women, and blessed is the fruit of thy womb, Jesus.
1: Holy Mary, Mother of God, pray for us sinners, now and at the hour of our death. Amen. Glory be to the Father, and to the Son, and to the Holy Spirit.
2: As it was in the beginning, is now, and ever shall be, world without end. Amen.
3: O my Jesus, forgive us our sins, save us from the fires of hell, lead all souls to heaven, especially those in most need of thy mercy.
1: The fourth sorrowful mystery, Jesus carries the cross. Our Father who art in heaven, hallowed be thy name. Thy kingdom come, thy will be done, on earth as it is in heaven.
2: Give us this day our daily bread, and forgive us our trespasses, as we forgive those who trespass against us. And lead us not into temptation, but deliver us from evil. Amen.
1: Then he said to all, If anyone wishes to come after me, he must deny himself, and take up his cross daily, and follow me.
2: Hail Mary, full of grace, the Lord is with thee. Blessed art thou among women, and blessed is the fruit of thy womb, Jesus.
1: Holy Mary, Mother of God, pray for us sinners, now and at the hour of our death. Amen. For whoever wishes to save his life will lose it, but whoever loses his life for my sake will save it.
2: Hail Mary, full of grace, the Lord is with thee. Blessed art thou among women, and blessed is the fruit of thy womb, Jesus.
1: Holy Mary, Mother of God, pray for us sinners, now and at the hour of our death. Amen. And carrying the cross himself, they led him out to crucify him.
2: Hail Mary, full of grace, the Lord is with thee. Blessed art thou among women, and blessed is the fruit of thy womb, Jesus.
1: Holy Mary, Mother of God, pray for us sinners, now and at the hour of our death. Amen. As they led him away, they took hold of a certain Simon, a Cyrenian, who was coming in from the country, and after laying the cross on him, they made him carry it behind Jesus.
2: Hail Mary, full of grace, the Lord is with thee. Blessed art thou among women, and blessed is the fruit of thy womb, Jesus.
1: Holy Mary, Mother of God, pray for us sinners, now and at the hour of our death. Amen. Take my yoke upon you, and learn from me.
2: Hail Mary, full of grace, the Lord is with thee. Blessed art thou among women, and blessed is the fruit of thy womb, Jesus.
1: Holy Mary, Mother of God, pray for us sinners, now and at the hour of our death. Amen. For I am meek and humble of heart.
2: Hail Mary, full of grace, the Lord is with thee. Blessed art thou among women, and blessed is the fruit of thy womb, Jesus.
1: Holy Mary, Mother of God, pray for us sinners, now and at the hour of our death. Amen. And you will find rest for yourselves, for my yoke is easy, and my burden light.
2: Hail Mary, full of grace, the Lord is with thee. Blessed art thou among women, and blessed is the fruit of thy womb, Jesus.
1: Holy Mary, Mother of God, pray for us sinners, now and at the hour of our death. Amen. A large crowd of people followed Jesus, including many women who mourned and lamented him.
2: Hail Mary, full of grace, the Lord is with thee. Blessed art thou among women, and blessed is the fruit of thy womb, Jesus.
1: Holy Mary, Mother of God, pray for us sinners, now and at the hour of our death. Amen. Jesus turned to them and said, Daughters of Jerusalem, do not weep for me. Weep instead for yourselves and for your children. For indeed, the days are coming when people will say, Blessed are the barren, the wombs that never bore, and the breasts that never nursed.
2: Hail Mary, full of grace, the Lord is with thee. Blessed art thou among women, and blessed is the fruit of thy womb, Jesus.
1: Holy Mary, Mother of God, pray for us sinners, now and at the hour of our death. Amen. At that time, people will say to the mountains, Fall upon us, and to the hills, Cover us. For if these things are done when the wood is green, what will happen when it is dry?
2: Hail Mary, full of grace, the Lord is with thee. Blessed art thou among women, and blessed is the fruit of thy womb, Jesus.
1: Holy Mary, Mother of God, pray for us sinners, now and at the hour of our death. Amen. Glory be to the Father, and to the Son, and to the Holy Spirit.
2: As it was in the beginning, is now, and ever shall be, world without end. Amen.
3: O my Jesus, forgive us our sins, save us from the fires of hell. Lead all souls to heaven, especially those in most need of thy mercy.
1: The fifth sorrowful mystery, the crucifixion. Our Father who art in heaven, hallowed be thy name. Thy kingdom come, thy will be done, on earth as it is in heaven.
2: Give us this day our daily bread, and forgive us our trespasses, as we forgive those who trespass against us. And lead us not into temptation, but deliver us from evil. Amen.
1: There they crucified him, and with him two others, one on either side, with Jesus in the middle.
2: Hail Mary, full of grace, the Lord is with thee. Blessed art thou among women, and blessed is the fruit of thy womb, Jesus.
1: Holy Mary, Mother of God, pray for us sinners, now and at the hour of our death. Amen. Then Jesus said, Father, forgive them. They know not what they do.
2: Hail Mary, full of grace, the Lord is with thee. Blessed art thou among women, and blessed is the fruit of thy womb, Jesus.
1: Holy Mary, Mother of God, pray for us sinners, now and at the hour of our death. Amen. Then he said, Jesus, remember me when you come into your kingdom. He replied to him, Amen, I say to you, today you will be with me in paradise.
2: Hail Mary, full of grace, the Lord is with thee. Blessed art thou among women, and blessed is the fruit of thy womb, Jesus.
1: Holy Mary, Mother of God, pray for us sinners, now and at the hour of our death. Amen. Standing by the cross of Jesus were his mother and his mother's sister, Mary, the wife of Clopas, and Mary of Magdala. When Jesus saw his mother and the disciple there whom he loved,
2: Hail Mary, full of grace, the Lord is with thee. Blessed art thou among women, and blessed is the fruit of thy womb, Jesus.
1: Holy Mary, Mother of God, pray for us sinners, now and at the hour of our death. Amen. He said to his mother, Woman, behold your son. Then he said to the disciple, Behold your mother.
2: Hail Mary, full of grace, the Lord is with thee. Blessed art thou among women, and blessed is the fruit of thy womb, Jesus.
1: Holy Mary, Mother of God, pray for us sinners, now and at the hour of our death. Amen. And from that hour, the disciple took her into his home.
2: Hail Mary, full of grace, the Lord is with thee. Blessed art thou among women, and blessed is the fruit of thy womb, Jesus.
1: Holy Mary, Mother of God, pray for us sinners, now and at the hour of our death. Amen. It was now about noon, and darkness came over the whole land until 3 p.m, because of an eclipse of the sun. Then the veil of the temple was torn down the middle.
2: Hail Mary, full of grace, the Lord is with thee. Blessed art thou among women, and blessed is the fruit of thy womb, Jesus.
1: Holy Mary, Mother of God, pray for us sinners, now and at the hour of our death. Amen. After this, aware that everything was now finished, in order that the scripture might be fulfilled, Jesus said, I thirst.
2: Hail Mary, full of grace, the Lord is with thee. Blessed art thou among women, and blessed is the fruit of thy womb, Jesus.
1: Holy Mary, Mother of God, pray for us sinners, now and at the hour of our death. Amen. There was a vessel filled with common wine, so they put a sponge soaked in wine on a sprig of hyssop and put it up to his mouth.
2: Hail Mary, full of grace, the Lord is with thee. Blessed art thou among women, and blessed is the fruit of thy womb, Jesus.
1: Holy Mary, Mother of God, pray for us sinners, now and at the hour of our death. Amen. When Jesus had taken the wine, he said, It is finished. And bowing his head, he handed over the Spirit.
2: Hail Mary, full of grace, the Lord is with thee. Blessed art thou among women, and blessed is the fruit of thy womb, Jesus.
1: Holy Mary, Mother of God, pray for us sinners, now and at the hour of our death. Amen. Glory be to the Father, and to the Son, and to the Holy Spirit.
2: As it was in the beginning, is now, and ever shall be, world without end. Amen.
3: O my Jesus, forgive us our sins, save us from the fires of hell. Lead all souls to heaven, especially those in most need of thy mercy.
2: Hail, Holy Queen, Mother of Mercy. Hail our life, our sweetness, and our hope. To thee do we cry, poor banished children of Eve. To thee do we send up our sighs, mourning and weeping in this valley of tears. Turn then, most gracious Advocate, thine eyes of mercy upon us, and after this our exile, show unto us the blessed fruit of thy womb, Jesus. O clement, O loving, O sweet Virgin Mary,
1: pray for us, O Holy Mother of God,
2: that we may be made worthy of the promises of Christ.
1: In the name of the Father, and of the Son, and of the Holy Spirit.
2: Amen.

0: The following universal prayer is attributed to Pope Clement XI. In the name of the Father, and of the Son, and of the Holy Spirit. Amen. Lord, I believe in you. Increase my faith. I trust in you. Strengthen my trust. I love you. Let me love you more and more. I am sorry for my sins. Deepen my sorrow. I worship you as my first beginning. I long for you as my last end. I praise you as my constant helper and call on you as my loving protector. Guide me by your wisdom. Correct me with your justice. Comfort me with your mercy. Protect me with your power. I offer you, Lord, my thoughts to be fixed on you, my words to have you for their theme, my actions to reflect my love for you, my sufferings to be endured for your greater glory. I want to do what you ask of me in the way you ask, for as long as you ask, because you ask it. Lord, enlighten my understanding, strengthen my will, purify my heart and make me holy. Help me to repent of my past sins and to resist temptation in the future. Help me to rise above my human weaknesses and to grow stronger as a Christian. Let me love you, my Lord and my God, and see myself as I really am, a pilgrim in this world, a Christian, called to respect and love all those whose lives I touch, those in authority over me, or those under my authority, my friends and my enemies. Help me to conquer anger with gentleness, greed by generosity, apathy by fervor. Help me to forget myself and reach out towards others. Make me prudent in planning, courageous in taking risks. Make me patient in suffering, unassuming in prosperity. Keep me, Lord, attentive in prayer, temperate in food and drink, diligent in my work, firm in my good intentions. Let my conscience be clear, my conduct without fault, my speech blameless, my life well ordered. Put me on guard against my human weaknesses. Let me cherish your love for me, keep your law, and come at last to your salvation. Teach me to realize that this world is passing, that my true future is the happiness of heaven, that life on earth is short, and the life to come eternal. Help me to prepare for death with a proper fear of judgment, but a greater trust in your goodness. Lead me safely through death to the endless joy of heaven. Grant this through Christ our Lord. Amen. In the name of the Father, and of the Son, and of the Holy Spirit. Amen.
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2: The Father, the Son, and the Holy Spirit. The Lord be with you. There are three birthdays that we celebrate in the Church. Christmas, of course, on December 25th, the birth of John the Baptist, and today the birth of Mary. It's also a patron this day for our neighbors in Cuba. They have a couple of names in Spanish. It's normally referred to as La Virgen de Cobre. In English, Our Lady of Charity. But certainly a day that our neighbors in Cuba will celebrate the birth of Mary along with us. Pray ourselves a sacred liturgy. We take this time to call to mind our sins.
3: Lord Jesus, you are a mighty God and Prince of Peace. Lord, have mercy. Lord Jesus, you are the Son of God and Son of Mary. Christ, have mercy. Lord Jesus, you are the Word made flesh and splendor of the Father. Lord, have mercy.
2: May Almighty God have mercy.

0: have mercy on us. For you alone are the Holy One. You alone are the Lord. You alone are the Most High, Jesus Christ, with the Holy Spirit, and the glory of God the Father. Amen. Let us pray. Impart to your servants, we pray, O Lord, the gift of heavenly grace, that the feast of the Nativity of the Blessed Virgin may bring deeper peace to those for whom the birth of her Son was the dawning of salvation. Through our Lord Jesus Christ, your Son, who lives and reigns with you, and into the Holy Spirit, God forever and ever.
1: A reading from the letter of St. Paul to the Romans. Brothers and sisters, we know that all things work for good for those who love God, who are called according to his purpose. For those he foreknew, he also predestined to be conformed to the image of his Son, so that he might be the firstborn among many brothers. And those he predestined, he also called. And those he called, he also justified. And those he justified, he also glorified. The word of the Lord. The responsorial psalm. With delight I rejoice in the Lord. With delight I rejoice in the Lord. Though I trusted in your mercy, let my heart rejoice in your salvation. With delight I rejoice in the Lord. Let me sing of the Lord. He has been good to me. With delight I rejoice in the Lord.
2: The Lord be with you. A reading from the Holy Gospel according to Matthew. This is how the birth of Jesus Christ came about. When his mother Mary was betrothed to Joseph, but before they lived together, she was found with child through the Holy Spirit. Joseph, her husband, since he was a righteous man, yet unwilling to expose her to shame, decided to divorce her quietly. Such was his intention when, behold, the angel of the Lord appeared to him in a dream and said, "Joseph, son of David, do not be afraid to take Mary, your wife, into your home, for it is through the Holy Spirit that this child has been conceived in her. She will bear a son, and you are to name him Jesus, because he will save his people from their sins." All this took place to fulfill what the Lord had said through the prophets. "Behold, the virgin shall be with child and bear a son, and they shall name him Emmanuel," which means God is with us. The Gospel of the Lord. Today we remember the birth of Mary, the one honored as the God-bearer, since she gave birth to the Son of God. Mary, one of my favorite titles, is also known as the new Eve, because of what Eve took from us by her sin in the garden, Mary returned to us by giving birth to Jesus and new life for you and for me. For Mary's birth was the first realization of the promise of salvation through Jesus Christ. Let me say that again. Mary's birth was the first realization of the promise of salvation through Jesus Christ. It started there. She was born without sin, pure and holy, full of grace, to prepare her to bear God's Son for the world. The birthplace of Mary, interestingly enough, is not known for certain. One ancient tradition holds that she was born in Nazareth. Another tradition states that she was born in Jerusalem, in a neighborhood near the Pool of Bethesda. Today there is a church in that neighborhood dedicated to Saint Anne, Mary's mother, and a crypt under that church designates a spot where Mary is believed to have been born. Scripture does not give us an account of Mary's birth. However, the apocryphal Protovangelium of James fills in a gap. While this work has little historical value,

0: but it does reflect the reverence and devotion towards God. According to the account, Anne and Joachim are infertile, but pray for a child. They receive the promise of a child that will advance God's plan of salvation for the world. The story stresses the special presence of God in Mary's life from the very beginning. While Mary's birth of Jesus through the power of the Holy Spirit was far-reaching, has been far-reaching for all of us, Mary continued to serve God, as we all know, after giving birth. And she gave us an example of how to model life that would be Christ-centered and thus meaningful. One way Mary did this was in her Annunciation, when her words, "I am the servant of the Lord, let it be done to me as you will," have echoed through the ages. Mary teaches us to trust God no matter how heavy the cross we may be carrying. Also, to commit our path to following the way of Jesus, just as she did, walking the way to Calvary, following her son. Accepting the cross leads to peace. Stepping aside from the cross brings anxiety. Also, like Mary, we should trust Jesus' plan for our lives. As she said, "My soul proclaims the greatness of the Lord. My spirit rejoices in God, my Savior." And trusting God like Mary did should encourage us in our prayers. Think of the wedding feast of Cana. Imagine the embarrassment of the newly married couple they would have experienced if the wine totally ran out. Yet think of the power of Mary's request. Was it the number of words she used to obtain the miracle, an excessive number of words? No. Her words were pointed and directed. "They are out of wine." And she left it with Jesus. "They are out of wine" represents her faith and trust in God's love and provision. And finally, we can ask our mother, Mary, to help us so that we can carry our crosses and trust in God. It was Jesus himself from the cross who gave his mother to us when Jesus said to John, "Behold your mother," and to Mary, "Behold your son." Today's entrance antiphon says it well of today's feast. Let us celebrate with joy the nativity of the Blessed Virgin Mary, for from her arose the Son of Justice, Christ our God.
1: With hope in the Lord's goodness, we bring him our prayers.
0: For the universal church, may Jesus be our guide in using our gifts to build up the body of Christ. Let us pray to the Lord. For public authorities, may God give them strength in their efforts to protect the dignity and sanctity of human life. Let us pray to the Lord. For those who feel broken or discouraged, may the Lord's gracious hand upon them bring them strength and healing. Let us pray to the Lord. For this assembly, may Christ help us abide in his truth and grow in his love each day. Let us pray to the Lord. For those who have died, may they be accompanied by the angels and saints to the heavenly Jerusalem. Let us pray to the Lord. And for Thomas Bergevin, for whom this Mass is offered, let us pray to the Lord.
1: Trusting all our intentions into the hands of our Blessed Mother, who brings them to the throne of our God, we pray, Hail Mary, full of grace, the Lord is with thee. Blessed art thou among women, and blessed is the fruit of thy womb, Jesus. Holy Mary, Mother of God, pray for us sinners, now and the hour of our death. Amen. Blessed are you, Lord God of all creation, for through your goodness we have received the bread we offer you. Fruit of the earth and work of human hands, it will become the bread of life. Blessed are you, Lord God of all creation, for through your goodness we have received the wine we offer you. Fruit of the vine and work of human hands, it will become our spiritual drink. Pray, sisters and brothers, that my sacrifice and yours will be acceptable to God, the Almighty Father. As we celebrate with joy the Nativity of the Blessed Virgin Mary, we bring you our offerings, O Lord, and we humbly pray to be given strength by the humanity of your Son, who from her was pleased to take flesh, who lives and reigns forever and ever. The Lord be with you. Lift up your hearts. Let us give thanks to the Lord our God. It is truly right and just, our duty and our salvation, to praise your mighty deeds in exaltation of all the saints, and especially as we celebrate the memory of the Blessed Virgin Mary, to proclaim your kindness as we echo her thankful hymn of praise. For truly, even to earth's ends, you have done great things and extended your abundant mercy from age to age. When you looked on the lowliness of your handmaid, you gave us through her the author of our salvation, your Son, Jesus Christ, our Lord. Then the host of angels adores your majesty and rejoices in your presence forever. May our voices, we pray, join with theirs in one chorus of exultant praise as we acclaim, Holy, holy, holy Lord, God of hosts, heaven and earth are full of your glory. Hosanna in the highest. Blessed is he who comes in the name of the Lord. Hosanna in the highest. You are indeed holy, O Lord, and all you have created rightly gives you praise. For through your Son, our Lord Jesus Christ, with the power and working of the Holy Spirit, you give light to all things and make them holy. And you never cease to gather people to yourself, so that from the rising of the sun to its setting, a pure sacrifice may be offered to your name. Therefore, O Lord, we humbly implore you, by this same Spirit, graciously make holy these gifts we brought to you for consecration, that they may become the body and blood of your Son, our Lord Jesus Christ, at whose command we celebrate these mysteries. From the night he was betrayed, he himself took bread, and giving you thanks, he said the blessing, broke the bread and gave it to his disciples, saying, Take this, all of you, and eat of it, for this is my body, which will be given up for you. In a similar way, when supper was ended, he took the chalice, and giving you thanks, he said the blessing, and gave the chalice to his disciples, saying, Take this, all of you, and drink from it, for this is the chalice of my blood, the blood of the new and eternal covenant, which we poured out for you and for many, for the forgiveness of sins. Do this in memory of me. The mystery of faith. Save us, Savior of the world, for by your cross and resurrection you have set us free. Therefore, O Lord, as we celebrate the memorial of the saving passion of your Son, his wondrous resurrection and ascension into heaven, and as we look forward to his second coming, we offer you in thanksgiving this holy and living sacrifice. Look, we pray, upon the oblation of your church, and recognizing the sacrificial victim by whose death you will to reconcile us to yourself, grant that we, who are nourished by the body and blood of your Son, and filled with his Holy Spirit, may become one body, one spirit in Christ. May he make of us an eternal offering to you, so that we may obtain an inheritance with your elect, especially with the most blessed Virgin Mary, Mother of God, blessed Joseph, her spouse, with your blessed apostles and glorious martyrs, with all the saints in whose constant intercession in your presence, we rely for unfailing help. May the sacrifice of our reconciliation, we pray, O Lord, advance the peace and salvation of all the world. We please to confirm in faith and charity your pilgrim church on earth, with your servant, Leo, our Pope, and Gregory, our Bishop, the order of bishops, all the clergy, and the entire people you've gained for your own. Listen graciously to the prayers of this family, whom you have summoned before you. In your compassionate and merciful Father, gather to yourself all your children scattered throughout the world. To our departed brothers and sisters, and to all who are pleasing to you at their passing from this life, give kind admittance to your kingdom. There we hope to enjoy forever the fullness of your glory through Christ our Lord, to whom you bestow on the world all that is good. Through him and with him and in him, O God, almighty Father, in the unity of the Holy Spirit, all glory and honor is yours forever and ever. Amen. The Savior's command, informed by divine teaching, we dare to pray. Our Father, who art in heaven, hallowed be thy name. Thy kingdom come, thy will be done, on earth as it is in heaven. Give us this day our daily bread, and forgive us our trespasses, as we forgive those who trespass against us. And lead us not into temptation, but deliver us from evil. Deliver us, Lord, we pray, from every evil. Graciously grant peace in our days, that by the help of your mercy, we may be always free from sin and safe from all distress, as we await the blessed hope and the coming of our Savior, Jesus Christ. Lord Jesus Christ, who said to your apostles, peace I leave you, my peace I give you, look not on our sins, but the faith of your church, and graciously grant your peace and unity in accordance with your will, who live and reign forever and ever. Amen. The peace of the Lord with you always.
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0: Let us pray. May your church exalt, O Lord, for you have renewed her with these sacred mysteries, as she rejoices in the nativity of the Blessed Virgin Mary, which was the hope and the daybreak of salvation for all the world, through Christ our Lord. Amen. The Lord be with you. May Almighty God bless you always, his Father, Son, and Holy Spirit.
1: Amen. 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
1: 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His simple advice was, it's not about you, Paul. 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

0: Hey, this is Micah Tyler with the message of my new song, Perfectly. And somehow you love somebody like me. Don't know how you do it, but you do it perfectly. I want to be perfect. When other people are brave, all I see is fear in my life, and then I remember that it's God's perfect love that casts out that fear. I feel like every time that I make a turn, it is heading down another broken road when I remember that God has a perfect plan for my life. When we throw up our hands and we confess the places that we fall short, that's when God's perfect love shows up and loves us perfectly.
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1: This is Estrella. Good morning.
2: Hey,
1: good
2: Estrella. Morning. What do you think more than half of us have had a dream about in the last 6 months?
1: A long walk on a beach all by yourself.
3: Well, that sounds lovely.
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2: A good guess, but not the right answer. 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
1: All right.
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1: This is Ernie Kroger from Land O'Lakes, and you're listening to My Spirit FM. We have been listening to Spirit FM ever since we moved down here to Florida. Right in the beginning, we actually had a really pretty severe accident, and Spirit FM actually has been a part of our life almost the whole time. We used it as a way to keep us inspired and also keep our faith throughout the hard times. 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We now have our two granddaughters, and we just recently did a day sponsorship for each of them on their birthdays. Just the smile and the joy on all their faces, including my son and their mother. Just the joy seeing them and knowing that Spirit FM is such a big part of all of our lives. And it has really, truly been a blessing throughout all our time here in Florida and continues to be a blessing to all of us every day.
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3: Got some new albums coming out. Corey Asbury on September 18th. Megan Woods, her debut album on October 9th. And SEU Worship will release a live album called Found in the Field. Jamie McDonald released a track called Roots, which is inspired by The Chosen. Ryan Stevenson celebrated 10 years. 10 years of his hit song, In the Eye of the Storm. It's my personal Living with Spirit song. And he released a cover of his own song called Eye of the Storm a decade later, and also the kids' version of the song. Finally, Chris Tomlin is going on a Christmas tour with two dates in Florida, Daytona Beach and Pensacola, in the beginning of December. My name's Francesca. 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

0: Hi, I'm Greg Schutte, Director of Marriage Works Ohio, Catholic therapist and author of the Building a Eucharistic Marriage course. 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They got themselves into this mess, they need to get themselves out. But is it important that they do it alone? Is this just another form of vengeance? I find it interesting that Jesus knew that pride, shame, or confusion could cause his bride to stumble again. And so he sought them out in the upper room, on the road to Emmaus, from the shore while they were out in the boat. Are we not to do the same? 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

0: Hey, this is Micah Tyler with the message of my new song, Perfectly. And somehow you love somebody like me. Don't know how you do it, but you do it perfectly. I want to be perfect. When other people are brave, all I see is fear in my life, and then I remember that it's God's perfect love that casts out that fear. I feel like every time that I make a turn, it is heading down another broken road when I remember that God has a perfect plan for my life. When we throw up our hands and we confess the places that we fall short, that's when God's perfect love shows up and loves us perfectly.
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0: If I had to describe my relationship with the Holy Spirit, I'd say he's probably my best friend. Hey, I'm Francesca from Evenings and Sunday Praise. I came to know Jesus through personal encounters with the Holy Spirit, especially through music, where I could sense the Lord speaking directly to my heart. But lately, I've been in a drier season of prayer. I haven't been hearing him as clearly, and the Lord has been drawing me towards something I'd avoided for years: structured prayer. I've started praying the Liturgy of the Hours and taking daily rosary walks with my husband. You know, years ago, I thought those prayers might feel rigid or impersonal. Instead, they've become a gift. When I don't have the words, they give me words to pray. And when I don't feel anything, they help me remain close to him. What I resisted for so long has become the very way that the Lord is loving me today, reminding me that his presence doesn't depend on my feelings.
1: I'm attorney Dean Bernetti. Back to school season brings a familiar reminder: watch for children. Those signs encourage us to pay closer attention because someone precious may be just ahead. That's a good reminder for our daily lives, too. Every person we meet is valuable to Jesus and deserves to be treated with kindness and compassion. Philippians chapter 2, verse 4 says, "Look not only to your own interests, but also to the interests of others." Let's all watch out for one another.
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0: In the name of the Father, and of the Son, and of the Holy Spirit, amen. Our Father, who art in heaven, hallowed be thy name. Thy kingdom come, thy will be done, on earth as it is in heaven.
1: Give us this day our daily bread, and forgive us our trespasses, as we forgive those who trespass against us. And lead us not into temptation, but deliver us from evil. Amen.
0: Hail Mary, full of grace, the Lord is with thee. Blessed art thou among women, and blessed is the fruit of thy womb, Jesus.
1: Holy Mary, Mother of God, pray for us sinners, now and at the hour of our death. Amen.
0: I believe in God, the Father Almighty, creator of heaven and earth, and in Jesus Christ, his only Son, our Lord, who was conceived by the Holy Spirit, born of the Virgin Mary, suffered under Pontius Pilate, was crucified, died, and was buried. He descended into hell. On the third day, he rose again from the dead. He ascended into heaven and is seated at the right hand of God the Father Almighty. From there, he will come to judge the living and the dead.
1: I believe in the Holy Spirit, the Holy Catholic Church, the communion of saints, the forgiveness of sins, the resurrection of the body, and life everlasting. Amen.
0: Eternal Father, I offer you the body and blood, soul and divinity, of your dearly beloved Son, our Lord Jesus Christ,
1: in atonement for our sins and those of the whole world.
0: For the sake of his sorrowful passion,
1: have mercy on us and on the whole world.
0: For the sake of his sorrowful passion,
1: have mercy on us and on the whole world.
0: For the sake of his sorrowful passion,
1: have mercy on us and on the whole world.
0: For the sake of his sorrowful passion,
1: have mercy on us and on the whole world.
0: For the sake of his sorrowful passion,
1: have mercy on us and on the whole world.
0: For the sake of his sorrowful passion,
1: have mercy on us and on the whole world.
0: For the sake of his sorrowful passion,
1: have mercy on us and on the whole world.
0: For the sake of his sorrowful passion,
1: have mercy on us and on the whole world.
0: For the sake of his sorrowful passion,
1: have mercy on us and on the whole world.
0: For the sake of his sorrowful passion,
1: have mercy on us and on the whole world.
0: Eternal Father, I offer you the body and blood, soul and divinity of your dearly beloved Son, our Lord Jesus Christ,
1: in atonement for our sins and those of the whole world.
0: For the sake of his sorrowful passion,
1: have mercy on us and on the whole world.
0: For the sake of his sorrowful passion,
1: have mercy on us and on the whole world.
0: For the sake of his sorrowful passion,
1: have mercy on us and on the whole world.
0: For the sake of his sorrowful passion,
1: have mercy on us and on the whole world.
0: For the sake of his sorrowful passion,
1: have mercy on us and on the whole world.
0: For the sake of his sorrowful passion,
1: have mercy on us and on the whole world.
0: For the sake of his sorrowful passion,
1: have mercy on us and on the whole world.
0: For the sake of his sorrowful passion,
1: have mercy on us and on the whole world.
0: For the sake of his sorrowful passion,
1: have mercy on us and on the whole world.
0: For the sake of his sorrowful passion,
1: have mercy on us and on the whole world.
0: Eternal Father, I offer you the body and blood, soul and divinity of your dearly beloved Son, our Lord Jesus Christ,
1: in atonement for our sins and those of the whole world.
0: For the sake of his sorrowful passion,
1: have mercy on us and on the whole world.
0: For the sake of his sorrowful passion,
1: have mercy on us and on the whole world.
0: For the sake of his sorrowful passion,
1: have mercy on us and on the whole world.
0: For the sake of his sorrowful passion,
1: have mercy on us and on the whole world.
0: For the sake of his sorrowful passion,
1: have mercy on us and on the whole world.
0: For the sake of his sorrowful passion,
1: have mercy on us and on the whole world.
0: For the sake of his sorrowful passion,
1: have mercy on us and on the whole world.
0: For the sake of his sorrowful passion,
1: have mercy on us and on the whole world.
0: For the sake of his sorrowful passion,
1: have mercy on us and on the whole world.
0: For the sake of his sorrowful passion,
1: have mercy on us and on the whole world.
0: Eternal Father, I offer you the body and blood, soul and divinity of your dearly beloved Son, our Lord Jesus Christ,
1: in atonement for our sins and those of the whole world.
0: For the sake of his sorrowful passion,
1: have mercy on us and on the whole world.
0: For the sake of his sorrowful passion,
1: have mercy on us and on the whole world.
0: For the sake of his sorrowful passion,
1: have mercy on us and on the whole world.
0: For the sake of his sorrowful passion,
1: have mercy on us and on the whole world.
0: For the sake of his sorrowful passion,
1: have mercy on us and on the whole world.
0: For the sake of his sorrowful passion,
1: have mercy on us and on the whole world.
0: For the sake of his sorrowful passion,
1: have mercy on us and on the whole world.
0: For the sake of his sorrowful passion,
1: have mercy on us and on the whole world.
0: For the sake of his sorrowful passion,
1: have mercy on us and on the whole world.
0: For the sake of his sorrowful passion,
1: have mercy on us and on the whole world.
0: Eternal Father, I offer you the body and blood, soul and divinity of your dearly beloved Son, our Lord Jesus Christ,
1: in atonement for our sins and those of the whole world.
0: For the sake of his sorrowful passion,
1: have mercy on us and on the whole world.
0: For the sake of his sorrowful passion,
1: have mercy on us and on the whole world.
0: For the sake of his sorrowful passion,
1: have mercy on us and on the whole world.
0: For the sake of his sorrowful passion,
1: have mercy on us and on the whole world.
0: For the sake of his sorrowful passion,
1: have mercy on us and on the whole world.
0: For the sake of his sorrowful passion,
1: have mercy on us and on the whole world.
0: For the sake of his sorrowful passion,
1: have mercy on us and on the whole world.
0: For the sake of his sorrowful passion,
1: have mercy on us and on the whole world.
0: For the sake of his sorrowful passion,
1: have mercy on us and on the whole world.
0: For the sake of his sorrowful passion,
1: have mercy on us and on the whole world.
0: Holy God, Holy Mighty One, Holy Immortal One,
1: have mercy on us and on the whole world.
0: Holy God, Holy Mighty One, Holy Immortal One,
1: have mercy on us and on the whole world.
0: Holy God, Holy Mighty One, Holy Immortal One,
1: have mercy on us and on the whole world.
0: Eternal God, in whom mercy is endless, and the treasury of compassion inexhaustible,
1: look kindly upon us and increase your mercy in us, that in difficult moments we might not despair nor become despondent, but with great confidence submit ourselves to your holy will, which is

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0: This is Franciscan Media's Saint of the Day for September 9th. Today we celebrate St. Peter Claver. Born in 1581, Claver left his Spanish homeland in his early 30s and was ordained a Jesuit priest in Colombia. The slave trade had been flourishing in the port city of Cartagena for a century. 10,000 slaves poured into the port each year after crossing the Atlantic from West Africa under conditions so foul and inhuman that an estimated one-third of the passengers died in transit. As soon as a slave ship entered the port, Father Claver ministered to the ill-treated and miserable passengers with medicines and food. With the help of interpreters, he gave basic instructions in the faith and assured his brothers and sisters of their human dignity and God's saving love. During the 40 years of his ministry, he baptized an estimated 300,000 slaves. Extending his apostolate beyond the enslaved, Father Claver became a moral force preaching in the city square and giving missions to sailors and traders. After 4 years of sickness, Father Claver died in 1654. The city leaders who had previously dismissed his work ordered that he should be buried at public expense with great pomp. Peter Claver was canonized in 1888. There's more about the saints along with inspiration and Catholic resources at our website, saintoftheday.org. From Franciscan Media, this has been Saint of the Day.
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1: In the name of the Father, and of the Son, and of the Holy Spirit.
2: Amen.
1: I believe in God, the Father Almighty, maker of heaven and earth. I believe in Jesus Christ, his only Son, our Lord, who was conceived by the Holy Spirit, born of the Virgin Mary, suffered under Pontius Pilate, was crucified, died, and was buried. He descended to the dead. On the third day he rose again from the dead. He ascended into heaven, seated at the right hand of God, the Father Almighty. From thence he shall come to judge the living and the dead.
2: I believe in the Holy Spirit, the Holy Catholic Church, the communion of saints, the forgiveness of sins, the resurrection of the body, and life everlasting. Amen.
1: Our Father, who art in heaven, hallowed be thy name. Thy kingdom come, thy will be done, on earth as it is in heaven.
2: Give us this day our daily bread, and forgive us our trespasses, as we forgive those who trespass against us. And lead us not into temptation, but deliver us from evil. Amen. Hail Mary, full of grace, the Lord is with thee. Blessed art thou among women, and blessed is the fruit of thy womb, Jesus.
1: Holy Mary, Mother of God, pray for us sinners, now and at the hour of our death. Amen.
2: Hail Mary, full of grace, the Lord is with thee. Blessed art thou among women, and blessed is the fruit of thy womb, Jesus.
1: Holy Mary, Mother of God, pray for us sinners, now and at the hour of our death. Amen.
2: Hail Mary, full of grace, the Lord is with thee. Blessed art thou among women, and blessed is the fruit of thy womb, Jesus.
1: Holy Mary, Mother of God, pray for us sinners, now and at the hour of our death. Amen. Glory be to the Father, and to the Son, and to the Holy Spirit.
2: As it was in the beginning, is now, and ever shall be, world without end. Amen.
1: The first glorious mystery, the resurrection. Our Father who art in heaven, hallowed be thy name. Thy kingdom come, thy will be done, on earth as it is in heaven.
2: Give us this day our daily bread, and forgive us our trespasses, as we forgive those who trespass against us. And lead us not into temptation, but deliver us from evil. Amen.
1: Amen, amen, I say to you. You will weep and mourn, while the world rejoices. You will grieve, but your grief will become joy.
2: Hail Mary, full of grace, the Lord is with thee. Blessed art thou among women, and blessed is the fruit of thy womb, Jesus.
1: Holy Mary, Mother of God, pray for us sinners, now and at the hour of our death. Amen. So you also are now in anguish, but I will see you again, and your hearts will rejoice, and no one will take your joy away from you.
2: Hail Mary, full of grace, the Lord is with thee. Blessed art thou among women, and blessed is the fruit of thy womb, Jesus.
1: Holy Mary, Mother of God, pray for us sinners, now and at the hour of our death. Amen. But at daybreak on the first day of the week, they took the spices they had prepared and went to the tomb.
2: Hail Mary, full of grace, the Lord is with thee. Blessed art thou among women, and blessed is the fruit of thy womb, Jesus.
1: Holy Mary, Mother of God, pray for us sinners, now and at the hour of our death. Amen. And behold, there was a great earthquake, for an angel of the Lord descended from heaven, approached, rolled back the stone, and sat upon it.
2: Hail Mary, full of grace, the Lord is with thee. Blessed art thou among women, and blessed is the fruit of thy womb, Jesus.
1: Holy Mary, Mother of God, pray for us sinners, now and at the hour of our death. Amen. Then the angel said to the women in reply, Do not be afraid. I know that you are seeking Jesus the crucified. He is not here.
2: Hail Mary, full of grace, the Lord is with thee. Blessed art thou among women, and blessed is the fruit of thy womb, Jesus.
1: Holy Mary, Mother of God, pray for us sinners, now and at the hour of our death. Amen. For he has been raised just as he said. Come and see the place where he lay.
2: Hail Mary, full of grace, the Lord is with thee. Blessed art thou among women, and blessed is the fruit of thy womb, Jesus.
1: Holy Mary, Mother of God, pray for us sinners, now and at the hour of our death. Amen. Then go quickly and tell his disciples, He has been raised from the dead, and he is going before you to Galilee. There you will see him. Behold, I have told you.
2: Hail Mary, full of grace, the Lord is with thee. Blessed art thou among women, and blessed is the fruit of thy womb, Jesus.
1: Holy Mary, Mother of God, Pray for us sinners, now and at the hour of our death. Amen. Then they went away quickly from the tomb, fearful yet overjoyed, and ran to announce this to his disciples.
2: Hail Mary, full of grace, the Lord is with thee. Blessed art thou among women, and blessed is the fruit of thy womb, Jesus.
1: Holy Mary, Mother of God, pray for us sinners, now and at the hour of our death. Amen. I am the resurrection and the life. Whoever believes in me, even if he dies, will live.
2: Hail Mary, full of grace, the Lord is with thee. Blessed art thou among women, and blessed is the fruit of thy womb, Jesus.
1: Holy Mary, Mother of God, pray for us sinners, now and at the hour of our death. Amen. And everyone who lives and believes in me will never die.
2: Hail Mary, full of grace, the Lord is with thee. Blessed art thou among women, and blessed is the fruit of thy womb, Jesus.
1: Holy Mary, Mother of God, pray for us sinners, now and at the hour of our death. Amen. Glory be to the Father, and to the Son, and to the Holy Spirit.
2: As it was in the beginning, is now, and ever shall be, world without end. Amen.
3: O my Jesus, forgive us our sins, save us from the fires of hell. Lead all souls to heaven, especially those in most need of thy mercy.
1: The second glorious mystery, the Ascension. Our Father who art in heaven, hallowed be thy name. Thy kingdom come, thy will be done, on earth as it is in heaven.
2: Give us this day our daily bread, and forgive us our trespasses, as we forgive those who trespass against us. And lead us not into temptation, but deliver us from evil. Amen.
1: Then he led them out as far as Bethany, raised his hands, and blessed them.
2: Hail Mary, full of grace, the Lord is with thee. Blessed art thou among women, and blessed is the fruit of thy womb, Jesus.
1: Holy Mary, Mother of God, pray for us sinners, now and at the hour of our death. Amen. Then Jesus approached and said to them, All power in heaven and on earth has been given to me.
2: Hail Mary, full of grace, the Lord is with thee. Blessed art thou among women, and blessed is the fruit of thy womb, Jesus.
1: Holy Mary, Mother of God, pray for us sinners, now and at the hour of our death. Amen. Go, therefore, and make disciples of all nations.
2: Hail Mary, full of grace, the Lord is with thee. Blessed art thou among women, and blessed is the fruit of thy womb, Jesus.
1: Holy Mary, Mother of God, pray for us sinners, now and at the hour of our death. Amen. Baptizing them in the name of the Father, and of the Son, and of the Holy Spirit.
2: Hail Mary, full of grace, the Lord is with thee. Blessed art thou among women, and blessed is the fruit of thy womb, Jesus.
1: Holy Mary, Mother of God, pray for us sinners, now and at the hour of our death. Amen. Teaching them to observe all that I have commanded you.
2: Hail Mary, full of grace, the Lord is with thee. Blessed art thou among women, and blessed is the fruit of thy womb, Jesus.
1: Holy Mary, Mother of God, pray for us sinners, now and at the hour of our death. Amen. Whoever believes and is baptized will be saved.
2: Hail Mary, full of grace, the Lord is with thee. Blessed art thou among women, and blessed is the fruit of thy womb, Jesus.
1: Holy Mary, Mother of God, pray for us sinners, now and at the hour of our death. Amen. Whoever does not believe will be condemned.
2: Hail Mary, full of grace, the Lord is with thee. Blessed art thou among women, and blessed is the fruit of thy womb, Jesus.
1: Holy Mary, Mother of God, pray for us sinners, now and at the hour of our death. Amen. And behold, I am with you always, until the end of the age.
2: Hail Mary, full of grace, the Lord is with thee. Blessed art thou among women, and blessed is the fruit of thy womb, Jesus.
1: Holy Mary, Mother of God, pray for us sinners, now and at the hour of our death. Amen. When he had said this, as they were looking on, he was lifted up, and a cloud took him from their sight.
2: Hail Mary, full of grace, the Lord is with thee. Blessed art thou among women, and blessed is the fruit of thy womb, Jesus.
1: Holy Mary, Mother of God, pray for us sinners, now and at the hour of our death. Amen. So then the Lord Jesus, after he spoke to them, was taken up into heaven, and took his seat at the right hand of God.
2: Hail Mary, full of grace, the Lord is with thee. Blessed art thou among women, and blessed is the fruit of thy womb, Jesus.
1: Holy Mary, Mother of God, pray for us sinners, now and at the hour of our death. Amen. Glory be to the Father, and to the Son, and to the Holy Spirit.
2: As it was in the beginning, is now, and ever shall be, world without end. Amen.
3: O my Jesus, forgive us our sins, save us from the fires of hell. lead all souls to heaven, especially those in most need of thy mercy.
1: The third glorious mystery, the descent of the Holy Spirit. Our Father who art in heaven, hallowed be thy name. Thy kingdom come, thy will be done, on earth as it is in heaven.
2: Give us this day our daily bread, and forgive us our trespasses, as we forgive those who trespass against us. And lead us not into temptation, but deliver us from evil. Amen.
1: When the time for Pentecost was fulfilled, they were all in one place together.
2: Hail Mary, full of grace, the Lord is with thee. Blessed art thou among women, and blessed is the fruit of thy womb, Jesus.
1: Holy Mary, Mother of God, pray for us sinners, now and at the hour of our death. Amen. And suddenly there came from the sky a noise like a strong driving wind, and it filled the entire house in which they were.
2: Hail Mary, full of grace, the Lord is with thee. Blessed art thou among women, and blessed is the fruit of thy womb, Jesus.
1: Holy Mary, Mother of God, pray for us sinners, now and at the hour of our death. Amen. Then there appeared to them tongues as of fire, which parted and came to rest on each one of them.
2: Hail Mary, full of grace, the Lord is with thee. Blessed art thou among women, and blessed is the fruit of thy womb, Jesus.
1: Holy Mary, Mother of God, pray for us sinners, now and at the hour of our death. Amen. And they were all filled with the Holy Spirit, and began to speak in different tongues, as the Spirit enabled them to proclaim.
2: Hail Mary, full of grace, the Lord is with thee. Blessed art thou among women, and blessed is the fruit of thy womb, Jesus.
1: Holy Mary, Mother of God, pray for us sinners, now and at the hour of our death. Amen. Now there were devout Jews from every nation under heaven staying in Jerusalem.
2: Hail Mary, full of grace, the Lord is with thee. Blessed art thou among women, and blessed is the fruit of thy womb, Jesus.
1: Holy Mary, Mother of God, pray for us sinners, now and at the hour of our death. Amen. Then Peter stood up with the 11, raised his voice, and proclaimed to them, "You who are Jews, indeed all of you staying in Jerusalem, let this be known to you, and listen to my words."
2: Hail Mary, full of grace, the Lord is with thee. Blessed art thou among women, and blessed is the fruit of thy womb, Jesus.
1: Holy Mary, Mother of God, pray for us sinners, now and at the hour of our death. Amen. Peter said to them, "Repent and be baptized, every one of you, in the name of Jesus Christ for the forgiveness of your sins, and you will receive the gift of the Holy Spirit."
2: Hail Mary, full of grace, the Lord is with thee. Blessed art thou among women, and blessed is the fruit of thy womb, Jesus.
1: Holy Mary, Mother of God, pray for us sinners, now and at the hour of our death. Amen. Those who accepted his message were baptized, and about 3,000 persons were added that day.
2: Hail Mary, full of grace, the Lord is with thee. Blessed art thou among women, and blessed is the fruit of thy womb, Jesus.
1: Holy Mary, Mother of God, pray for us sinners, now and at the hour of our death. Amen. Send forth thy Spirit, and they shall be created, and you shall renew the face of the earth.
2: Hail Mary, full of grace, the Lord is with thee. Blessed art thou among women, and blessed is the fruit of thy womb, Jesus.
1: Holy Mary, Mother of God, pray for us sinners, now and at the hour of our death. Amen. Come, Holy Spirit, and fill the hearts of thy faithful, and kindle in them the fire of your love.
2: Hail Mary, full of grace, the Lord is with thee. Blessed art thou among women, and blessed is the fruit of thy womb, Jesus.
1: Holy Mary, Mother of God, pray for us sinners, now and at the hour of our death. Amen. Glory be to the Father, and to the Son, and to the Holy Spirit.
2: As it was in the beginning, is now, and ever shall be, world without end. Amen.
3: O my Jesus, forgive us our sins, save us from the fires of hell. Lead all souls to heaven, especially those in most need of thy mercy.
1: The fourth glorious mystery, the Assumption of Mary. Our Father who art in heaven, hallowed be thy name. Thy kingdom come, thy will be done, on earth as it is in heaven.
2: Give us this day our daily bread, and forgive us our trespasses, as we forgive those who trespass against us. And lead us not into temptation, but deliver us from evil. Amen.
1: My lover speaks, he says to me, "Arise, my beloved, my beautiful one, and come."
2: Hail Mary, full of grace, the Lord is with thee. Blessed art thou among women, and blessed is the fruit of thy womb, Jesus.
1: Holy Mary, Mother of God, pray for us sinners, now and at the hour of our death. Amen. For see, the winter is past, the rains are over and gone, the flowers appear on the earth, the time of pruning the vines is come, and the song of the dove is heard in our land.
2: Hail Mary, full of grace, the Lord is with thee. Blessed art thou among women, and blessed is the fruit of thy womb, Jesus.
1: Holy Mary, Mother of God, pray for us sinners, now and at the hour of our death. Amen. The fig tree puts forth its figs, and the vines in bloom give forth fragrance. Arise, my beloved, my beautiful one, and come. O my dove in the clefts of the rock, in the secret recesses of the cliff, let me see you, let me hear your voice, for your voice is sweet, and you are lovely.
2: Hail Mary, full of grace, the Lord is with thee. Blessed art thou among women, and blessed is the fruit of thy womb, Jesus.
1: Holy Mary, Mother of God, pray for us sinners, now and at the hour of our death. Amen. Then God's temple in heaven was opened, and the ark of his covenant could be seen in the temple. There were flashes of lightning, rumblings and peals of thunder, an earthquake, and a violent hailstorm.
2: Hail Mary, full of grace, the Lord is with thee. Blessed art thou among women, and blessed is the fruit of thy womb, Jesus.
1: Holy Mary, Mother of God, pray for us sinners, now and at the hour of our death. Amen. A great sign appeared in the sky, a woman clothed with the sun.
2: Hail Mary, full of grace, the Lord is with thee. Blessed art thou among women, and blessed is the fruit of thy womb, Jesus.
1: Holy Mary, Mother of God, pray for us sinners, now and at the hour of our death. Amen. With the moon under her feet, and on her head a crown of 12 stars.
2: Hail Mary, full of grace, the Lord is with thee. Blessed art thou among women, and blessed is the fruit of thy womb, Jesus.
1: Holy Mary, Mother of God, pray for us sinners, now and at the hour of our death. Amen. You are beautiful, my beloved. You are beautiful. Your eyes are doves behind your veil. All glorious is the King's daughter as she enters, her raiment threaded with gold. In embroidered apparel she is led to the King.
2: Hail Mary, full of grace, the Lord is with thee. Blessed art thou among women, and blessed is the fruit of thy womb, Jesus.
1: Holy Mary, Mother of God, pray for us sinners, now and at the hour of our death. Amen. Blessed are they who wash their robes so as to have the right to the tree of life and enter the city through its gates.
2: Hail Mary, full of grace, the Lord is with thee. Blessed art thou among women, and blessed is the fruit of thy womb, Jesus.
1: Holy Mary, Mother of God, pray for us sinners, now and at the hour of our death. Amen. Blessed are you who believe that what was spoken to you by the Lord would be fulfilled. And Mary said, my soul proclaims the greatness of the Lord. My spirit rejoices in God my Savior.
2: Hail Mary, full of grace, the Lord is with thee. Blessed art thou among women, and blessed is the fruit of thy womb, Jesus.
1: Holy Mary, Mother of God, pray for us sinners, now and at the hour of our death. Amen. For he has looked upon his handmaid's lowliness. Behold, from now on will all ages call me blessed. The Mighty One has done great things for me, and holy is his name.
2: Hail Mary, full of grace, the Lord is with thee. Blessed art thou among women, and blessed is the fruit of thy womb, Jesus.
1: Holy Mary, Mother of God, pray for us sinners, now and at the hour of our death. Amen. Glory be to the Father, and to the Son, and to the Holy Spirit.
2: As it was in the beginning, is now, and ever shall be, world without end. Amen.
3: O my Jesus, forgive us our sins, save us from the fires of hell, lead all souls to heaven, especially those in most need of thy mercy.
1: The fifth glorious mystery, the coronation of Mary. Our Father who art in heaven, hallowed be thy name. Thy kingdom come, thy will be done, on earth as it is in heaven.
2: Give us this day our daily bread, and forgive us our trespasses, as we forgive those who trespass against us. And lead us not into temptation, but deliver us from evil. Amen.
1: Who is this that comes forth like the dawn, as beautiful as the moon, as resplendent as the sun?
2: Hail Mary, full of grace, the Lord is with thee. Blessed art thou among women, and blessed is the fruit of thy womb, Jesus.
1: Holy Mary, Mother of God, pray for us sinners, now and at the hour of our death. Amen. Like a star shining among the clouds, like the full moon at the holy day season, like the sun shining upon the temple, like the rainbow appearing in the cloudy sky, like the blossoms on branches in springtime, like a lily on the banks of a stream.
2: Hail Mary, full of grace, the Lord is with thee. Blessed art thou among women, and blessed is the fruit of thy womb, Jesus.
1: Holy Mary, Mother of God, pray for us sinners, now and at the hour of our death. Amen. I am the rose of Sharon, a lily of the valley.
2: Hail Mary, full of grace, the Lord is with thee. Blessed art thou among women, and blessed is the fruit of thy womb, Jesus.
1: Holy Mary, Mother of God, pray for us sinners, now and at the hour of our death. Amen. From the mouth of the Most High I came forth, and mist-like covered the earth.
2: Hail Mary, full of grace, the Lord is with thee. Blessed art thou among women, and blessed is the fruit of thy womb, Jesus.
1: Holy Mary, Mother of God, pray for us sinners, now and at the hour of our death. Amen. In the highest heavens did I dwell, my throne on a pillar of cloud.
2: Hail Mary, full of grace, the Lord is with thee. Blessed art thou among women, and blessed is the fruit of thy womb, Jesus.
1: Holy Mary, Mother of God, pray for us sinners, now and at the hour of our death. Amen. I bud forth delights like the vine, my blossoms become fruit fair and rich.
2: Hail Mary, full of grace, the Lord is with thee. Blessed art thou among women, and blessed is the fruit of thy womb, Jesus.
1: Holy Mary, Mother of God, pray for us sinners, now and at the hour of our death. Amen. Come to me, all you that yearn for me, and be filled with my fruits. You will remember me as sweeter than honey.
2: Hail Mary, full of grace, the Lord is with thee. Blessed art thou among women, and blessed is the fruit of thy womb, Jesus.
1: Holy Mary, Mother of God, pray for us sinners, now and at the hour of our death. Amen. So now, O children, listen to me. Instruction and wisdom do not reject. Happy the man who obeys me.
2: Hail Mary, full of grace, the Lord is with thee. Blessed art thou among women, and blessed is the fruit of thy womb, Jesus.
1: Holy Mary, Mother of God, pray for us sinners, now and at the hour of our death. Amen. And happy those who keep my ways. Happy the man watching daily at my gates. For he who finds me finds life, and wins favor from the Lord.
2: Hail Mary, full of grace, the Lord is with thee. Blessed art thou among women, and blessed is the fruit of thy womb, Jesus.
1: Holy Mary, Mother of God, pray for us sinners, now and at the hour of our death. Amen. Hail, Queen of Mercy, protect us from the enemy. Receive us at the hour of death.
2: Hail Mary, full of grace, the Lord is with thee. Blessed art thou among women, and blessed is the fruit of thy womb, Jesus.
1: Holy Mary, Mother of God, pray for us sinners, now and at the hour of our death. Amen. Glory be to the Father, and to the Son, and to the Holy Spirit.
2: As it was in the beginning, is now, and ever shall be, world without end. Amen.
3: O my Jesus, forgive us our sins, save us from the fires of hell. Lead all souls to heaven, especially those in most need of thy mercy.
2: Hail, Holy Queen. Hail our life, our sweetness, and our hope. To thee do we cry, poor banished children of Eve. To thee do we send up our sighs, mourning and weeping in this valley of tears. Turn then, most gracious Advocate, thine eyes of mercy upon us, and after this our exile, show unto us the blessed fruit of thy womb, Jesus. O clement, O loving, O sweet Virgin Mary.
1: Pray for us, O Holy Mother of God,
2: that we may be made worthy of the promises of Christ.
1: In the name of the Father, and of the Son, and of the Holy Spirit.
2: Amen.
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5: Got some new albums coming out. Corey Asbury on September 18th. Megan Woods, her debut album on October 9th. And SEU Worship will release a live album called Found in the Field. Jamie McDonald released a track called Roots, which is inspired by The Chosen. Ryan Stevenson celebrated 10 years of his hit song In the Eye of the Storm. It's my personal Living with Spirit song. And he released a cover of his own song called Eye of the Storm a decade later, and also the kids' version of the song. Finally, Chris Tomlin is going on a Christmas tour with two dates in Florida, Daytona Beach and Pensacola, in the beginning of December. My name's Francesca. That's your new Music Flash on Spirit FM.
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0: 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We'll see them turn to a false idol, a goddess called Queen of Heaven. Father Mike addresses why it's proper that Catholics give Mary this title. We'll also wrap up the book of Judith today, learning from her example to direct all praise to God.
1: Hi, my name is Father Mike Schmitz, and you're listening to The Bible in a Year, where we encounter God's voice and live life through the lens of Scripture. Using the Great Adventure Bible timeline, we'll read all the way from Genesis to Revelation, discovering how the story of salvation unfolds and how we fit into that story today. The Great Adventure Bible timeline was developed by Jeff Cavins and is provided by Ascension, who produced and funded this program. It is day 252, day 252, and we're reading from Jeremiah chapter 43 and 44, the final two chapters of Judith, the great heroine of the Old Testament, 15 and 16, as well as Proverbs chapter 17, verses 17 through 20. The book of Jeremiah, chapter 43, Jeremiah warns of judgment. When Jeremiah finished speaking to all the people all these words of the Lord their God, with which the Lord their God had sent him to them, Azariah, the son of Hoshaiah, and Johanan, the son of Kareah, and all the insolent men said to Jeremiah, "You are telling a lie. The Lord our God did not send you to say, 'Do not go to Egypt to live there.' But Baruch, the son of Neriah, has set you against us to deliver us into the hand of the Chaldeans, that they may kill us or take us into exile in Babylon." So Johanan, the son of Kareah, and all the commanders of the forces and all the people did not obey the voice of the Lord to remain in the land of Judah. But Johanan, the son of Kareah, and all the commanders of the forces took all the remnant of Judah who had returned to live in the land of Judah from all the nations to which they had been driven, the men, the women, the children, the princesses, and every person whom Nebuzaradan, the captain of the guard, had left with Gedaliah, the son of Ahikam, son of Shaphan, also Jeremiah the prophet and Baruch, the son of Neriah. And they came to the land of Egypt, for they did not obey the voice of the Lord. And they arrived at Tapanhes. Then the word of the Lord came to Jeremiah in Tapanhes. "Take in your hands large stones and hide them in the mortar in the pavement, which is at the entrance to Pharaoh's palace in Tapanhes, in the sight of the men of Judah, and say to them, 'Thus says the Lord of hosts, the God of Israel, behold, I will send and take Nebuchadnezzar, the king of Babylon, my servant, and he will set his throne above these stones, which I have hid, and he will spread his royal canopy over them. He shall come and strike the land of Egypt, giving to the pestilence those who are doomed to the pestilence, to captivity those who are doomed to captivity, and to the sword those who are doomed to the sword. He shall kindle a fire in the temples of the gods of Egypt, and he shall burn them and carry them away captive. And he shall clean the land of Egypt, as a shepherd cleans his cloak of vermin, and he shall go away from there in peace. He shall break the obelisks of Heliopolis, which is in the land of Egypt, and the temples of the gods of Egypt he shall burn with fire." Chapter 44, Denunciation of Idolatry in Egypt. The word that came to Jeremiah concerning all the Jews that dwelt in the land of Egypt, at Migdol, at Tapanhes, at Memphis, and in the land of Pathros. "Thus says the Lord of hosts, the God of Israel, you have seen all the evil that I brought upon Jerusalem and upon all the cities of Judah. Behold, this day they are a desolation, and no one dwells in them because of the wickedness which they committed, provoking me to anger, in that they went to burn incense and serve other gods that they knew not, neither they, nor you, nor your fathers. Yet I persistently sent to you all my servants the prophets, saying, 'Oh, do not do this abominable thing that I hate.' But they did not listen or incline their ear, to turn from their wickedness and burn no incense to other gods. Therefore, my wrath and my anger were poured forth and kindled in the cities of Judah and in the streets of Jerusalem, and they became a waste and a desolation as at this day. And now, thus says the Lord of hosts, the God of Israel, why do you commit this great evil against yourselves, to cut off from you man and woman, infant and child, from the midst of Judah, leaving you no remnant? Why do you provoke me to anger with the works of your hands, burning incense to other gods in the land of Egypt where you have come to live, that you may be cut off and become a curse and a taunt among all the nations of the earth? Have you forgotten the wickedness of your fathers, the wickedness of the kings of Judah, the wickedness of their wives, your own wickedness, and the wickedness of your wives, which they committed in the land of Judah and in the streets of Jerusalem? They have not humbled themselves even to this day, nor have they feared, nor walked in my law and my statutes, which I set before you and before your fathers. Therefore, thus says the Lord of hosts, the God of Israel, behold, I will set my face against you for evil, to cut off all Judah. I will take the remnant of Judah who have set their faces to come to the land of Egypt to live, and they shall all be consumed. In the land of Egypt they shall fall. By the sword and by famine they shall be consumed. From the least to the greatest, they shall die by the sword and by famine, and they shall become an execration, a horror, a curse, and a taunt. I will punish those who dwell in the land of Egypt, as I have punished Jerusalem, with the sword, with famine, and with pestilence, so that none of the remnant of Judah who have come to live in the land of Egypt shall escape or survive or return to the land of Judah, to which they desire to return to dwell there. For they shall not return, except some fugitives. Then all the men who knew that their wives had offered incense to other gods, and all the women who stood by, a great assembly, all the people who dwelt in Pathros in the land of Egypt, answered Jeremiah, as for the word which you have spoken to us in the name of the Lord, we will not listen to you. But we will do everything that we have vowed, burn incense to the Queen of Heaven, and pour out libations to her, as we did, both we and our fathers, our kings and our princes, in the cities of Judah and in the streets of Jerusalem. For then we had plenty of food, and prospered, and saw no evil. But since we left off burning incense to the Queen of Heaven, and pouring out libations to her, we have lacked everything, and have been consumed by the sword and by famine. And the women said, when we burned incense to the Queen of Heaven, and poured out libations to her, was it without our husband's approval that we made cakes for her bearing her image and poured out libations to her? Then Jeremiah said to all the people, men and women, all the people who had given him this answer, as for the incense that you burned in the cities of Judah and in the streets of Jerusalem, you and your fathers, your kings and your princes, and the people of the land, did not the Lord remember it? Did it not come into his mind? The Lord could no longer bear your evil doings and the abominations which you committed. Therefore, your land has become a desolation and a waste and a curse without inhabitant, as it is this day. It is because you burned incense and because you sinned against the Lord and did not obey the voice of the Lord or walk in his law and in his statutes and in his testimonies that this evil has befallen you as at this day. Jeremiah said to all the people and all the women, hear the word of the Lord, all you of Judah who are in the land of Egypt. Thus says the Lord of hosts, the God of Israel, you and your wives have declared with your mouths and have fulfilled it with your hands, saying, we will surely perform our vows that we have made, to burn incense to the Queen of Heaven and to pour out libations to her. Then confirm your vows and perform your vows. Therefore, hear the word of the Lord, all you of Judah who dwell in the land of Egypt. Behold, I have sworn by my great name, says the Lord, that my name shall no more be invoked by the mouth of any man of Judah in all the land of Egypt, saying, as the Lord God lives. Behold, I am watching over them for evil and not for good. All the men of Judah who are in the land of Egypt shall be consumed

When the men in the tents heard it, they were amazed at what had happened. Fear and trembling came over them, so that they did not wait for one another, but with one impulse all rushed out and fled by every path across the plain and through the hill country. Those who had camped in the hills around Bethuliah also took to flight. Then the men of Israel, every one that was a soldier, rushed out upon them. And Uzziah sent men to Betumath-Saim, and Babai, and Choba, and Kola, and to all the frontiers of Israel, to tell what had taken place and to urge all to rush out upon their enemies to destroy them. And when the Israelites heard it, with one accord they fell upon the enemy and cut them down as far as Choba. Those in Jerusalem and all the hill country also came, for they were told what had happened in the camp of the enemy. And those in Gilead and in Galilee outflanked them with great slaughter, even beyond Damascus and its borders. The rest of the people of Bethuliah fell upon the Assyrian camp and plundered it, and were greatly enriched. And the Israelites, when they returned from the slaughter, took possession of what remained. And the villages and towns in the hill country and in the plain got a great amount of booty, for there was a vast quantity of it. The Israelites celebrate. Then Joachim, the high priest, and the senate of the people of Israel who lived at Jerusalem came to witness the good things which the Lord had done for Israel, and to see Judith and to greet her. And when they met her, they all blessed her with one accord and said to her, "You are the exaltation of Jerusalem. You are the great glory of Israel. You are the great pride of our nation. You have done all this single-handed. You have done great good to Israel, and God is well pleased with it. May the Almighty Lord bless you forever." And all the people said, "So be it." So all the people plundered the camp for 30 days. They gave Judith the tent of Holofernes and all his silver dishes and his beds and his bowls and all his furniture. And she took them and loaded her mule and hitched up her carts and piled the things on them. Then all the women of Israel gathered to see her and blessed her, and some of them performed a dance for her, and she took branches in her hands and gave them to the women who were with her. And they crowned themselves with olive wreaths, she and those who were with her. And she went before all the people in the dance, leading all the women, while all the men of Israel followed, bearing their arms and wearing garlands and with songs on their lips. Chapter 16. The Song of Praise of Judith. Then Judith began this thanksgiving before all Israel, and all the people loudly sang this song of praise, and Judith said, "Begin a song to my God with tambourines. Sing to my Lord with cymbals. Raise to him a new psalm, exalt him, and call upon his name. For God is the Lord who crushes wars. For he has delivered me out of the hands of my pursuers. He brought me to his camp in the midst of the people. The Assyrian came down from the mountains of the north. He came with myriads of his warriors. Their multitude blocked up the valleys. Their cavalry covered the hills. He boasted that he would burn up my territory and kill my young men with the sword, to dash my infants to the ground and seize my children as prey and take my virgins as booty. But the Lord Almighty has foiled them by the hand of a woman. For their mighty one did not fall by the hands of the young men, nor did the sons of the Titans strike him, nor did tall giants set upon him. But Judith, the daughter of Merari, undid him with the beauty of her countenance. For she took off her widow's mourning to exalt the oppressed in Israel. She anointed her face with ointment and fastened her hair with a tiara and put on a linen gown to deceive him. Her sandal ravished his eyes. Her beauty captivated his mind, and the sword severed his neck. The Persians trembled at her boldness. The Medes were daunted at her daring. Then my oppressed people shouted for joy. My weak people shouted, and the enemy trembled. They lifted up their voices, and the enemy were turned back. The sons of maidservants have pierced them through. They were wounded like the children of fugitives. They perished before the army of my Lord. I will sing to my God a new song. O Lord, you are great and glorious, wonderful in strength, invincible. Let all your creatures serve you, for you spoke, and they were made. You sent forth your spirit, and it formed them. There is none that can resist your voice. For the mountains shall be shaken to their foundations with the waters. At your presence, the rocks shall melt like wax. But to those who fear you, you will continue to show mercy. For every sacrifice as a fragrant offering is a small thing, and all fat for burnt offerings to you is a very little thing. But he who fears the Lord shall be great forever. Woe to the nations that rise up against my people. The Lord Almighty will take vengeance on them in the day of judgment. Fire and worms he will give to their flesh. They shall weep in pain forever. When they arrived at Jerusalem, they worshipped God. As soon as the people were purified, they offered their burnt offerings, their freewill offerings, and their gifts.

also dedicated to God all the vessels of Holofernes, which the people had given her. And the canopy, which she took for herself from his bedchamber, she gave as a votive offering to the Lord. So the people continued feasting in Jerusalem before the sanctuary for 3 months, and Judith remained with them. The renown and death of Judith. After this, everyone returned home to his own inheritance, and Judith went to Bethuliah and remained on her estate and was honored in her time throughout the whole country. Many desired to marry her, but she remained a widow all the days of her life after Manasseh her husband died and was gathered to his people. She became more and more famous and grew old in her husband's house until she was 105 years old. She set her maid free. She died in Bethuliah, and they buried her in the cave of her husband Manasseh, and the house of Israel mourned for her 7 days. Before she died, she distributed her property to all those who were next of kin to her husband Manasseh and to her own nearest kindred. And no one ever again spread terror among the people of Israel in the days of Judith, or for a long time after her death. The Book of Proverbs, chapter 17, verses 17 through 20. A friend loves at all times, and a brother is born for adversity. A man without sense gives a pledge, and becomes surety in the presence of his neighbor. He who loves transgressions loves strife. He who makes his door high seeks destruction. A man of crooked mind does not prosper, and one with a perverse tongue falls into calamity. Father in heaven, we thank you. Thank you for your word. Thank you for your will, your heart, everything. Lord God, we thank you for this journey on day 252. Lord, thank you for giving us the perseverance to keep pressing play, the perseverance to keep listening to you, and also in the midst of all of these prophets, as we're coming to an end of all of this, thank you for that persistence. And thank you for revealing maybe the prophets to us for the first time ever. We thank you for someone like Jeremiah. We thank you for Jeremiah himself, who was unfailing in listening to your word and said it even when it was unpopular. Thank you for giving him to us as an older brother, as one of the cloud of witnesses that surrounds us as we race to you, to your son, Jesus Christ. And it's in his name that we pray. Amen. In the name of the Father and of the Son and of the Holy Spirit. Amen. Okay, so let's sing a lot of proverb today. Why not? We've been on a roll for a while with this one. It is just, I love this. Proverbs 17, verse 17. A friend loves at all times, and a brother is born for adversity. A friend loves at all times, and a brother is born for adversity. That sense of, like, you know, through thick and thin, through in the good times and the bad times, that's one of the things, one of the markers of someone that you know you can trust. One of the markers of true family, one of the markers of a true friend. In fact, I remember listening to a man, he was speaking and he said that the mark of a true friend is one to whom you can tell good news and they will rejoice with you. They won't try to tear you down. They won't try to make it negative, but you can tell them good news and they rejoice with you. Also, a good friend is one you can tell bad news to, and they will mourn with you. They'll grieve with you. And that sense of, like, gosh, that's such a mark of that. And that's why I think Proverbs 17 says that sense of that consistency. I remember one of my brother priests up here in the diocese, he once said that joy is multiplied when it's shared, and grief is divided when it's shared. Something like that, right? I mean, he probably said it in a more eloquent way, that joy shared is multiplied and grief shared is divided. That sounds more eloquent. That's what he said. Cause he's an eloquent guy. And that's one of the things that we can rely upon, those friends of ours, those family members of ours, through the good times and bad times, in sickness and in health, you know, that for richer, for poor, for better, for worse, those people that we can trust. Because, I mean, gosh, we know that we're all not all very trustworthy all the time. And that's just the fact of being a human being. In Jeremiah chapter 44, see that segue? Jeremiah chapter 43 and 44. What do we have? We have Jeremiah, who's warning the people of judgment. Why is he warning them of judgment? It's because they've decided we're going to go to Egypt because we don't want King Nebuchadnezzar to come back to Judah and kill us all. And I don't know if you caught this. They force Jeremiah to go with them. They kidnap him, essentially. And they say that he's lying to them, that the Lord our God did not send you to say, do not go down to Egypt to live there. Now, so they do, and they take Jeremiah with them, and Jeremiah warns them. He says, this is what's going to happen. What's going to happen in Egypt is, and Nebuchadnezzar, another king, some other powerful person, kingdom is going to come, and then you're going to be destroyed there by sword, by famine, by pestilence. You will not get out of this. And why? Because here they go to Egypt, and what do?
they turn back to idolatry. And it's just the most ridiculous thing ever. Gosh, and it just, you know, one of the things we're going to recognize is those Jews who were exiled to Babylon, those who had to learn how to live amongst foreign people, and not to destroy them, not to conquer them, but to truly learn how do we belong to the one God here in Babylon, and then came back to Israel, that they're not going to have as much of an issue with idolatry. Yes, the Greeks are going to come in and try to force them into idolatry and try to force them to become Greek or Hellenistic. That's kind of a part of this when we get to Maccabees and all that. But they're not really going to give into it, at least not as a people. I mean, there's individuals who will, but not as a people like they've done in the past. And yet here, even in Egypt, what happens is Jeremiah points out that you're offering libations, you're offering incense, you're offering sacrifice to this goddess called the Queen of Heaven. Now, who is this Queen of Heaven? This is kind of important for us for a couple of reasons. One is we need to know who is it that the Jews in Egypt are worshiping? Well, it refers to the goddess Ishtar or Astarte or Ashtoreth. First Kings talks about Ashtoreth, basically a goddess of fertility. And that's important to know. Okay, so Ishtar is a connection with Astarte. It's the same kind of thing. Goddess of fertility. That's what they're doing. And now they're saying that, yeah, ever since we stopped doing this, we've been in really bad shape. And Jeremiah is saying, no. You turned away from the living God. That's why you're in bad shape. Not because you stopped worshiping the Queen of Heaven, not because you stopped worshiping Ishtar or Astarte, Ashtoreth. And so this is just, it's backwards, right? They believe that, well, we need to have this superstition in order to be secure again. And Jeremiah basically makes it very, very clear that is not what's making you secure. Now, one of the reasons I want to highlight the term Queen of Heaven is because Catholics will refer to Mary as the Queen of Heaven. We refer to her as the Queen of Heaven and Earth. In fact, the fifth glorious mystery of the Rosary is the coronation of Mary as Queen of Heaven and Earth. And so some people will say that, why would you use this term? And they would even actually not just question. The questioning of that is great. We love questions. But accusing and saying that's one of the reasons why we would say that Roman Catholic Church is a cult that's not even biblical, because look at, we have Jeremiah chapter 44 where it describes the Queen of Heaven as this goddess that's clearly against the Lord God. Why would you claim that Mary is the Queen of Heaven? That proves that the Catholic Church is, you know, a false cult kind of a situation. Well, just because we use some similar words as are used at other times in the Bible or in the history of Judaism or in the history of Christianity, doesn't mean we're using them in the same way. Obviously, we do not consider Mary to be a goddess. Mary is simply human. At the same time, Revelation chapter 12, there's two things, right? We talked about this before when we were reading through Kings and how in the kingdom of Israel, the king had many wives. So who was the queen? Which of the wives was going to be the queen of the kingdom? And we recognized that none of them were, because the king had many wives. He only had one mom. And so the mom of the king was the queen. She was the Gebirah. She was the queen mother. So here is Jesus, who is the king of heaven and earth. Here's Jesus, whose kingdom is not of this world, but is true. So his mom would be the queen. So if Jesus is Lord of heaven and earth and Mary is the queen mother, then there'd be this connection, right? Queen of heaven and earth. Now, not only is that logical, not only does that flow from the New Testament revelation we have about Jesus and him fulfilling the kingdom promised to Abraham all the way back in the beginning of this whole story, but also in Revelation chapter 12, we have this woman that John looks into heaven and he sees a heavenly woman crowned with stars. And that sense of like, here's a woman wearing a crown. What did she do? She wailed aloud as she gave birth, and she gave birth to the Holy One who would destroy the kingdom of Satan on the earth. And so that is Jesus. And the one giving birth to him is his mom, crowned with stars. So when we say that Mary's Queen of Heaven, again, we're not saying in any way, shape, or form there's any connection whatsoever to Jeremiah chapter 44 with this false goddess, because Mary's not a goddess. She is simply human that God did something incredible with, just like Judith in the story today, which is remarkable. And her conclusion of our story, where, what does she do? She gets praised so much and she's exalted, she's lifted up, and she has this prayer where she says, you know what? I will sing to my God a new song. Lord, you are great and glorious. You're wonderful in strength. You're invincible. Let all your creatures serve you, for you spoke and they were made. And this is one of my favorite lines. You sent forth your spirit and it formed them. There is none that can resist your voice. For the mountains shall be shaken to their foundations with the waters. At your presence, the rocks shall melt like wax. But to those who fear you, you will continue to show mercy. Oh, gosh.
So good. And so here is, you know, Judith being praised, Judith being exalted, and she directs all that praise and all that honor to the Lord. And so that's what all of us who are following the Lord, including Mary, the mother of God, Mary, the queen of heaven and earth, all of the glory and honor we give to any of God's children, including Judith, including ourselves, including Mary, it all goes to the Father. It all goes to the Son. It all goes to the Holy Spirit. Whenever we praise God's children, what we're doing is we're praising what he has done in them and through them. So Judith gets praised and she directs it to God. Mary gets praised and she directs it to God. When you and I get praised, we direct it to God because he is the Holy One. Ah, gosh. And what a gift that we get to be his sons and daughters. And so I'm praying for you. Please pray for me that we can always, always, when we receive praise, that we can direct it to the Father, Son, and Holy Spirit. When we receive blame or when we receive criticism, that we can find consolation in the heart of the Father and of the Son and of the Holy Spirit. My name is Father Mike. I cannot wait to see you tomorrow. God bless.

0: That was day 252 of Bible in a Year with Father Mike Schmitz. And now we'd like to share audio with scripture expert Jeff Cavins talking about the story and relationship between Benjamin and Joseph in the book of Genesis.
1: What is the story and the relationship of Benjamin and Joseph? Did Joseph meet Benjamin before he was sold into slavery? Why did Joseph want to meet him in Egypt? Okay, that's a good question. Now, I'm going to tell you right off the bat that there are two different schools of thought on this. One is that Benjamin was born when Joseph was sold into Egypt. And that's the version I'm going to go with. It's a very, very, very popular version among scholars. And it's really due to a couple of verses that we'll look at. The other is that he was not. But that doesn't make sense in terms of the chronology and also the vision or the dream that Joseph received. So follow me here as I go through this logic real quick. First, we know that Joseph was 17 years old when he was sold into bondage. And you remember that Joseph is the 11th son of Jacob, who's called Israel. And then you have Benjamin as the youngest. Both of them were born through Rachel, by Rachel, his beloved. So Joseph was 17 years old when he was sold into Egyptian slavery. 13 years later, when Joseph was 30 years old, he interpreted Pharaoh's dreams. So 17 years when he was sold into slavery, 13 years later, he interprets Pharaoh's dreams. And then 7 years after that, there was 7 years of plenty, and then there was 7 years of famine. But it was in the second year of the famine, or 9 years later, that Joseph's brothers came to Egypt to get food. You say, boy, that's a lot right there. Yeah, that's why we have it on video. You can go back 10 times to get this. But Joseph's brothers came to Egypt to get food for the second time, with the first being in Genesis chapter 24. Putting this together, this means Joseph would have been 39 years old when all of his brothers came down to Egypt. Got that? 17 years old when he was sold into Egyptian slavery, 39 years now. Now, first, just before Joseph was sold into slavery, he had two dreams. And this is the key right here. He had a dream about sheaves of wheat and 11 stars. And the idea was that the 11 stars standed for his brothers who would one day come down to Egypt and they would bow before him. Now, the argument is, why would he have a dream of 11 stars if Benjamin wasn't born? So most scholars believe that Benjamin was born when Joseph was taken away into slavery. He was sold when he was 17 years old. So, conclusion, Benjamin was likely around 10 years old to an early teenager, maybe 13, somewhere in there, when Joseph was sold into Egypt. So since Joseph was 17 when he was sold and 39 when they came to him in Egypt, this would make Benjamin, are you ready? Drum roll, 32 to 35 years old when he came to Egypt. So that puts him about 4, 5, 6 years younger than Joseph.
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5: It just wasn't the same without you.
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6: Hey, happy to be back.
5: It's nice to have you. Check this out.
3: Okay.
5: It's Wednesday already.
3: I love that.
5: Look at that.
3: I did think about that.
5: Middle of the week.
3: I'm coming back on a this or that day.
5: Next couple of weeks, I'm only working on Monday, just so you know.
3: Really?
5: I'm going to do a one-day work week.
3: Did you get that approved?
5: Yeah.
3: By who?
5: Me.
3: Okay.
5: So, good trip?
3: It was a phenomenal trip.
5: Whole family?
3: Yes, the whole family. We were able to... So, Riley, it was her first plane ride. And yep. We sat next to somebody and I'm like, this is her first plane ride. He's like, oh, really? Like with scared eyes. She did a great job.
5: And she's a four-year-old now.
3: Four-year-old.
5: Wasn't her birthday Monday?
3: It was Monday.
5: Okay.
3: Mm-hmm.
5: That's good.
3: She got a little fanny pack and wore it around the entire day on her birthday.
5: Interesting.
3: She wanted a fanny pack with gum in it because she's older now. So that's my little Riley.
5: I love that age. That is such a sweet age. What do you want for your birthday? A fanny pack with gum in it.
3: Just the simple things in life.
5: Oh, gosh. Can we all just go back to that?
3: Right.
5: That would be so beautiful. All right. Well, welcome back. I hear we've got some tales that you'll be telling us soon.
3: Yes.
5: And then, of course, lots of other things to do. So welcome to your Wednesday.
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0: A family is shaped by the little choices they make every day, the words they hear, the things they fill their home with, the moments that bring them closer together.
1: I was befriended by a priest, and he told me something that has shaped me as a parent and husband ever since. His simple advice was, it's not about you, Paul. Everything you think about, every decision you make, should always go back to what's the best thing for the children? What's going to help your family?
0: That advice stayed with Paul, even when he led his family across country to a new home in Plant City.
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1: Welcome back from Corn Country.
2: Hey, that's exactly what it was.
1: I get things mixed up in my head very easily, and okay. I kept thinking you were going to Idaho.
2: No.
1: And you were going to be eating a lot of potatoes.
2: No.
1: But you went to Iowa.
2: Yes.
1: Iowa. Which is a corn place.
2: And actually had no corn.
1: No corn. Oh, no.
2: No, but we did get to pick some corn. So we stayed with my mother-in-law's brother.
1: Okay.
2: And he is a retired farmer, so he doesn't live on the farm anymore. He lives in a small town in Iowa, but you can drive in the corn fields are everywhere,
1: right,
2: in Iowa. And that is the amazing thing, is when you get out of the city and you get to see that those views, I mean, just hills of corn and soybeans. And I mean, it's to like, you can't like see past it, you know?
1: Yeah.
2: It was amazing. And so we kind of got in the golf cart, we drove, we were looking at the sites, and then Gary, Luann's brother, stopped. He's like, "You guys want to pick some corn?" And my kids are like, "Yeah.
1: Really?"
2: So we got out.
1: Whose cornfield is he picking corn in?
2: I hope he knew the person.
1: I hope so too.
2: I'm assuming he did.
1: They must. I mean, it's small towns.
2: And it was just 3 years of corn.
1: Yeah.
2: But so he picked it up, picked it off the, what's it called?
1: Stalk.
2: Stalk.
1: Yeah.
2: There's certain terms.
1: There are.
2: And I don't remember any of them.
1: That's fine.
2: But he picked it up and he's shucking it.
1: Yeah.
2: Right?
1: Good job.
2: Okay. And he's like, "Guys, look at all the rows of corn on the corn cob.
1: Yep. On the ear of corn."
2: And they're looking at it and he's like, "Do you think it's an even number of rows or an odd number of rows?"
1: Oh, okay.
2: He said, "Every ear of corn has an even number of rows on it. Every single corn."
1: Huh.
2: He's like, and immediately.
1: Every single corn.
2: Every
1: single ear of corn.
2: Ear of corn has
1: an even
2: number of rows.
1: So like rows around, like rings around it, bottom to top, or rows?
2: Rows. I believe it's
1: the lines going from bottom to top.
2: Yes.
1: Okay.
2: And
1: wow.
2: So that's what I was like. That is amazing.
1: That.
2: And immediately I'm like, let's thank God. God is so cool. Like, why? You know? But it's like those little.
1: Think maybe every now and then there would be an odd one.
2: No, he said every single ear of corn has an even number of rows on it.
1: That's amazing.
2: And it was really cool. And the kids are like, "This is so cool." And Brett was like, "Can I use this as a baseball bat?" And I'm like, why? But it was just to see their little like heads, their minds being blown from this little interaction of a ear of corn, to understand like God's creation in it.
1: Right.
2: Just so cool.
1: And South Tampa kids, not very agrarian.
2: Right.
1: So they imagine corn just comes from the grocery store.
2: Exactly.
1: To be able to go and experience and see where it comes from and the work that goes into it. That's a really cool thing. Well, welcome back from Corn Country.
2: Hey,
1: where's my corn?
2: I'm sorry, we left it in Iowa.
1: Come on now.

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0: The prayer.
1: Amen.
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0: Okay.
1: What's the bad news?
0: Well, do you want to give them one of them, you give them the other?
1: Thank you for clarifying.
0: What do you want to do?
1: Bad news is Elevation Rhythm concert is sold out.
0: Wah, wah, wah.
1: Sad.
0: Wah.
1: What's the good news?
0: So if you wanted to go. But the good news is we still have some tickets to give away. A couple of pairs of tickets and one lucky winner will win a grand prize, which is VIP tickets plus special Elevation Rhythm merch box. The concert is at Janus Live in St. Petersburg, September 18th. Is that next weekend? That's next weekend.
1: Mm-hmm.
0: So drawing is soon. 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

0: 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We pray as one family.
1: 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They were just so right now. Thank you, Maria. 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
1: All right, we've all got that person in our life. That person that when they walk in the room, we know we're going to be uplifted.
2: Mm-hmm.
1: We know something cool is going to come from them. And on the Minnesota Vikings, not that I'm allowed to talk about the Minnesota Vikings because my family's all from Wisconsin, but on the Minnesota Vikings, they have cornerback Chuck D. One of his fellow teammates said, we call him, what is it, the prophet?
3: Mm-hmm. You go walk by him right now. He's going to give you the most inspirational quote you ever heard in your life. He's just one of those guys. I call him the prophet. That's what we call him in my household.
4: It's the best day because it's today. Even though the sun's out, we still got to be the light. Remember you to give to the world. Your success ain't defined by your achievements, but by your obedience to God. You don't need a spotlight to impact the room. A fool prays for an easier road. Wise man pray for stronger legs. You the light in this world. The sun just out so you can see the impact. Let nobody tell you it's got a limit if it's footprints on the moon. And we're called to hear God and express his heartbeat. You matter to the world. We are called to live in the pursuit of perfection. Never to be perfect, but bound to catch excellence. Yesterday is history. Tomorrow is a mystery. Today is a gift. Our God, and he stopped everything to make you. You're so special.
1: So I didn't set it up very well, but basically what it is just a series of clips. Every time Chuck D walks by, he gives you another little word of inspiration.
2: Mm-hmm.
1: Some of them were kind of hard to hear. I wrote down my favorites. You're the light of the world. The sun is only out so you can see the impact.
2: I mean, it's just so...
1: Like, isn't that great?
2: And he's got, when I'm looking at this Instagram reel of him doing it,
1: yeah,
2: he has a smile on his face when he's saying it every single time. It's a new clip, right? He's in different places, but he is so ready to give these inspirational little quotes, because I think that's what we're all called to do, is to be, obviously, bring Jesus to other people. And Chuck is doing that. I was reading some of the comments and I love this one. It said, it's only a dream when you leave it on a pillow.
1: Mm,
2: I like that.
1: I like that one too.
2: Because, you know, a lot of times our dreams give us some really good thoughts, inspiration, and encouragement. And our job is to, you know, maybe take it to prayer and then maybe follow that dream.
1: I love my other favorite one that I got out of this. Your success isn't defined by your achievements. This is from an NFL quarterback.
2: Mm-hmm.
1: Your success isn't defined by your achievements, but by your obedience to God.
2: Mm.
1: Oh, just a great reminder that, you know, we don't have to have a Chuck D in our life. We could be that Chuck D to somebody else. So how can you encourage those around you today?

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0: So do you know our theme for Hopesgiving?
1: Yeah.
0: Hope leads the way.
1: Hope leads the way. And we're like scouts.
0: And fully embracing the camping experience, which I absolutely hate.
1: Oh, yeah. Camping. That's true. That's true.
0: But this or that happens on Wednesdays. And we're going with the theme of Hopesgiving this week. You can get a sneak peek at our voting over on our story on our social media.
1: Yeah. Hit us up at Spirit FM Morning Show. Find out what this or that is going to be. Maria and I are going to go head to head. I'm pretty sure one of us is on one side and one of us is on the other this week. And as well, you can check out how much we love camping by all those old reels. So go give us a like and a follow at Spirit FM Morning Show.

0: It's hard to hear when you're going through a difficult time, but it will turn out okay. Our thought for the day comes from Luke's Gospel, chapter 6, it's verses 20 and 21. Raising his eyes toward his disciples, Jesus said, "Blessed are you who are poor, for the kingdom of God is yours. Blessed are you who are now hungry, for you will be satisfied." You may recognize this at the beginning of the Beatitudes. Jesus is letting know, basically calling out most every people group, you know, hey, if you're going through a struggle, it's going to be okay. God's walking with you in that struggle right now. God's going to bless you at the end of this. You don't know how, but eventually a blessing will come. But when you're walking through it, it's really hard to tell at that time. I'll tell you right now, I'm coming to a really tough time. My daughter's birthday is coming up. I lost her almost 11 years ago. And it's hard every year. And I remember walking through that time with her, that difficult time, not knowing if we were ever going to make it out. But now in hindsight, I can see the blessings that God has given me from the loss of my daughter. So my friend, if you're walking through it right now, know that God is with you. And it's hard to hear, but the blessing will come.
1: Let's pray together. In the name of the Father, and of the Son, and of the Holy Spirit, amen. God, help us to take that next faithful step, knowing that you are walking right beside us. We pray today for Matthew, for his mental health, for Jessica, who is battling cancer. We pray today for Karen and traveling prayers for Donnie. And God, we place all of our cares, our joys, our labors, and our sorrows within your loving embrace. In the name of the Father, and of the Son, and of the Holy Spirit, amen. Thanks for praying with us today.

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1: Welcome back. She made it through the corn maze.
2: We actually didn't get to go through a maze. We did get to see a lot of corn.
1: Lots of corn.
2: It was absolutely beautiful. And just to see my kids' minds being blown, because, you know, they're city kids.
1: You mean it doesn't come from a package?
2: They had a blast. It was amazing. Riley's first plane trip was a success. So,
1: that's
2: yes.
1: good. And she's a four-year-old now.
2: And she's a big four-year-old.
1: She's this mini.
2: Yeah, that's what she had to hold up her four fingers.
1: Four fingers.
2: She
1: that's
2: asked
1: great.
2: For
1: she's almost a full hand.
2: Fanny pack and some gum.
1: Oh,
2: for
1: what?
2: Her birthday. So she wore a fanny pack with the letter R on it and some gum in it.
1: That's all she asked for her birthday, a fanny pack with some gum in it.
2: Mm-hmm.
1: Can we go back to a simpler time, please?
2: I know, right?
1: That is so sweet.
2: That was really cute.
1: Oh, my gosh.
2: And then I had to be like, okay,
1: how do you even find a fanny pack that tiny? Do they make tiny fanny packs?
2: Amazon.
1: Or is it just giant, huge fanny pack
2: definitely
1: on this
2: had,
1: tiny little kid?
2: We definitely had to, like, loop around the strap
1: like
2: to
1: three
2: make
1: times.
2: It.
1: Oh my gosh, that's adorable.
2: She loved it.
1: That's so sweet. All right, well, welcome back. We've got a lot of work to do because this or that is on the way.
2: Mm-hmm.
1: You can vote early if you want to. We will reveal it officially in just a moment, but don't forget to give us a vote on our socials.
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0: If I had to describe my relationship with the Holy Spirit, I'd say he's probably my best friend. Hey, I'm Francesca from Evenings and Sunday Praise. I came to know Jesus through personal encounters with the Holy Spirit, especially through music, where I could sense the Lord speaking directly to my heart. But lately, I've been in a drier season of prayer. I haven't been hearing him as clearly, and the Lord has been drawing me towards something I'd avoided for years: structured prayer. I've started praying the Liturgy of the Hours and taking daily rosary walks with my husband. You know, years ago, I thought those prayers might feel rigid or impersonal. Instead, they've become a gift. When I don't have the words, they give me words to pray. And when I don't feel anything, they help me remain close to him. What I resisted for so long has become the very way that the Lord is loving me today, reminding me that his presence doesn't depend on my feelings.
1: I'm attorney Dean Bernetti. Back to school season brings a familiar reminder: watch for children. Those signs encourage us to pay closer attention because someone precious may be just ahead. That's a good reminder for our daily lives, too. Every person we meet is valuable to Jesus and deserves to be treated with kindness and compassion. Philippians chapter 2, verse 4 says, "Look not only to your own interests, but also to the interests of others." Let's all watch out for one another.
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3: It's Wednesday already, so here we are. Midweek, we get to fight about what's better, one thing or the other.
1: Yes.
3: Lay it out for us this morning, Maria.
1: Well, I'm going to back it up just a little bit. So last week, my son Brett was asked, he asked, what were you on? What was Davis on? I was like, well, we were on the same side last week. And he literally had to come apart. Oh, why were you guys on the same side? So you and I have talked this decision through.
3: Yeah, we know what we're doing.
1: So the theme of Hopesgiving is hope leads the way.
3: Right.
1: We are scouts. We are going camping.
3: Okay.
1: So that's our theme for this or that.
3: Yep.
1: When you go camping, you light a fire and you roast certain things.
3: Yep.
1: These two things are s'mores or hot dogs.
3: I love them both.
1: I love one and I absolutely don't love the other one.
3: Oh, okay. So, absolutely despise?
1: Absolutely despise, really. Yes,
3: all right.
1: I do.
3: Well, I know what side I'm picking.
1: Go.
3: S'mores.
1: You're on s'mores.
3: Yes.
1: I'm on hot dogs.
3: All right.
1: I do not like s'mores. They're sticky. They're too sweet. And you have to roast it perfectly or you're eating charcoal.
3: Oh, man. Okay. Well, first, get a little talent and roast a marshmallow properly. Second, they're not sticky. They're ooey gooey and delicious.
1: No.
3: And third, I mean, it's a sandwich. What could be better? It's a sweet sandwich.
1: It's a sandwich when you bite into and everything oozes out of it.
3: Ooey gooey sweetness, delicious with the little melty chocolate center.
1: I love a good roasted hot dog.
3: Okay.
1: All right. So that's it.
3: Easy enough.
1: Are you
3: going savory or sweet, basically, is what it comes down to. I am going with s'mores. Give me some more s'mores.
1: Team Maria is hot dogs.
3: 800-223-9286. Let's go camping.

0: 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Who's this?
1: The Namey family.
0: Hey, fam. You going to roast some s'mores or hot dogs on that campfire?
1: Three for s'mores.
0: Woohoo! Thanks for your votes. Good morning, Spirit FM. Who's this?
2: Chris and Scarlett.
0: Hey, Chris and Scarlett. Campfire roasting s'mores or hot dogs?
2: Two votes for s'mores.
0: Woohoo!
3: Happy birthday, girl.
2: Thank you.
3: Bye.
0: Good morning, Spirit FM. Who's this?
4: Good morning. It's Jody.
0: Jody, we roasting weenies or s'mores?
4: No, we're going to catch the marshmallow on fire for just the right amount of time, so we're going three for s'mores.
0: Charcoal s'mores it is. Thanks for your vote. Bye.
4: Thanks. Bye.
0: Good morning, Spirit FM. Who's this?
5: Aubrey.
0: Hey, Aubrey, you going to roast a hot dog or s'mores?
5: So three for s'mores.
0: Yeah.
5: And two for hot dogs.
3: All right. My two hot dog votes.
0: Yay. She got some votes. Thanks for voting. Bye.
5: Bye.
0: Good morning, Spirit FM. Who's this?
6: This is Luce.
0: Hey, Kayla. Going to the campfire. Are you going to roast hot dogs or s'mores?
6: Kayla says hot dogs. I say s'mores.
7: And Mom says hot dog.
0: All right. Bye. Thanks for your votes, fam. Bye.
7: Bye.
0: All right. Text votes. Coming in.
3: Chaplain Carlene, three for s'mores in honor of our guinea pig named S'mores. And send a picture of their guinea pig. It's really cute.
0: It's a cute little guinea pig,
3: it's
0: too.
3: It's really cute.
0: They go.
3: That's what a guinea pig sounds like?
0: That's in my head.
3: In your head.
0: It's higher. I can't make
3: bit.
0: This high.
3: Okay.
0: But,
3: and we're trying.
0: Yeah, I can't.
3: Okay. Moving on.
0: I like guinea
3: Let's
0: pigs.
3: Let
0: They're
3: S'mores
0: cute.
3: The guinea pig do it.
0: Okay.
3: Best.
0: Chaplain Carlene, bring your guinea pig over. I haven't held a guinea pig in a long time.
3: David texted in and said, hot dog for me because s'mores.
0: Can I feed him a carrot?
3: We're still there.
0: It's just so fun to watch him chew on the carrot.
3: This is a guinea pig that has run into the studio and has distracted us.
0: It goes sideways and back and forth.
3: We're still there.
0: Cute.
3: Moving on. Okay, David said hot dog for me because s'mores are great, but I always torch my tongue. Hot dogs are safer for my survival.
0: Okay, I can see that.
3: I could see that. And that's why I don't like s'mores, because you put it together and then it's just like molten lava all over your face.
0: You have to be patient.
3: The hot dog, you can just roast it. It's got a good crunch on the outside with
0: I love a good deconstructed s'more.
3: Okay.
0: You just eat the marshmallow
3: and then
0: you take
3: really
0: a bite
3: a s'more?
0: Of the cracker and the...
3: That's just not really a s'more. It's just parts of it.
0: Well, if you call it deconstructed s'more, it is a s'more because I just called it a s'more. I just put the word deconstructed in front of it.
3: Say it one more time.
0: Deconstructed s'more.
3: Okay.
0: Give me some more s'mores. All right. This morning's this or that. We're going to the campfire. Are you Team Davis and you're going to have a s'more?
3: Are you Team Maria and going to have a nice, good hot dog?
0: 800-223-9286.

0: 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Who's this?
1: Ricardo Yin.
0: Hey, you voting s'mores or hot dogs?
1: Hot dogs and 2-4 s'mores.
0: All right. Thanks for your votes. Good morning, Spirit FM. Who's this?
2: This is Christy.
0: Christy, you voting for hot dog or s'more?
2: Well, definitely not going for s'more, but if I was at a campfire, I'd like to do either a hot dog or some crawdads or something like that, you know?
3: Crawdads.
0: Mm. Oh, yeah. Roasting crawdads on a campfire. That sounds good, actually. Thanks
2: it
0: for your vote.
2: Really good. Bye.
0: Bye. Good morning, Spirit FM. Who's this?
4: This is Olivia.
0: Hey, Olivia. Would you like to go to a campfire and roast a hot dog or some s'mores?
4: We have 2 votes for hot dog and 1 for s'mores.
0: All right. Mm. Thanks for your votes. Good morning, Spirit FM. Who's this?
5: Well, I'm back.
0: Well, hey, family, are you roasting hot dogs or s'mores at your campfire?
5: 2 for hot dogs and 1 for s'mores.
0: All right. Thanks for your votes.
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0: Good morning, Spirit FM. Who's this?
7: Hey, it's the Bassoon Fam.
0: Hey, Bassoon Fam, are you roasting hot dogs or s'mores on your campfire?
7: We have 3 for s'mores and 1 for hot dogs.
3: All right.
0: Excellent. Thanks for your vote.
7: Bye. Thank you. Bye.
0: Good morning, Spirit FM. Who's this?
8: The Browning family.
0: Hey, Browning fam. You voting hot dog or s'mores on that campfire?
8: We vote 5 for s'mores.
0: Woohoo! Thanks for your votes.
3: Love you anyway. Bye.
8: Love you. Bye.
9: Love you. Bye.
10: Thank you. Bye.
3: Thank you. Bye. I love you, Browning family.
0: All right. How are those texts coming?
3: Well, Josie said, I'm on your team, Maria, because there's nothing better than a grilled hot dog.
0: Oh, all right. I like it.
3: Carly said, I don't recall VeggieTales singing about hot dogs around the campfire. It's s'mores for me.
0: Ah, that's great.
3: And then your family texted in.
0: Okay.
3: 2 for s'mores, 1 for hot dog. Mom isn't going camping.
0: Mom is definitely
3: and I said,
0: not going
3: I'm not
0: camping.
3: Going with you, so where are we going? She said, on a cruise. I said, let's go.
0: Wait, what?
3: You're going camping and having a
0: I am
3: a
0: not
3: s'mores.
0: Going camping. I'm making s'mores, but I'm not going camping. I love cruises.
3: Okay, we know
0: My
3: that.
0: My wife is not going on a cruise without me.
3: Okay. What okay. if you had, would you have a hot dog instead of a s'mores on a cruise?
0: Yes.
3: Okay, then there we go.
0: Okay.
3: Hot dog for the win.
0: I don't even know what's happening anymore. I'm just ready to go on a cruise.
3: Oh, man.
0: When are we boarding?
3: We're shutting this door.
0: Can we book it right now?
3: No, we cannot. Shut the door.
0: Fine. All right. This morning's this or that. I'm going to win because we're going to campfire.
3: You're going to win.
0: I'm winning.
3: Okay.
0: I can tell I'm winning. I mean, everybody loves the s'mores. So you're going to the campfire. Are you going to roast a hot dog?
3: Mm-hmm. With Team Maria, because they're really yummy and they're good. And
0: they
3: they're
0: are
3: the OG.
0: Really delicious. I do love a good hot dog.
3: I know.
0: However, I am voting for s'mores. So are you with Team Davis and voting for s'mores? 800-223-9286. Last chance to vote by phone is right now. Don't forget, you can always cast an extra vote on our socials.
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0: Tomorrow we will crown a winner. And give away 3 compliments.
3: Now what's happening?
0: They will probably be s'mores related.
3: Why are we using this
0: I
3: accent?
0: I don't know, because okay. I'm ready to go on a cruise.
3: Press play.
11: Should have been long gone now, yeah. Shouldn't be living.

0: 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Who's this?
1: This is the Rivera family.
0: Well, hey, fam.
1: There is one vote for hot dogs and two votes for s'mores.
0: Awesome. Thank you so much for your votes. Bye.
1: Bye.
0: Good morning, Spirit FM. Who's this?
2: It's Robbie.
0: Robbie, hey. You going to roast a hot dog or a s'mores on that campfire?
2: Well, I have to ask a question first.
0: Okay.
2: Can the hot dogs be turkey hot dogs?
0: Sure.
3: Sure.
2: Okay, then the hot dogs.
3: Yay!
2: And the s'mores.
0: Awesome. Thanks for your votes, Robbie.
3: Bye.
2: All right, bye.
0: Good morning, Spirit FM. Who's this?
4: Hi, David. It's Sarah.
0: Hey, Sarah. Would you like to vote for a hot dog on that campfire or s'mores?
4: I will be Team Maria.
3: Yay!
4: I do like s'mores, but like Maria says, they're too gooey and sticky, so I'll go with hot dogs.
3: Agree with you there.
0: Fair enough. Thanks for your votes. Bye.
4: Bye.
0: Good morning, Spirit FM. Who's this? Good morning, Spirit FM. Who's this?
5: Hi, this is the Parisi family.
0: Hey, fam, are you team hot dog or team s'mores?
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0: Woohoo! Thanks for your votes. Good morning, Spirit FM. Who's this?
6: Eloise, Annabelle, and Mom.
0: Excellent, fam. Are you team hot dog or s'mores?
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0: Thanks for your votes. Bye. 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Who's this?
7: This is Ariana and Val and Team S'mores.
0: All right. Thank you for your votes. Bye.
7: Bye.
0: All right. Check in on the texts.
3: Katie texted in, said two for s'mores, one hungry kid for both, and mom for neither.
0: That is fantastic.
3: And then Liz, or Maverick from Tampa, one vote for s'mores. And then Jose said he would like, instead of the chocolate, he would like...
0: Are you really?
3: Yes.
8: Seven biscuits.
3: But I think that maybe we could switch that out for maybe the graham cracker.
0: Ooh.
3: That would be actually
8: seven biscuits.
3: I may be able to do a s'more with that because I think it would keep the marshmallow and the chocolate together.
0: Seven biscuit s'mores.
3: That sounds amazing.
0: That actually does sound pretty good. All right, this morning's this or that. 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
0: And then tomorrow we are going to give away three compliments. One to a text vote, mm-hmm. one to a phone vote,
3: yes.
0: and one to...
3: social media vote.
0: Very good.
3: I'm sorry. I'm doing 17
0: Welcome
3: different
0: things.
3: Welcome back. Yeah, it's getting...
0: You're back.
3: I'm on Iowa time right now.
0: It's good to have you back. So it's 6:30 in the morning mm-hmm. for you still.
3: Mm-hmm.
0: Oh, that's right.
3: A little early.
0: It was. You were there for like 5 days.
3: Yep.
0: In that other time
3: zone.
0: So
3: it's just a little bit of effort put in today.
0: All right. Thanks for all the votes. And I look forward to celebrating with our win with you tomorrow.
3: You can't say that yet.
0: I'm going to win.
3: Okay.
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1: If you build it, they will come. Is Iowa where the Field of Dreams was?
2: Yes, absolutely. I just didn't know where you were at for a second.
1: The cornfields?
2: Yes.
1: Was it Iowa?
2: I think so. Yes. Was Nebraska. I don't know. You're going to have to look that up really quick.
1: Of course, please. I don't know where the film was based.
2: Okay, so still looking that up.
1: Anyway, that's fine. So you just got back from Iowa.
2: I did.
1: And there were cornfields.
2: There were a lot of cornfields. I mean, you would look out past the horizon and it would be green everywhere.
1: It was Iowa.
2: It was Iowa. Okay, good. I'm glad that we got that.
1: Dyersville.

0: And
1: I'm
0: so,
1: sure.
0: And so it, they're actually really hard to get off of the stalk. It's not like you can just like pick it. You got to twist it, pull it.
1: It's still kind of young. Feel like it's not bop really, it. They shouldn't be ready yet.
0: No, these were pretty,
1: they're ready?
0: Full grown
1: okay.
0: ears of corn. So what I learned, this is a really cool fact. Every single ear of corn, do you think it has an even number of rows or an odd number of rows?
1: They all have this. Why wouldn't some have an even and some have an odd?
0: Every single ear has an even number of rows.
1: What?
0: It's how it develops, and there's these tassels. Now, there's different parts
1: God
0: of the
1: made
0: corn.
1: It all even?
0: And Gary is showing us this, and I'm like, guys, let's stop and just appreciate how cool God is.
1: Oh, yeah.
0: Like an ear of corn having an even, every single one has an even row.
1: I'm going to have to count next time.
0: Maybe. And we didn't bring any corn back to back check. I'm sorry. But I actually got a picture of it, and you can look, and it is an even number. And then just seeing God's creation, it was an amazing trip. It was so cool.
1: I'm really disappointed. I was hoping for some sweet summer corn.
0: Well, this corn isn't like sweet corn. This corn is for the animals. It's for like the oil.
1: Feed corn.
0: Yes. This is the different type of corn.
1: Mm-hmm. Oh, okay.
0: But it was really cool.
1: Maybe the sweet corn has odd rows.
0: I'll have to ask Gary.
1: Gary, help us out. Well, we're glad to have you back. And it's cool to give the kids, especially, you know, South Tampa kids,
0: right,
1: the opportunity to see that their food comes from somewhere other than a cellophane package in a grocery store. It's important to have those experiences.

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1: Bye.
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0: Yeah, but not every show has that sign-off. 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
5: Things are getting real. Jesus, take the wheel. Only way I'm getting to the other side.

0: It's hard to hear when you're going through a difficult time, but it will turn out okay. Our thought for the day comes from Luke's Gospel, chapter 6, it's verses 20 and 21. Raising his eyes toward his disciples, Jesus said, "Blessed are you who are poor, for the kingdom of God is yours. Blessed are you who are now hungry, for you will be satisfied." You may recognize this at the beginning of the Beatitudes. Jesus is letting know, basically calling out most every people group, you know, hey, if you're going through a struggle, it's going to be okay. God's walking with you in that struggle right now. God's going to bless you. At the end of this, you don't know how, but eventually a blessing will come. But when you're walking through it, it's really hard to tell at that time. I'll tell you right now, I'm coming to a really tough time. My daughter's birthday is coming up. I lost her almost 11 years ago. And it's hard every year. And I remember walking through that time with her, that difficult time, not knowing if we were ever going to make it out. But now in hindsight, I can see the blessings that God has given me from the loss of my daughter. So my friend, if you're walking through it right now, know that God is with you. And it's hard to hear, but the blessing will come.
1: Let's pray together. In the name of the Father, and of the Son, and of the Holy Spirit, amen. God, help us to take that next faithful step, knowing that you are walking right beside us. We pray today for Matthew, for his mental health, for Jessica, who is battling cancer. We pray today for Karen and traveling prayers for Donnie. And God, we place all of our cares, our joys, our labors, and our sorrows within your loving embrace. In the name of the Father, and of the Son, and of the Holy Spirit, amen. Thanks for praying with us today.

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1: It's like a magic trick.
2: True.
1: It's Wednesday and you're back.
2: Yay!
1: It's magic.
2: I wish it was magic. Like, I wish I could have snapped my finger and then, you know, had to miss a couple of the planes and just...
1: Just been here?
2: Yeah.
1: Like on the videos?
2: Traveling with a four-year-old.
1: Did you guys do the video where the family jumps over the camera?
2: No, we should have. Yeah, no, we did not do that.
1: And then you jump over the camera and you're suddenly in a cornfield in Iowa?
2: Nope.
1: No?
2: Didn't do that.
1: Okay.
2: We had a blast. Riley turned four on Monday, so that was a big birthday for her.
1: Happy birthday to Riley.
2: She wanted a fanny pack and gum for her birthday.
1: Wait, what? Start again.
2: She wanted a fanny pack and some gum because she's four now. So four-year-olds wear fanny packs and chew gum. I don't know.
1: I can see little Riley walking around unzipping her fanny pack. Fanny pack, would you like a piece of gum?
2: Oh, no, she wasn't sharing that gum. That was her gum.
1: No, she wouldn't share.
2: Oh, it was fun.
1: Oh, wait, they learned that in kindergarten.
2: Okay.
1: She hasn't learned sharing yet.
2: Not yet.
1: Got to wait until she gets to kindergarten. I get it. That's totally excusable. Totally fine. All right. Well, we're glad to have you back. And apparently for this or that, we're going camping.
2: Yes, we are.
1: If you want a preview, hit us up.
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1: Get your votes in early. But Maria and I are definitely on opposite sides this week. So you're going to have to make a choice. Who do you like better?
2: No.
1: Who do you like better? The guy that did not abandon you? Or the girl that ran away to Iowa?
2: Wow.
1: I'm just kidding. It's going to be fun.
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1: This is Ernie Kroger from Land O'Lakes, and you're listening to My Spirit FM. We have been listening to Spirit FM ever since we moved down here to Florida. Right in the beginning, we actually had a really pretty severe accident, and Spirit FM actually has been a part of our life almost the whole time. We used it as a way to keep us inspired and also keep our faith throughout the hard times. My son wound up going to Jesuit here in Tampa, and every day I drove him down to school and listened to Spirit FM every day on the radio. 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We now have our two granddaughters, and we just recently did a day sponsorship for each of them on their birthdays. Just the smile and the joy on all their faces, including my son and their mother. 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
3: It's funny, what started as a segment for the Spirit FM family to help get to know Maria when she first started,
1: yes,
3: has just become a way for us to fight.
1: Absolutely.
3: Like siblings.
1: I mean,
3: just
1: I would...
3: looking for ways to combat each other.
1: But in the best fight comes great conversation.
3: That's true.
1: So that's why we do it.
3: Okay, good.
1: While fighting at the same time.
3: Good.
1: Which
3: All right.
1: is fun.
3: So this or that this week is going to be camping themed?
1: We're going camping because our Hopesgiving, that is our fall fundraiser that is coming up next week.
3: That's true.
1: Is themed. Hope leads the way as we are scouts, a part of this Hopesgiving.
3: Okay.
1: So we are going camping for this or that. You roast things over the campfire while you're camping.
3: That is correct.
1: So here are your two options. S'mores or hot dogs.
3: Easy choice for me.
1: Go.
3: I'm going with the s'more.
1: And I absolutely...
3: If I'm hanging out around a campfire, I want sweets. I want a little sweet treat.
1: I like a good
3: They're
1: sweet treat.
3: Ooey, gooey, delicious.
1: Put the word
3: roast
1: sticky.
3: The marshmallow. Yeah, that's
1: molten
3: maybe
1: lava.
3: A little bit. I'm guessing you're going hot dogs.
1: I'm going hot dogs. I love a good, like, you can get a good crunch on the outside
3: of the
1: hot dog.
3: I'm not going to argue too much against the hot dog. There's nothing wrong with a good campfire roasted hot dog.
1: So,
3: but s'mores are delicious. Everybody wants s'mores.
1: That is fun to say.
3: Yep.
1: So Team Davis is s'mores. Team Maria is hot dogs.
3: And you can vote multiple ways. You can vote by calling and texting 800-223-9286. You can also vote, and I say also because you can vote all of these ways.
1: Yes.
3: By voting over on our socials.
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1: You don't know that. Can we-

0: 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Who's this?
1: Beckham and my mom.
0: Hey, Beckham and mom. You roasting s'mores or hot dogs around that campfire?
1: Roasting s'mores.
0: Woo-hoo, thanks for your votes.
1: Bye.
0: Bye. Good morning, Spirit FM. Who's this?
2: Leo.
0: Hey, are you voting for s'mores or hot dogs to roast on the campfire?
2: Two s'mores and one hot dog.
0: All okay. Right. Thanks for your votes. Good morning, Spirit FM. Who's this?
3: Summer.
0: Hey, fam. You guys voting for s'mores or hot dogs around the campfire?
2: S'mores.
4: All three for s'mores?
1: Yes.
4: Okay.
0: Excellent. Thanks for your votes. Bye. Good morning, Spirit FM. Who's this?
5: Hi, this is Jessica. We have three votes.
4: Four?
5: Mine is for s'mores. The little one that's in school is for s'mores. And I want a one-on-one. One of each.
4: One of each.
5: Is that possible? One is more.
4: Sure. We'll give it to you.
0: Thanks for your votes.
5: You.
0: Bye.
5: Have a great day.
4: Bye.
0: I love it.
4: Barbosa family's going one for hot dog, one for s'mores.
0: You said it wrong.
4: Oh, sorry.
0: It's Barbosa.
4: Oh, okay, yes. Every time I'll let you say it.
0: Thank you, Barbosa family.
4: Okay. Say hi to the Ham Fam 5.
0: Ham Fam 5! Burr, burr, burr. Every time.
4: They love...
0: Ham Fam 5! It sounds just like it.
4: Oh, my gosh.
0: It.
4: They love camping while glamping in a camper. Anyways, they have 5 for s'mores, and can they get... Your button.
0: Oh, I have a button?
4: Yep. Can they
6: 7
4: get
6: biscuits
4: to go with the 5 s'mores?
0: Oh, of course. I can see them showing up in the campground. Here for 5! They've got a horn. They push the horn. Here for 5!
4: It's so good. We love you, Ham Fam 5.
0: Here for 5!
4: Oh, gosh.
0: All right. This morning's this or that.
4: This or that. Are you going camping with us? With Team Davis, you're going to be roasting some s'mores. With Team Maria, you're going to be roasting some hot dogs, which is the better option. So, what are you voting for today? 800-223-9286.
0: Here for 5!
4: Oh my gosh.

0: 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Who's this?
1: This is Lindsay and my dad.
2: Hey.
0: Hey, Lindsay and my dad. You voting for s'mores or hot dogs?
2: Hot dogs.
1: Me and my dad said we both like s'mores
0: the most. Awesome. Thanks for your vote.
1: Bye.
0: Good morning, Spirit FM. Who's this?
3: Hi, this is the Alexander family, and Olivia has something to say. She wants to give you her vote.
2: Okay.
4: 2,000 s'mores.
2: 2,000?
4: 100,000.
2: 100,000. Now we're going up.
0: The number just keeps getting...
3: There's just four s'mores in this car. Four s'mores.
2: Mom, clarification. Thank you, Mom.
0: Good job, Mom. Thanks for your votes.
1: You're welcome.
3: Bye.
0: Good morning, Spirit FM. Who's this?
5: Hi, we want to vote Alexandra s'mores or hot dogs for the campfire. She said s'mores.
2: Okay, got your vote.
5: Thank you.
2: Bye.
0: All right, texty text.
2: House fam going two for s'mores. Dad loves the marshmallows burned in the fire way too long.
0: Another one of those charcoal s'mores.
2: That's what it is. Rachel texted in, and she said three for hot dogs from the Jordan family.
0: All right, Jordans.
2: And then Chris just sent his vote in for...
0: Oh, okay, it's Chris. We got you.
2: Seven biscuits.
0: Anytime you want them.
2: Now listen.
6: Seven biscuits.
2: So someone else voted for seven biscuits in the 7 a.m. hour, and I said I could do probably a biscuit s'more.
0: Instead of graham crackers.
2: Because then it would keep the marshmallow in.
0: The chocolate and the marshmallow.
2: I think that would be really good.
0: Not quite as sticky. Still ooey gooey.
2: Right. But you lose the, like, molten lava all over your face.
0: You can have a kind of strong biscuit for that.
2: Okay, well.
0: Because the biscuits can be crumbly.
2: Right.
0: So, yeah, you would definitely need... Oh, you know what?
2: What?
0: We can make the biscuits, and we could slice the biscuits, and we could griddle the biscuits.
2: Yum.
0: So they've got that
2: Why
0: crunchy,
2: are you doing
0: buttery,
2: this to us?
0: Griddly biscuit there.
2: That sounds delicious.
0: I love a griddled biscuit.
2: Same.
0: It's just so good. Oh, do we have to do this one anymore? Can we just vote for griddled biscuits?
2: That sounds amazing.
0: Oh, my gosh.
2: No, we got to do one more round.
0: Okay, one more round. This morning's this or that. We are going to the campfire because our camping theme for Hopesgiving next week, hope leads the way.
2: Just like that.
0: I did it on the video like that. Yep. So go check that out when you cast your vote on our socials.
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0: What are you going to roast by the campfire? 800-223-9286. 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
8: 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I'm never alone.

0: 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Who's this?
1: This is Joshua.
0: Hello, hey. Joshua. When you're by the campfire, would you like to roast a hot dog or make some s'mores?
1: Two for hot dog, one for s'mores.
0: All right. Thanks for your vote.
1: Ring around the rosy.
2: 1/4 mile. Turn right.
3: There's a lot going on in that car.
0: There's a lot going on in that car. Have fun, fam. Bye.
1: 7 biscuits.
3: Joshua, have a great day at school.
0: Oh,
3: I mean, he's ready.
0: He is ready.
3: Seven biscuits.
0: That was pretty good impersonation. Let me see. Hold on. Let me try.
1: 7 biscuits.
0: Yeah.
3: 7 biscuits.
0: He's nicely done. Pretty close.
3: I think we may need to get the Spirit FM fam to send in their best 7 biscuit.
0: Oh, can we do that like after the fundraiser?
3: I think that's a good idea.
0: That would be a blast. All right. Do we have any more votes by text coming through?
3: The Dela Cruz family texted in.
0: Dela Cruz family.
3: So he said, is it even a campfire if you're not taking a cold, wet, slimy hot dog and jamming it onto a stick that's riddled with germs? 2 votes for s'mores. I mean, you roast the germs off.
0: That's true. Not on the inside. From the inside, you don't. Ew. I didn't think about it that way.
3: You don't need to think about it that way. It's a roasted hot dog, and that's what it is.
0: Well, I'm team s'more anyway, so okay. I'm fine.
3: All right. No germy
0: hot dog for me.
3: Tomorrow we're going to be giving away some compliments to the winning team.
0: Yes, that's true. And you can vote multiple ways. So you already called in your votes. We can't take any more telephone calls, but if you'd like to text your vote, you can keep doing that.
3: 800-223-9286.
0: Very good. Pick up there. And if you you can also cast an extra vote on our socials.
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0: Another really good pickup there.
3: Thank you. Very good.
0: She's so good at that.
3: 7 biscuits.
0: Like she was made for this job. All right. Davis, definitely team s'mores.
3: And Maria, team hot dogs.
0: So what team are you on tomorrow? We will give out some compliments and find out the winning team. Team Davis.
4: Should have been long gone now, yeah. Should damn be living.

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1: So did you visit the Field of Dreams?
2: I didn't go there specifically.
1: If you build it, they will come. Isn't that it? That's in Iowa,
2: right? It's in Iowa, yes. But we did go to Iowa.
1: Yes, welcome home.
2: We're happy to be home, but it was so cool to see the greenery.
1: Yeah, it's not very green here in
2: Florida. It is not. I mean, you can see some of it, but Iowa has the hills.
1: Yeah.
2: And so it's just rolling hills, and it's not just grass. It's corn.
1: Lots of corn.
2: It's soybeans.
1: So you guys were in corn country?
2: We were in corn country.
1: Nice.
2: So we had to drive. We were staying in a small town, Woodbine, Iowa,
1: okay,
2: where my mother-in-law grew up, staying with her brother, Gary. Gary is a retired farmer.
1: Oh, wow.
2: So he knows a lot about corn.
1: Okay.
2: So he got the kids on the golf cart and we drove around Woodbine, and then he took us to the top of the hill where the cornfields are.
1: Okay.
2: He's like, guys, you want to pick some corn? And I'm like,
1: wait, is that Gary's corn?
2: That was my question. I didn't ask it, but he just picked it. I'm sure he knows the person.
1: I'm sure. A small town in Iowa, there, yeah, you're going to be okay.
2: But we got the coolest fact that my mind was blown.
1: Okay.
2: So every ear of corn,
1: mm-hmm,
2: has an even number of rows on it. Every single corn.
1: There's never an odd number. A corn with an odd number
2: of
1: rows?
2: Nope.
1: Why?
2: I was like, guys, can we just appreciate God and how cool his creation is? And then I learned that the tassels, that corn silk part to it, is connected to every single corn. Like every corn kernel has
1: a kernel of corn
2: silk attachment to it.
1: Yeah.
2: It's amazing though. There's
1: a lot of
2: kernels on an ear of corn.
1: That's a great way too for kids to make money. Like the teenagers, they have to go out and detassel. I don't know why they have to take the tassels off mid-season or something.
2: Yeah.
1: But they can make money before school going out in the early morning hours and detasseling corn.
2: It was really, I mean, just to see my kids explore God's creation in really a new way that we haven't seen here in Tampa.
1: Yeah, and kids growing up in like suburbs, South Tampa kind of area, it's good to see that food doesn't just come from cellophane.
2: Right.
1: It comes from the ground, and there are people that take care of it and manage it and make it possible for us. So I'm glad you guys got to have experience.
2: Beautiful.
1: That's really cool. So where's my corn? I was hoping for some golden summer corn.
2: I'm sorry, we left it in Iowa.
1: Oh.

0: I really appreciate a good atmosphere. Thank you for bringing it. Please keep bringing it. And know you're doing a great thing every morning you get up.
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1: That's so funny.
0: In the morning.
1: That's so. 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

0: It's hard to hear when you're going through a difficult time, but it will turn out okay. Our thought for the day comes from Luke's Gospel, chapter 6, it's verses 20 and 21. Raising his eyes toward his disciples, Jesus said, "Blessed are you who are poor, for the kingdom of God is yours. Blessed are you who are now hungry, for you will be satisfied." You may recognize this at the beginning of the Beatitudes. Jesus is letting know, basically calling out most every people group, you know, hey, if you're going through a struggle, it's going to be okay. God's walking with you in that struggle right now. God's going to bless you at the end of this. You don't know how, but eventually a blessing will come. But when you're walking through it, it's really hard to tell at that time. I'll tell you right now, I'm coming to a really tough time. My daughter's birthday is coming up. I lost her almost 11 years ago. And it's hard every year. And I remember walking through that time with her, that difficult time, not knowing if we were ever going to make it out. But now in hindsight, I can see the blessings that God has given me from the loss of my daughter. So my friend, if you're walking through it right now, know that God is with you. And it's hard to hear, but the blessing will come.
1: Let's pray together. In the name of the Father, and of the Son, and of the Holy Spirit, amen. God, help us to take that next faithful step, knowing that you are walking right beside us. We pray today for Matthew, for his mental health, for Jessica, who is battling cancer. We pray today for Karen and traveling prayers for Donnie. And God, we place all of our cares, our joys, our labors, and our sorrows within your loving embrace. In the name of the Father, and of the Son, and of the Holy Spirit, amen. Thanks for praying with us today.

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1: You know, the cool thing about long weekends,
2: yeah,
1: you blink and it's Wednesday already.
2: It's amazing.
1: Welcome to your Wednesday and welcome back to Florida.
2: Yeah, so this is my first day back and I'm a little bit tired.
1: Mm-hmm.
2: Iowa is an hour behind
1: right.
2: us, so I'm still on Iowa time right now.
1: Okay.
2: But we had a great trip. Riley turned 4 on Monday.
1: Oh.
2: That was a big day for Riley.
1: Oh, yeah. Mm-hmm. A little 4-year-old Riley. That's cute. She can hold up four fingers.
2: Yep.
1: Now.
2: She held up her four
1: I'm
2: fingers.
1: This many.
2: And she wore her fanny pack and had gum in it
1: Wait, what?
2: That's what she wanted for her birthday was a fanny pack and some gum.
1: Oh, can we go back to those times when something
2: that was
1: as
2: it.
1: Simple
2: yep.
1: as a fanny pack with gum in it would make us happy?
2: But don't ask her for her gum.
1: Oh, she's not sharing?
2: Not a single piece.
1: She'll learn that in kindergarten. It's okay.

0: Davis and Maria.
1: Okay, we can have pretty strong opinions when we're young.
2: Mm-hmm.
1: And I am old enough now to admit when I held some probably fairly bad opinions.
2: Mm-hmm.
1: When I was a younger man, I was a youth minister. And one of the opinions that I held, that I kind of kept to myself a lot of times, was that parents who didn't make really good connections with their kids when they were younger are just going to have terrible teens.
2: Mm-hmm.
1: I just saw it a lot.
2: Right.
1: It's really hard. But I've backed off on that opinion because I don't think it's ever too late to begin making good connections with your kid.
2: Absolutely.
1: Even when they get into the teenage years, even when it starts to get hard, it's possible still to make those good connections and rebuild or have that relationship with your kids. And then I came across this one little thing that you could do from a guy on Instagram named Gabe Sheary. And it sounds to me like this one could be a game changer.
3: Don't ever walk past your kid like they're furniture, ever. Here's the move. Your kid's on the couch. You're walking through the room. The default is to just keep moving. And that's the moment most dads waste every single day. Here's the fix. Never walk by your kid like they're a part of the wall. Wink, low five, tap on the head, inside joke, love you, bud, hand on the shoulder, mess up their hair. Each one takes like a half a second, but each one tells your kid, I see you, you exist to me, you're worth interrupting my path for. Multiply that by a year of walking through your own house. That accumulation is the relationship.
2: Don't ever walk past your kids like they're furniture.
1: Wow.
2: Yes. And as a parent of three young kids
1: right.
2: that are working their way towards teenagers,
1: mm-hmm.
2: Life is busy. I'm
1: yep.
2: busy. I know that I do that quite often, and it's okay. He's not talking about all the time,
1: right.
2: but making it a habit every single day to go out of your way to say something kind to your kid, crack a joke with your kid, do something to acknowledge their existence and that they feel seen is huge.
1: Yeah, when they're little, it's easy for them because they're always, if you pop into the room, their
2: yeah.
1: head's up, they're saying something
2: mm-hmm.
1: to you, they're just zooming in on you.
2: Right.
1: But as they get to be teens, they're in their thing. They're on their phone. They're doing their homework. They're sitting there doing something. I have really tried to implement this with Liam and Graham.
2: Yeah.
1: You know, they're my stepsons, but still I've got that opportunity to make a connection. If I'm walking in the room, I'm saying what's up, I'm checking in with them, I'm giving that high five, that little tap on the shoulder or a little tussle of the hair
2: mm-hmm.
1: as you walk past them while they're on the couch and you're on your way to the kitchen. It just says so much in that tiny little moment.
2: Yeah, those micro moments aren't filler, they're the whole thing. There was

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1: So, did you visit the Field of Dreams?
2: I didn't go there specifically.
1: If you build it, they will come. Isn't that it? That's in Iowa,
2: right? It's in Iowa, yes. But we did go to Iowa.
1: Yes, welcome home.
2: We're happy to be home, but it was so cool to see the greenery.
1: Yeah, it's not very green here in Florida.
2: It is not. I mean, you can see some of it, but Iowa has the hills.
1: Yeah.
2: And so it's just rolling hills, and it's not just grass. It's corn.
1: Lots of corn.
2: It's soybeans.
1: So you guys were in corn country?
2: We were in corn country.
1: Nice.
2: So we had to drive. We were staying in a small town, Woodbine, Iowa,
1: okay,
2: where my mother-in-law grew up, staying with her brother, Gary. Gary's a retired farmer.
1: Oh, wow.
2: So he knows a lot about corn.
1: Okay.
2: So he got the kids on the golf cart and we drove around Woodbine, and then he took us to the top of the hill where the cornfields are.
1: Okay.
2: He's like, guys, you want to pick some corn? And I'm like,
1: wait, is that Gary's corn?
2: That was my question. I didn't ask it, but he just picked it. I'm sure he knows the person.
1: I'm sure. A small town in Iowa, you're going to be okay.
2: But we got the coolest fact that my mind was blown.
1: Okay.
2: So every ear of corn,
1: mm-hmm,
2: has an even number of rows on it. Every single corn.
1: There's never
2: an odd number.
1: A corn with an odd number of rows?
2: Nope.
1: Why?
2: I was like, guys, can we just appreciate God and how cool his creation is? And then I learned that the tassels, that corn silk part to it, is connected to every single corn. Like
1: every
2: corn kernel has
1: it's a kernel of corn
2: silk attachment to it.
1: Yeah.
2: It's amazing though. There's
1: That's
2: a lot
1: cool.
2: of kernels on an ear of corn.
1: That's a great way too for kids to make money. Like the teenagers, they have to go out and detassel. I don't know why they have to take the tassels off mid-season or something.
2: Yeah.
1: But they can make money before school going out in the early morning hours and detasseling corn.
2: It was really, I mean, just to see my kids explore God's creation in mm-hmm. really a new way that we haven't seen here in Tampa.
1: Yeah, and cool. kids growing up in like suburbs, South Tampa kind of area, it's good to see that food doesn't just come from cellophane.
2: Right.
1: It comes from the ground.
2: Yeah.
1: And there are people that take care of it and manage it and make it possible for us. So I'm glad you guys got to have experience.
2: Beautiful.
1: That's really cool. So where's my corn? I was hoping for some golden summer corn.
2: I'm sorry. We left it in Iowa.
1: Oh.

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1: Be such a strength and support to so many people, and God really works through you and your prayers. They were just so right now. Thank you, Maria. You and Davis really lifted me up with your prayers.
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1: Thank you for being there when I needed you most. Those are not my words. Those are actually words from Stephanie, who reached out to Spirit FM not too long ago and said, 4 years ago, I lost my faith. My marriage was struggling, and I was in the darkest place I had ever been. 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Today, I've learned forgiveness can change everything, and I know that God has a plan for me. 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

0: If I had to describe my relationship with the Holy Spirit, I'd say he's probably my best friend. Hey, I'm Francesca from Evenings and Sunday Praise. I came to know Jesus through personal encounters with the Holy Spirit, especially through music, where I could sense the Lord speaking directly to my heart. But lately, I've been in a drier season of prayer. I haven't been hearing him as clearly, and the Lord has been drawing me towards something I'd avoided for years: structured prayer. I've started praying the Liturgy of the Hours and taking daily rosary walks with my husband. You know, years ago, I thought those prayers might feel rigid or impersonal. Instead, they've become a gift. When I don't have the words, they give me words to pray. And when I don't feel anything, they help me remain close to him. What I resisted for so long has become the very way that the Lord is loving me today, reminding me that his presence doesn't depend on my feelings.
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1: And that is how you kick off a Wednesday in style.
2: Yes, it is. And here's our thought for the day. It comes from Luke chapter 6, verses 20 through 21. Raising his eyes towards his disciples, Jesus said, "Blessed are you who are poor, for the kingdom of God is yours. Blessed are you who are now hungry, for you will be satisfied."
1: You know, when you're in the thick of it, when you're in the midst of walking through that trial, it's hard to hear that there is something better on the other side, that there's something different on the other side. But my friend, that is true. Jesus is walking with you in the hardship today. Thanks so much for hanging. God willing, we will all hang out again tomorrow right here on the Spirit FM Morning Show.

0: perfectly.
1: It was like 6:30 in the morning. I was dancing in my car. He was looking around at me like, what's wrong with this lady? And I'm like, I got Jesus in my life and the day is good.
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Hey, it's Olivia. Happy Tuesday to you. Hope you are doing well. You know, if you're already supporting Spirit FM, could you do us a favor? Could you ask your company or business that you work for if they'll match it? 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

0: 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Here's what you missed.
1: Gary's a retired farmer, so he knows a lot about corn.
2: Okay.
1: He's like, guys, you want to pick some corn? We got the coolest fact. My mind was blown.
2: Okay.
1: So every ear of corn mm-hmm. has an even number of rows on it. Every single corn.
2: There's never an odd number. A corn with an odd number
1: of
2: rows?
1: I was like, guys, can we just appreciate God and how cool his creation is?
0: Davis and Maria, 6 to 10 a.m. on your Spirit FM.

0: Hey, this is Micah Tyler with the message of my new song, Perfectly. And somehow you love somebody like me. Don't know how you do it, but you do it perfectly. I want to be perfect. When other people are brave, all I see is fear in my life, and then I remember that it's God's perfect love that casts out that fear. I feel like every time that I make a turn, it is heading down another broken road when I remember that God has a perfect plan for my life. When we throw up our hands and we confess the places that we fall short, that's when God's perfect love shows up and loves us perfectly.
1: Micah Tyler, Perfectly. 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

0: Have you ever tried to just trust and let go of some things? It can be difficult sometimes. I was thinking about a particular situation in my life and really trying to trust a little bit more. And I don't know if the algorithm found me or what, but my phone is maybe listening to me and I was complaining to my best friend. But I came across this kind of slides that had to do with trust and letting go from Father Manuel. And he gave these helpful kind of steps. Number one, stop trying to control everything. Number two, trust God more than your thoughts. Number three, accept what you cannot change. Number four, let go of what is not from God. And number five, the immediate effect of letting go should be peace. You know, through fear and anxiety, it can make it especially hard. But when we trust God, when we maybe, I don't know, however you can digest that, maybe it really is just praying. Maybe it's writing it down. Maybe it's having a conversation with a trusted, you know, friend, or maybe your spiritual director, or maybe your pastor. It can be such a huge relief, and actually a physical feeling that you have of it coming out of you, off of your shoulders, off of your back, maybe a pain that you've been having, if you can let something go in your life. I'll challenge you with that today. I'm going to try to let this go for me. 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
4: Got some new albums coming out. Corey Asbury on September 18th, Megan Woods her debut album on October 9th, and SEU Worship will release a live album called Found in the Field. Jamie McDonald released a track called Roots, which is inspired by The Chosen. Ryan Stevenson celebrated 10 years of his hit song In the Eye of the Storm. It's my personal Living with Spirit song. And he released a cover of his own song called Eye of the Storm a decade later, and also the kids' version of the song. Finally, Chris Tomlin is going on a Christmas tour with 2 dates in Florida, Daytona Beach and Pensacola, in the beginning of December. My name's Francesca. That's your new Music Flash on Spirit FM.
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Well, I absolutely love this idea. If you have someone in your life or maybe yourself who's planning a wedding, there is a faith-focused wedding planning platform now designed for Catholics and Christian couples to build their websites, to have their registries, their guest list, and connects them to a diverse range of vendors. And the whole idea behind this platform, and by the way, it's called Cana, like the wedding at Cana, is to help couples plan beautiful, reverent, and personalized weddings. And, you know, they said up until this point, they were just kind of an affiliate partner with a lot of the different retailers. But now they've actually been able to have a registry storefront where you can have everything. You know, you don't have to have, you know, just Target and all of the different things that come along with the wedding registries. But, you know, you can register for a beautiful cross that's at like a Catholic or Christian website. And this is so cool. I would have loved this idea, you know, because I had different lists going on. I was like, oh, I love this. I'd love to have like a little area where it could be a prayer time area, you know, in your home. And there just wasn't any of that, you know, 17 years ago for me. So anyway, it is called Cana if you want to check it out or maybe pass it on to someone that you know that's planning a wedding.

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2: The following universal prayer is attributed to Pope Clement XI. In the name of the Father, and of the Son, and of the Holy Spirit. Amen. Lord, I believe in you. Increase my faith. I trust in you. Strengthen my trust. I love you. Let me love you more and more. I am sorry for my sins. Deepen my sorrow. I worship you as my first beginning. I long for you as my last end. I praise you as my constant helper and call on you as my loving protector. Guide me by your wisdom. Correct me with your justice. Comfort me with your mercy. Protect me with your power. I offer you, Lord, my thoughts to be fixed on you, my words to have you for their theme, my actions to reflect my love for you, my sufferings to be endured for your greater glory. I want to do what you ask of me in the way you ask, for as long as you ask, because you ask it. Lord, enlighten my understanding, strengthen my will, purify my heart and make me holy. Help me to repent of my past sins and to resist temptation in the future. Help me to rise above my human weaknesses and to grow stronger as a Christian. Let me love you, my Lord and my God, and see myself as I really am, a pilgrim in this world, a Christian, called to respect and love all those whose lives I touch, those in authority over me, or those under my authority, my friends and my enemies. Help me to conquer anger with gentleness, greed by generosity, apathy by fervor. Help me to forget myself and reach out towards others. Make me prudent in planning, courageous in taking risks. Make me patient in suffering, unassuming in prosperity. Keep me, Lord, attentive in prayer, temperate in food and drink, diligent in my work, firm in my good intentions. Let my conscience be clear, my conduct without fault, my speech blameless, my life well ordered. Put me on guard against my human weaknesses. Let me cherish your love for me, keep your law, and come at last to your salvation. Teach me to realize that this world is passing, that my true future is the happiness of heaven, that life on earth is short, and the life to come eternal. Help me to prepare for death with a proper fear of judgment, but a greater trust in your goodness. Lead me safely through death to the endless joy of heaven. Grant this through Christ our Lord. Amen. In the name of the Father, and of the Son, and of the Holy Spirit. Amen.
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3: In the name of the Father, and of the Son, and of the Holy Spirit, the grace of our Lord Jesus Christ, the love of God, the communion of the Holy Spirit be with you all. Brothers and sisters, to prepare ourselves to join in the celebration of this Holy Mass, together now we recall to mind our sins and ask for God's pardon and strength. I confess to Almighty God and to you, my brothers and sisters, that I have greatly sinned in my thoughts, in my words, in what I have done, in what I have failed to do, through my most grievous fault. Therefore, I ask Blessed Mary, ever a virgin, all the angels and saints, and to you, my brothers and sisters, to pray for me to the Lord our God. May Almighty God have mercy on us, forgive us our sins, bring us to life everlasting. Amen. Lord, have mercy. Christ, have mercy. Lord, have mercy. Let us pray. O God, who made St. Peter clever, a slave of slaves, and strengthened him with wonderful charity and patience as he came to their help, grant through his intercession that seeking the things of Jesus Christ, we may love our neighbor in deed and in truth. Through our Lord Jesus Christ, your Son, who lives and reigns with you in the unity of the Holy Spirit, one God, forever and ever.
4: A reading from the first letter of St. Paul to the Corinthians. Brothers and sisters, in regard to virgins, I have no commandment from the Lord, but I give my opinion as one who by the Lord's mercy is trustworthy. So this is what I think best because of the present distress, that it is a good thing for a person to remain as he is. Are you bound to a wife? Do not seek a separation. Are you free of a wife? Then do not look for a wife. If you marry, however, you do not sin, nor does an unmarried woman sin if she marries. But such people will experience affliction in their earthly life, and I would like to spare you that. I tell you, brothers and sisters, the time is running out. From now on, let those having wives act as not having them, those weeping as not weeping, those rejoicing as not rejoicing, those buying as not owning, those using the world as not using it fully. For the world in its present form is passing away. The word of the Lord. Hear, O daughter, and see, turn your ear, forget your people and your father's house. So shall the king desire your beauty, for he is your Lord, and you must worship him. Listen to me, daughter. All glorious is the king's daughter as she enters. Her raiment is threaded with spun gold. In embroidered apparel, she is borne into the king. Behind her, the virgins of her train are brought to you. Listen to me, daughter. They are borne in with gladness and joy. They enter the palace of the king, the place of your fathers, your sons shall have. You shall make them princes through all the land. Listen to me, daughter, and bend your ear.

Be with you. A reading from the Holy Gospel according to Luke. Raising his eyes towards his disciples, Jesus said, "Blessed are you who are poor, for the kingdom of God is yours. Blessed are you who are now hungry, for you will be satisfied. Blessed are you who are now weeping, for you will laugh. Blessed are you when people hate you, and when they exclude and insult you and denounce your name as evil on account of the Son of Man. Rejoice and leap for joy on that day. Behold, your reward will be great in heaven, for the ancestors treated the prophets in the same way. But woe to you who are rich, for you have received your consolation. But woe to you who are filled now, for you will be hungry. Woe to you who laugh now, for you will grieve and weep. Woe to you when all speak well of you, for their ancestors treated the false prophets in this way." The Gospel of the Lord Jesus Christ. As Christians, we look forward to something very important, something we set as our goal. Our lives here are going somewhere. They will end with God in all eternity. So the kingdom of God is awaiting all of us, God's children. The eternal kingdom of God is at hand, and we are invited to prepare our hearts accordingly. Remember St. Paul saying, "Walk out your salvation with fear and trembling." We are invited each and every day to prepare for what awaits us, the kingdom of heaven. To enter, we must be ready. To enter, we must be prepared. So the readings of today's Mass reminds us to live with the goal of heaven at the forefront of our minds, cultivating an attitude of worldly detachments that allow us to build our lives around the Lord. That is extremely important. Our focus is on heaven, not the things of this world. The things of this world are passing. Heaven is eternal. It will last forever. I'm not minimizing the things of this world. They are important. God has given us those things to make our lives happy here on earth. But we should not be so attached to them in such a way that we forget what is the most important thing, the kingdom of God. And I always think of this catechism question: why did God make me? To know him, to love him, to serve him, and to be with him forever in heaven. Once we lose heaven, we lose everything. Like in life, when you set a goal, what do? You work in achieving that goal that you have set for yourself. Here on earth, we are on a journey towards our goal. And so at every step of the journey, we need to walk ourselves towards that goal. Anything along the way that is distracting us, anything that is making us take our eyes away from the goal, we must pay attention to those things and get rid of them. Heaven is our goal. We must never lose focus of heaven. On the journey towards heaven, there will be many distractions, but those distractions should not take you away from your goal. For the moment you take off your eyes from that goal,
you will begin to sink. So, my dear brothers and sisters in Christ, as we celebrate the Mass today, we pray, asking God to help us focus on our goal, which is heaven, to focus on our goal, which is to be with God in his heavenly kingdom. Let's pray that the distractions of this world may not take our minds and hearts away from what is most important. Let us strive to seek first the kingdom of God, and all else will follow. And remember the first commandment, I am the Lord your God. Thou shalt not have any other God but me. The gods of this world, which are distracting us from this goal, we must not allow them to own us. Rather, our eyes should be focused on God, who is eternal, who is waiting for us to share life with us in his heavenly kingdom. Let us pray. Placing our faith and trust in the Lord, let us now offer our intentions to him for the church. May the faith of all members continue to be received and strengthened. We pray to the Lord. For public leaders across the nation, may God strengthen their resolve to advocate for unity, peace, and justice. We pray to the Lord. For all who are sick in mind, body, and spirit, may Jesus, the divine physician, grant them healing and peace. We pray to the Lord. For all gathered here, may the Holy Spirit guide us in our daily lives as disciples of Christ. We pray to the Lord. For those who have passed away, especially Beth Frederick, for whom this Mass is offered, may they experience the eternal joy and splendor of the heavenly kingdom. We pray to the Lord. In silence, we now bring our own personal needs before the Lord. We pray to the Lord. God our Father, we humbly entrust all our needs and prayers to you through Christ our Lord. Amen. Blessed are you, Lord, God of all creation, for through your goodness we have received the bread we offer you, fruit of the earth and work of human hands, it will become for us the bread of life. Blessed are you, Lord, God of all creation, for through your goodness we have received the wine we offer you, fruit of the vine and work of human hands, it will become for us our spiritual drink. Pray, my dear brothers and sisters, that my sacrifice and yours may be acceptable to God, the Almighty Father. Receive, O Lord, we pray, the offerings placed on your altar in commemoration of Blessed Peter Clever, so that as you brought him glory, you may through this sacred mystery grant to us your pardon through Christ our Lord. The Lord be with you. Lift up your hearts. Let us give thanks to the Lord our God. It is truly right and just, our duty and our salvation, always and everywhere to give you thanks. Lord, Holy Father, Almighty and eternal God, through Christ our Lord. For as on the festival of St. Peter Clever, you bid your church rejoice, so too you strengthen her by the example of his holy life. Teach her by his words of preaching and keep her safe in answer to his prayers. And so,
With the company of angels and saints, we sing the hymn of your praise as without end we acclaim.

You are indeed holy, O Lord, the fount of all holiness. Make holy, therefore, these gifts, we pray, by sending down your Spirit upon them like the dewfall, so that they may become for us the body and blood of our Lord Jesus Christ. At the time he was betrayed and entered willingly into his passion, he took bread and, giving thanks, broke it and gave it to his disciples, saying, "Take this, all of you, and eat of it, for this is my body, which will be given up for you." In a similar way, when supper was ended, he took the chalice and, once more giving thanks, he gave it to his disciples, saying, "Take this, all of you, and drink from it, for this is the chalice of my blood, the blood of the new and eternal covenant, which will be poured out for you and for many for the forgiveness of sins. Do this in memory of me."

0: May our faith save us, Savior of the world, for by your cross and resurrection you have set us free. Therefore, as we celebrate the memorial of his death and resurrection, we offer you, Lord, the bread of life and the chalice of salvation, giving thanks that you have held us worthy to be in your presence and minister to you. Humbly we pray that, partaking of the body and blood of Christ, we may be gathered into one by the Holy Spirit. Remember, Lord, your church, spread throughout the world, and bring her to the fullness of charity, together with Leo XIV, our Pope, Gregory, our Bishop, and all the clergy. Remember also our brothers and sisters who have fallen asleep in the hope of the resurrection, and all who have died in your mercy. Welcome them into the light of your face. Have mercy on us all, we pray, that with the Blessed Virgin Mary, Mother of God, with Blessed Joseph, our spouse, with the blessed apostles and all the saints who have pleased you throughout the ages, we may merit to be co-heirs to eternal life, and may praise and glorify you through your Son, Jesus Christ. Through him and with him and in him, O God, Almighty Father, in the unity of the Holy Spirit, all glory and honor is yours forever and ever. At the Savior's command and formed by divine teaching, we dare to say,
1: Our Father, who art in heaven, hallowed be thy name. Thy will be done on earth as it is in heaven. Give us this day our daily bread, and forgive us our trespasses as we forgive those who trespass against us, and lead us not into temptation.
0: Deliver us, Lord, we pray, from every evil. Graciously grant peace in our days, that by the help of your mercy we may be always free from sin and safe from all distress, as we await the blessed hope and the coming of our Savior, Jesus Christ. Lord Jesus Christ, who said to your apostles, "Peace I leave you, my peace I give you, look not on our sins, but on the faith of your church, and graciously grant our peace and unity in accordance with your will, who live and reign forever and ever." The peace of the Lord be with you always. We now offer each other the sign of peace. Lamb of God,
2: Amen.

0: God, behold Jesus Christ, who takes away the sins of the world. 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
1: I'm worthy that you should enter under my roof, but only say the word and my soul.

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They have pierced my hands and my feet. They have numbered all my bones.

0: Let us pray. May partaking of the heavenly table, Almighty God, confirm and increase strength from on high in all who celebrate the feast day of Blessed Peter Clavers, that we may preserve in integrity the gift of faith and walk in the path of salvation you trace for us through Christ our Lord. Amen. The Lord be with you. May Almighty God bless you, the Father, the Son, and the Holy Spirit. Amen. Go forth, the Mass is ended.
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8: 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A reading plan and all Catechism in a Year episodes can be found at ascensionpress.com/CIY or on the Ascension app. Lately, we've been working our way through Article 8 of the Creed in the Catechism, examining our belief in the Holy Spirit. We're keeping on with that today, looking at the working of the Holy Spirit in and through Mary and the Son as a pivotal part of God's plan of salvation.
9: Hi, my name is Father Mike Schmitz, and you're listening to the Catechism in a Year, where we encounter God's plan of sheer goodness for us, revealed in Scripture and passed down through the tradition of the Catholic faith. The Catechism in a Year is provided by Ascension, who produced and funded this program. In 365 days, we'll read through the Catechism of the Catholic Church, discovering our identity in God's family as we journey together toward our heavenly home. This is day 102. We're reading paragraph 721 to 730. Two of the things here to keep in mind is paragraph 721 to 726. is all about Our Lady. So remember, we've been following the Holy Spirit, the working of the Holy Spirit in the economy of salvation. And so we're going to talk about in, like, I don't know, six paragraphs, the working of the Holy Spirit with regard to the Blessed Virgin Mary. And then we're going to talk about Jesus. So there are four paragraphs on Christ. What I mean by that is we're going to show how, or the Catechism is going to dive into, how does the Holy Spirit interact with Our Lady? And then how do Jesus, the second person of the Trinity, the Word of God, the Son, and the Holy Spirit, how did the Son and the Holy Spirit, I don't want to say team up, like it's back in the day, there was a thing called World's Finest Comics, and that was when Batman and Superman teamed up. This is not the same. It's better. And it's the mission of the Son and the Holy Spirit in the fullness of time is contained in this. This is paragraph 727. The entire mission of the Son and the Holy Spirit in the fullness of time is contained in this, that the Son is the one anointed by the Father's Spirit since his incarnation. Jesus is the Christ, the Messiah. And everything, this is crazy because this is setting us up for the rest of the section of the Creed. Everything in the second chapter of the Creed is to be read in this light. In what light? In the light of the fact that Christ's whole work is in fact a joint mission of the Son and the Holy Spirit. I don't know if you've ever thought about that, but this is it's kind of a critical paragraph here that we're going to hear today, that Christ's whole work is in fact a joint mission of the Son and the Holy Spirit. Now, you might think, well, wait, we covered that already, because we kind of did. What the Catechism is doing right now is kind of underscoring, highlighting, and bolding that Christ's whole work, everything he's doing, is a joint mission of the Son and the Holy Spirit. And goes on to say, here we shall mention only what has to do with Jesus' promise of the Holy Spirit and the gift of him by the glorified God, because there's other ways in which, of course, the Son and the Spirit have worked together, because you know, when you have an eternal God, there's many, many ways in which they have interacted with this world. They've redeemed this world, created this world, all these things. But we're specifically going to mention only what has to do with Jesus' promise of the Holy Spirit and the gift of the Holy Spirit by the glorified Lord. As I said, that's the four last paragraphs we're talking about today. The first six are about Mary and how the Holy Spirit prepared a dwelling place for his Son. Then we also talk about how the Holy Spirit prepared Mary herself by his grace. That is the Feast of the Immaculate Conception, or the dogma of the Immaculate Conception. The Holy Spirit, ahead of time, prepared Mary from the moment of her conception. We're also going to talk about how the Holy Spirit fulfills God's plan of loving goodness in Mary. We're also going to talk about how the Holy Spirit manifests in Mary the Son of the Father, bringing him to the world. We're also going to talk about how, finally, through Mary, the Holy Spirit brings to human beings the object of God's merciful love into communion with Christ. Then this is incredible, that God, the Holy Spirit, through Mary, brings human beings into communion with Christ. And so the Holy Spirit prepares a dwelling place in Mary. The Holy Spirit prepares Mary. The Holy Spirit fulfills God's plan through Mary. And the Holy Spirit manifests the Son through Mary. And the Holy Spirit, through Mary, brings us into communion with Jesus. So it's a little bit exciting to recognize, as we're getting further and further into this teaching of how, here's how the Holy Spirit has been working. And you remember, we went back a couple of days ago, how the Holy Spirit's been working in creation, how the Holy Spirit revealed the Lord through the prophets, how the Holy Spirit has done all of these things. And now we're coming to this moment, this massive moment, where here's the Holy Spirit in time preparing the Blessed Virgin Mary and bringing our Lord, you're manifesting the Son to the world. And through Mary, the Holy Spirit brings us into communion with Jesus Christ, which is just remarkable. So as we begin today, let's say a prayer and ask that same Holy Spirit that prepared Mary, the whole same Holy Spirit that is teamed up with the Son of God, that same Holy Spirit to be with us right now as we pray. Father in heaven, in the name of your Son, Jesus Christ, we ask you to please hear our prayer, receive our prayer, and send your Holy Spirit upon our lives, into our lives right now. Send your Holy Spirit to illumine our minds that we can see clearly. Send your Holy Spirit to inflame our hearts that we can love in truth, and we can love in spirit, that we can worship you in truth, that we can worship you in spirit. We make this prayer in the mighty name of Jesus Christ, our Lord. Amen. In the name of the Father, and of the Son, and of the Holy Spirit. Amen. As I said, it's day 102. We're reading paragraphs 721 to 730. Rejoice, you who are full of grace. Mary, the all-holy, ever-virgin Mother of God, is the masterwork of the mission of the Son and the Spirit in the fullness of time. For the first time in the plan of salvation, and because his Spirit had prepared her, the Father found the dwelling place where his Son and his Spirit could dwell among men. In this sense, the Church's tradition has often read the most beautiful texts on wisdom in relation to Mary. Mary is acclaimed and represented in the liturgy as the seat of wisdom. In her, the wonders of God that the Spirit was to fulfill in Christ and the Church began to be manifested. The Holy Spirit prepared Mary by His grace. It was fitting that the mother of Him in whom the whole fullness of deity dwells bodily should herself be full of grace. She was, by sheer grace, conceived without sin as the most humble of creatures, the most capable of welcoming the inexpressible gift of the Almighty. It was quite correct for the angel Gabriel to greet her as the daughter of Zion. Rejoice! It is the thanksgiving of the whole people of God, and thus of the Church, which Mary in her canticle lifts up to the Father in the Holy Spirit, while carrying within her the eternal Son. In Mary, the Holy Spirit fulfills the plan of the Father's loving goodness. Through the Holy Spirit, the Virgin conceives and gives birth to the Son of God. By the Holy Spirit's power and her faith, her virginity became uniquely fruitful. In Mary, the Holy Spirit manifests the Son of the Father, now become the Son of the Virgin. She is the burning bush of the definitive theophany. Filled with the Holy Spirit, she makes the Word visible in the humility of His flesh. It is to the poor and the first representatives of the Gentiles that she makes Him known. Finally, through Mary, the Holy Spirit begins to bring men, the objects of God's merciful love, into communion with Christ. And the humble are always the first to accept Him. Shepherds, magi, Simeon and Anna, the bride and groom at Cana, and the first disciples. At the end of this mission of the Spirit, Mary became the woman, the new Eve, mother of the living, the mother of the whole Christ. As such, she was present with the 12 who, with one accord, devoted themselves to prayer at the dawn of the end time, which the Spirit was to inaugurate on the morning of Pentecost with the manifestation of the Church. Christ Jesus. The entire mission of the Son and the Holy Spirit in the fullness of time is contained in this, that the Son is the one anointed by the Father's Spirit since His incarnation. Jesus is the Christ, the Messiah. Everything in the second chapter of the Creed is to be read in this light. Christ's whole work is in fact a joint mission of the Son and the Holy Spirit. Here we shall mention only what has to do with Jesus's promise of the Holy Spirit and the gift of Him by the glorified Lord. Jesus does not reveal the Holy Spirit fully until He Himself has been glorified through His death and resurrection. Nevertheless, little by little, He alludes to Him even in His teaching of the multitudes, as when He reveals that His own flesh will be food for the life of the world. He also alludes to the Spirit in speaking to Nicodemus, to the Samaritan woman, and to those who take part in the Feast of Tabernacles. To His disciples, He speaks openly of the Spirit in connection with prayer and with the witness they will have to bear. Only when the hour has arrived for His glorification does Jesus promise the coming of the Holy Spirit, since His death and resurrection will fulfill the promise made to the fathers. The Spirit of Truth, the other Paraclete, will be given by the Father in answer to Jesus' prayer. He will be sent by the Father in Jesus' name, and Jesus will send Him from the Father's side, since He comes from the Father. The Holy Spirit will come, and we shall know Him. He will be with us forever. He will remain with us. The Spirit will teach us everything, remind us of all that Christ said to us, and bear witness to Him. The Holy Spirit will lead us into all truth and will glorify Christ. He will prove the world wrong about sin, righteousness, and judgment. At last, Jesus' hour arrives. He commends His Spirit into the Father's hands at the very moment when by His death He conquers death, so that, raised from the dead by the glory of the Father, He might immediately give the Holy Spirit by breathing on His disciples. From this hour onward, the mission of Christ and the Spirit becomes the mission of the Church. As the Father has sent me, even so I send you. Okay, there we have it, paragraphs 721 to 730. Again, here is this remarkable way in which we've talked about this for the last couple of days, how the Holy Spirit was preparing the prophets, right? Here's Isaiah writing about Jesus. Here's how the Holy Spirit prepared John as the precursor, the prophet, the Baptist, all of that. And yet here is also Mary, the spouse of the Holy Spirit, and the ways in which the Holy Spirit interacted with humanity in the person of Mary. And this is remarkable because this is what God is revealing. One of the things that is so powerful is paragraph 722. It talks about this. It says, the Holy Spirit prepared Mary by His grace. Now, we believe that Mary was conceived without original sin. That we talked about this before. We'll talk about it again. That by the merits of her Son's life, death, and resurrection, Mary was preserved from all stain of original sin. So here's paragraph 722. goes on to say, it was fitting that the mother of him in whom the whole fullness of deity dwells bodily should herself be full of grace. Remember we talked about this, how Mary is the new Eve. Remember the old Eve without sin, the old Adam without sin. The angel of light, Lucifer, speaks words to her, the woman without sin, that cause her to disbelieve and disobey. She hands on the disbelief and disobedience to the man who hands it on to the whole world. In the new covenant, Jesus, as St. Paul says, is the new Adam. And yet we also have an angel announcing, we also have a woman. And that since the new Adam, Jesus, is without sin, and since the first Adam and first Eve were without sin, it is fitting that Mary, the new Eve, would also be without sin. And I love how paragraph 722 says that, even uses that term. Now, is it necessary that Mary would be without sin? I don't think so. I don't know. But the church says it is fitting.

0: without sin, as the most humble of creatures, the most capable of welcoming the inexpressible gift of the Almighty. And it's just remarkable that we realize the more grace God gives to a person, the more humble that they're called to be. Why? Because remember, humility is not thinking less of oneself. It's not like, oh, I'm no good, I'm super bad, or nah, shucks, yeah, I'm nothing. Humility is thinking of oneself less. This is, I think, what Pastor Rick Warren had said once. Humility is thinking of oneself less. So it's not being preoccupied with one's own virtue, one's own beauty, one's own gifts, one's own self. It is this recognition of everything in my life has been given to me. Everything in my life is a gift. You know, the proud person has no one to thank. Really, the proud person, they are self-sufficient. But the humble person is humble, and they're always thanking. They're always rejoicing. They're always giving glory to God because they realize everything I have comes from the Lord. So here's Mary, who's more capable than anyone to welcome the gift, the inexpressible gift of God, the inexpressible gift of Christ in her womb, or even Jesus in this world. Why? Because as the most humble, she's also, maybe you'd say, the most grateful, the most thankful. Then the Catechism, in these last four paragraphs for today, 727 to 730, talking about Jesus and the Spirit. So as the Holy Spirit prepared Mary and worked through Mary in all these ways, this massive and so important reality that the entire mission of the Son and the Holy Spirit is contained in this, that the Son is the one anointed by the Father's Spirit since his incarnation, that Christ's whole work is in fact a joint mission of the Son and the Spirit. And so we can see this all the way through the Gospels, that Christ's whole mission, the entire work he did, is a joint mission of the Son and the Holy Spirit. And we go through here in paragraph 728 and 729 and 730 about all the ways in which here's Jesus giving hints of the Holy Spirit's work, and then fully revealing the fact that the Holy Spirit is now promised to the disciples, is promised to the church. And then in paragraph 730, when Jesus' hour arrives and he commends his Spirit into the Father's hands, at the very moment when by his death he conquers death, so that raised from the dead by the glory of the Father, he might immediately give the Holy Spirit by breathing on the disciples. Now keep this in mind, right? All throughout the Gospels, you have these hints of the Holy Spirit. At the end of the Gospels, you have the promise of the Holy Spirit. And then at the very end, you have the giving of the Holy Spirit. So you have these hints, you have these promises, and then you have the giving of the Holy Spirit. And in the last sentence, it's incredible. The last sentence in paragraph 730 that we've read today is just this shift moment. And it's an incredible moment. We're going to talk about it more tomorrow and then in the next couple of days. But it says, from this hour onward, the mission of Christ and the Spirit becomes the mission of the church. And this is really huge. So huge. We have the hints of the Holy Spirit, the promise of the Holy Spirit, the giving of the Holy Spirit, and now the mission of Jesus and the Spirit become the mission of the church that God shares with us now. He is now entrusted to us in the power of the Holy Spirit, his mission. So we look back and think, oh my goodness, Lord Jesus, while you were on this earth, your mission was to redeem the world. Your mission was to glorify the Father. Your mission was all these things, to bring all the scattered people of Israel and the scattered people of the world, all the Gentiles, that's us, most of us, into one. Now that mission to reconcile us to God, that mission now is the mission of the church. We're going to talk about that for a number of days from now on. Like, what is it? You know, so often people will discount the church. Like, well, did Jesus say it or does the church say it? You know, was that in the Bible or was that just something the church teaches? And yet we realize that with Pentecost, Jesus Christ has shared his entire mission in the Holy Spirit's entire mission with his church. And that's why right now we get to be part of it. You and I are part of that mission, which is just absolutely phenomenal. To be part of this mission, we need the Holy Spirit's help, because without it, without him, we can do nothing. Without Jesus, without being tapped into Christ, we can do nothing. So we need to pray. I'm praying for you. Please pray for me. My name is Father Mike. I cannot wait to see you tomorrow. God bless.
1: That was day 102 of Catechism in a Year with Father Mike Schmitz. And now we'd like to share audio from a video called Farmer, Priest, and Martyr with Father Mike from the Ascension Presents YouTube channel.
0: Hi, my name is Father Mike Schmitz, and this is Ascension Presents. So I have a brother-in-law who originally is from Oklahoma, and I asked him about this man named Father Stanley Rother. And you may have known Father Stanley Rother. He's actually blessed Stanley Roth.

0: pastor. And he said, oh, absolutely. In high school, even, like their church took a pilgrimage to his grave. I think it was his gravesite, or maybe it was something else, but they took a pilgrimage to the thing dedicated to Blessed Stanley Rother. And I'm like, wow, you know about this guy, this like priest from, I don't, no offense, Nowhere, Oklahoma, who now is a blessed. Here's part of his story. So again, growing up in relatively nowhere, Oklahoma, goes to seminary. I actually grew up on a farm, right? Goes to seminary, kind of gets dropped out of seminary because he doesn't get Latin. He's just, you know, one of those language things that was a barrier that said, you can't do it. So he leaves, goes back to farming, but this call was still there, right? So he reapplied, got accepted to seminary, and then got ordained as a priest. After a number of years, they needed priests to go down to Guatemala to serve the mission parishes down there. So Father Stanley, sure. I mean, clearly not great at languages, but apparently was good at Spanish. I mean, this is like where it gets like super interesting to me, at least. He goes down to Guatemala, and he's not just an average priest. Like, an average priest is like me, applied to seminary, went to seminary, took the classes, passed them all, they ordained me. I mean, all the formation stuff too, but I didn't have the struggle of, like, that Father Stanley had of, like, failure and getting kicked out because he couldn't get this class of Latin. Having to go through that, all that struggle and all that pain, all that trial, the crooked, right? The crooked lines with which God writes his straight story, or whatever the quote is, right? He had a crooked path to get him to become a missionary priest in Guatemala. But while he's there, in addition to serving the people like massively, I think he had over 1,000 baptisms every year. He had sometimes more than 5 masses on any given Sunday. He also spent hours and hours and hours helping the indigenous people learn how to practice better farming techniques. Why? Well, because not only was he raised on a farm and had to work, but also when he got kicked out of seminary, he went back to farming and became a really, really good farmer. And he would not have had that gift to be able to give to the Guatemalan people that he served had he not been kicked out of seminary. And it's so remarkable. Then, you know, his story goes on that he kept speaking the truth. And he kept proclaiming Christ, and he kept proclaiming the dignity and rights of the people. Ultimately, he was martyred. And that's one of the reasons why he is Blessed Stanley Rother, is he's a martyr for our Lord, for the faith. From Nowheresville, Oklahoma, to Heavensville, heaven. It's amazing. Here's the point. Even in the midst of our broken lives, even in the midst of our crooked lines, God wastes nothing. Just here's the line, those three words. God wastes nothing. Another way you could say it with more words, nothing is wasted on God. Nothing that we hand over to him, nothing we surrender to God, nothing we entrust to God is ever wasted. None of it is discarded. It all gets used. And this is one of those pieces that, especially if you're going through some kind of trial, if you experience your own, you know, you made some bad decisions and here you are in a place where it's like, man, this is a rough place. Or maybe some people made bad decisions against you, or maybe even just life, right? Accidentally, you happen to be in this circumstance you're in right now. All of those points of pain surrendered to God, like entrusted to God, given over to the Lord, will never be wasted. And this is like one of the reasons why Christians can choose joy. This is one of the reasons why Catholics can choose joy, even in the midst of like those moments where you're like, oh my goodness, Lord, what is happening? Why this? In those moments, we look to the cross and realize that here is God who is everything and has everything, but he strips himself of his glory and he strips himself of his power, and he enters into our human weakness. He enters into the worst things human beings have to offer, in the torture and the evil they did, but also he entered into the worst things human beings could experience, in his own physical pain, his own emotional and spiritual darkness. Everything surrendered to God gets used, because God wastes nothing. So here's my encouragement. You and I do not know. We do not know how God will use our story for his glory. Whoa, did I just sound like a televangelist preacher, like a TV preacher. You don't know how God's going to use your story for his glory. But that's actually a true thing. We have no idea. Why? Because our worldview is bigger than most people's worldview. Most people have a worldview that says this life and no more. There's this life and nothing more. The worst thing that could happen to you is suffering and death. But we recognize that our worldview is far bigger than that, that suffering and death are bad. They're not good in and of themselves. But there's also more to this life than just this life. That your story does not end with this life, but your story will continue for eternity. And even if you're in a dark part of your story, a difficult part of your story, a part of your story you do not understand, that part of your story, what you're going through right now, handed over to the Lord, entrusted to him, surrendered to God under Jesus Christ, can be used. Because God wastes nothing. He uses everything that's surrendered to him. And it's true. It does rhyme. That doesn't mean it's not true. God can use every part of your story for his glory. Take it. Receive it. Write it down. Never forget it. From All This Here at Ascension Presents, my name is Father Mike Schmitz. If you have a better rhyme, write it in the comments below. Peace. Hey, love you. Who am I talking to? My mom? Maybe I'm talking to my mom. Bye.
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Now, how cool is that? 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
1: This is Ernie Kroger from Land O'Lakes, and you're listening to My Spirit FM. We have been listening to Spirit FM ever since we moved down here to Florida. Right in the beginning, we actually had a really pretty severe accident, and Spirit FM actually has been a part of our life almost the whole time. We used it as a way to keep us inspired and also keep our faith throughout the hard times. 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We now have our two granddaughters, and we just recently did a day sponsorship for each of them on their birthdays. Just the smile and the joy on all their faces, including my son and their mother. 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And it has really, truly been a blessing throughout all our time here in Florida and continues to be a blessing to all of us every day.
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Titan for our prayer time. Thanks for joining us. And you can call our prayer line. Don't forget, anytime, leave that prayer request at 813-282-1234. In the name of the Father, the Son, and the Holy Spirit. Amen. Today we're reading from Luke chapter 6, verse 20 and 21. Raising his eyes towards his disciples, Jesus said, "Blessed are you who are poor, for the kingdom of God is yours. And blessed are you who are hungry now, for you will be satisfied." Father, we come before you on this day. We lift up all of those that are struggling, all of those that are needing your healing touch, all of those that are away from you, Lord God. You know those needs. We pray today for Cam, who's recovering from an accident, for Tara and Zachary, for Shannon and Catherine, for Melissa, and for Roger today. Lord God, we ask for peace in the world, peace in our country. We pray for a greater respect of all human life. We continue to lift up all of those in Nepal and Haiti who are dealing with so much loss. Be with them. Carry them. And Lord God, we lift up this radio ministry to you. Your words be said, your will be done. And we ask all of these things in your name. Amen. In the name of the Father, the Son, and the Holy Spirit. Amen. Thanks for praying with us.

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1: Gary's a retired farmer, so he knows a lot about corn.
2: Okay.
1: He's like, guys, you want to pick some corn? We got the coolest fact. My mind was blown.
2: Okay.
1: So every ear of corn has an even number of rows on it. Every single corn.
2: There's never an odd number. A corn with an odd number of rows?
1: I was like, guys, can we just appreciate God and how cool his creation is?
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1: Yeah.
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0: If I had to describe my relationship with the Holy Spirit, I'd say he's probably my best friend. Hey, I'm Francesca from Evenings and Sunday Praise. I came to know Jesus through personal encounters with the Holy Spirit, especially through music, where I could sense the Lord speaking directly to my heart. But lately, I've been in a drier season of prayer. I haven't been hearing him as clearly, and the Lord has been drawing me towards something I'd avoided for years: structured prayer. I've started praying the Liturgy of the Hours and taking daily rosary walks with my husband. You know, years ago, I thought those prayers might feel rigid or impersonal. Instead, they've become a gift. When I don't have the words, they give me words to pray. And when I don't feel anything, they help me remain close to him. What I resisted for so long has become the very way that the Lord is loving me today, reminding me that his presence doesn't depend on my feelings.
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2: Three brothers in a fire, willing to die for their faith. For you were with them in the fire, and they walked out the next day. And Daniel met a lion, because he chose to pray. But you shut the mouth of that lion, and he walked out the next day.

Maybe I'm late to the game on this, or maybe you saw this summer as well. There's a guy named David, and he started a TikTok and Instagram called Trash Talk underscore NYC. And the whole reason why he started it was he was really tired of seeing trash in his neighborhood. And he said, I'm going to do something about it. He said, I have some extra time this summer. I'm going to spend 100 days cleaning my neighborhood. And of course, he went viral. People donating plants and flowers, people joining in, people meeting him, people saying hello to him. And then, of course, cleaning up his neighborhood. 100 days, and you should see the difference that he made. Now, I bring this up because this could be any one of us, right? I'm sure no matter where you live here in Tampa Bay, you've seen some area that has probably needed some sprucing up. And maybe you don't have the time, but maybe you can make the time. Maybe you can make, 30 minutes to pull over and say, hey, I'm going to clean this up. I'm going to make a difference. Or maybe it's something else that's been tugging at your heart that you're like, you know what? I can do that. But yet you can't find the time. I'm the exact same way. I can list probably about 5 different things that I'm like, I need to do something about this because I drive by it every single day. Just an encouragement. Like someone like David, he, of course, did this publicly. No, we don't have to do it publicly. We don't have to start an Instagram or a TikTok. But I think, you know, if we can encourage with our example, then that's how we change the world. You know, everyone can do something. We can all do a little. And we just have to start. And hey, if you start with one little thing, it's better than what we did yesterday, right?

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1: Coming up tonight, it is the Healing Mass at the House of Prayer in Clearwater. 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
2: Hi, I'm Greg Schutte, Director of Marriage Works Ohio, Catholic therapist and author of the Building a Eucharistic Marriage course. When mistakes are made, pride usually dictates to us the same old script. They got themselves into this mess. They need to get themselves out. But is it important that they do it alone? Is this just another form of vengeance? I find it interesting that Jesus knew that pride, shame, or confusion could cause his bride to stumble again. And so he sought them out in the upper room, on the road to Emmaus, from the shore while they were out in the boat. Are we not to do the same? I believe he wants us to not only forgive, but to know the deepest meaning of love one another as I have loved you. This week, find more ways to walk together through the times of forgiveness and healing. 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

How are you? Is probably one of the most common questions we ask, and it's one of the easiest questions to answer without really answering. Right? Maybe the knee-jerk reaction is, I'm fine, good, busy. But what if every once in a while we asked maybe a little bit differently? You know, instead of how are you, try, so what's been taking up the most space in your heart lately? Or how are you really doing? Because sometimes the person sitting next to you at work or sitting across from you at dinner or even sitting beside you in the church pew, they aren't fine. They aren't good. And we need to take notice. You know, as Christians, we are called to see the person in front of us, to listen to them, to love them, and to make room for someone to tell the truth. September is Suicide Prevention Awareness Month. And if we can ask those deeper questions, then maybe we can be there for someone in a deeper way, a bigger way. Because sometimes being there for someone is the first step toward reminding them that they are not alone.

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I did.

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There are still good people in the world. This coming from the Good News Network. And it was the story of a boy who was at a Pokemon event, and he was not paying attention, and he got scammed out of his most valuable Pokemon card. And so his dad went on social media and was like just venting, you know, to the man who scammed my son. You know, we are really sad that stealing my son's most valuable Pokemon card. He spent years saving and trading items of his own. And, you know, I hope you never do this to anyone else, basically. Well, the Pokemon community spoke up and said, we want to fix this. We don't want this to be your son's experience with our community. And so they rallied around him and replaced his collection, replaced the card that he lost. And while this is, of course, you know, Pokemon is a game, it's a card, I get it. But what is the bigger message here is that there are good people in this world. And it always, whenever I hear stories of this, it always reminds me of what Mr. Rogers said. Look for the helpers, because there are people in this world still, no matter how crazy the world gets, no matter how much we see of negativity, but we know that negativity is what sells, right? There are good people in the world. And, you know, we can try to, of course, imitate those good people, be one of those good people, but also know that there are good people in the world. And that's a little bit of hope, a little bit of a ray of sunshine in the darkness.

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So I don't know how old you were in 2004, but if you were not 18 in 2004 or older, I want to challenge you to do something. So The Passion of the Christ, yes, the Mel Gibson movie that came out in 2004, is going to be re-released September 10th through the 7th in theaters. And while you can probably go on to watch this movie on a lot of streaming services, maybe, you know, you've seen it before, or maybe you've never seen it because you were too young at the time, I'm going to challenge you. Go see this movie. Yes, I know it was out in 2004. Yes, I know you can see it streaming. But there's something about seeing our Lord on that big screen, to see the love and the sacrifice and what he went through for you, that is unparalleled to any experience, in my own personal opinion. And whether you are devout in your faith or maybe you're just on the edges right now, it's every time I see it, I notice something else that's life-changing, and it's kind of brings me into a different relationship aspect with Jesus. And it's just a really beautiful film. It's also one of the most historically accurate depictions of a crucifixion, so it is of course very graphic in that way, but it is something, if your generation, if you haven't seen this yet, you should see it. You know, they are releasing the sequel, Horse the Resurrection, coming up next year. And while Jim Caviezel will not be a part of it, it is produced by Mel Gibson, who's produced this movie. So a little good review and a great opportunity to, you know, use it to draw closer to Jesus. So look it up. September 10th through the 7th, The Passion of the Christ is a week-long re-release in theaters.

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She said 16 years ago, she was driving to work, listening to Spirit FM, and she heard a mortgage ad. She had no savings and had recently been homeless, but something told her to reach out. That call led to a home, something she never thought possible, but the story does not end there. 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A year later, she adopted her. And now that girl, that little girl, is 18 and about to graduate high school. This is what happens when faith and community in Spirit FM come together. 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
2: 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We have been listening to Spirit FM ever since we moved down here to Florida. Right in the beginning, we actually had a really pretty severe accident, and Spirit FM actually has been a part of our life almost the whole time. We used it as a way to keep us inspired and also keep our faith throughout the hard times. My son wound up going to Jesuit here in Tampa, and every day I drove him down to school and listened to Spirit FM every day on the radio. 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We now have our two granddaughters, and we just recently did a day sponsorship for each of them on their birthdays. Just the smile and the joy on all their faces, including my son and their mother. Just the joy seeing them and knowing that Spirit FM is such a big part of

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Happy Tuesday to you. Hope you are doing well. Hey, it's Olivia. Thanks for hanging out with me today. You know, our next prayer time is coming up at 5:50. I hope you'll join us for that. Prayer is so important to us here at Spirit FM. We stop to do it throughout the day because we know that we all need that encouragement, right? We all need to be lifted up. We all need to have that reminder of we're not alone and we're walking this journey together. And that's why we really do focus a lot on prayer here at Spirit FM. So in the meantime, before our prayer time, call our prayer line and leave that prayer intention. The number is 813-282-1234, or you can email it to us, prayer@myspiritfm.com, or drop it to us on our website, myspiritfm.com.

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1: Hey, it's Francesca filling in for Fernando this week on The Way Home. Today we're talking about the one time gossip can be okay. Yeah, I said it. Gossip can be okay. We'll talk about it in just a few minutes. Things you might have inherited from your parents and scuba diving, obviously, all coming up on The Way Home.

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1: Maybe gossiping can be a good thing. Maybe. Maybe it's not the worst thing in the world. Hear me out. We usually associate talking behind someone's back with gossip, right? With saying something not so nice. But what if we completely flip that on its head? Hey, friend, I'm Francesca filling in for Fernando this week on the way home. What if you like went up to your boss to talk about your coworker and you said, hey, they actually did a really great job? Or you go up to some kid's parent and you tell that parent, your kid was so kind. Or you tell, you know, your friend's husband, man, your wife just did the absolute nicest thing for me and made my entire day. We always associate talking behind someone's back as a bad thing. But what if we just chose to talk about the good things? What if we chose to share the positive words? And here's the thing, if you're saying something kind, it's probably going to make its way back to that person, and in a good way. What would happen to this world, to our workplaces, to our schools, if we were as enthusiastic about spreading somebody's goodness the same way that people can sometimes be enthusiastic about spreading mistakes? If you're going to talk behind someone's back, you might as well make it something positive.

0: don't do scary movies. I don't do it. They scare me too much. I'm too much of a scaredy cat. And it's one thing if the movie is like on in the background and it's quiet, right? But it's another thing if you're watching the movie, if you can hear it, and that dramatic music starts coming in. And you hear the music before you even see what's happening, and you're like, oh no, something scary's about to happen. You're like, oh no, that music is ominous and suspenseful. The background music actually plays a really huge portion in what we associate with our lives, a huge portion in making things seem scary. But also, the background music really matters when you're watching a 90s rom-com and there's a montage and they're on a shopping spree and they're cha-ching, spreading the cards. And, you know, it's that upbeat. It's that exciting music. Amy from Tampa says that in her life, Spirit FM is the background music, not just for her, but for her family with the kids, afternoon errands. It's a reminder of her faith. The background music isn't just background. It can actually set the entire tone, not just a movie, but also for our lives. You know, there are 365 days in a year, and you never know which one you're going to need the background music that lifts you up, that inspires you. And you never know which day will be the day that somebody needs to hear that hope from Spirit FM. 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
6: 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The music's definitely on. Wait, is it? Yeah, it's on. 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
1: Think about one of the genuinely happiest days of your life. It could be a wedding. It could be a vacation. It could be an ordinary dinner when you were laughing until you couldn't breathe, or the first time you held a baby or sitting with somebody you love. Picture that moment, that happiest moment. Do you have a picture of it? I mean, yeah, maybe if it's a wedding, maybe if it's a vacation, but those game nights that you have with your friends that you remember for the next 10 years, you probably don't have pictures of it. And if someone told like the best joke ever and you were snorting because you were laughing so much, that joke's probably not on video. A lot of our deepest joys in life, the things that we take home with us, the things that are committed to our long-term memory, we don't have photos of it. And even if we did, honestly, the important part is the relationship. The important part is the interaction, not the scenery, not the things that you can just take a photo of and remember. Just a reminder that a good, a meaningful, a beautiful life is not necessarily one that looks super extraordinary from your Instagram feed or from your Facebook. Maybe it's just a life that is filled with ordinary moments that you wouldn't trade for the world.

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One routine, one tradition that you have, maybe you just started it today, maybe you started it last week. It can make a difference in the next 20 years. Ernie knows this. Ernie is from Lando Lakes. When they moved down to Florida, they started listening to Spirit FM. And Ernie said him and his son, they used to drive to Jesuit High School before school. And in their daily drive, Spirit FM became part of that tradition. And now the fruits of that are still growing. 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He got to see the joy, including from Ernie's son and including from their mother, and just this beauty of the new generation seeing the fruits of Spirit FM from 20 years ago. That is Ernie's story. What's yours? 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
2: Hey friend, it's Francesca filling in for Fernando this week on The Way Home. My whole family is from Rhode Island. I mean, everyone was born there. My cousins are all from there. My brother was born there. My parents met there. I am the anomaly in the family, born and raised in Florida. But when we go up to Rhode Island, it's for, you know, Thanksgiving or it's for Christmas, some kind of holiday. And I remember my aunts making fun of my dad. Now, he's got two sisters. He's the oldest. So, of course, they're going to make fun of him, right? And they were teasing him because it was Christmas Day and we're opening presents. And my dad is sitting there like folding up the tissue paper because he goes, yeah, we can reuse this. It's still good. And I was a kid and I remember looking at him and thinking, what is he doing? Flash forward to my niece's birthday. It was a few months ago. She's opening the presents. She's all excited. I'm auntie. I'm on photo duty. So I'm like, bam, bam, bam. Paparazzi, who gave you the gift? We've got all these memories, which I haven't sent those photos yet. Need to do that. So I'm taking these photos of her, right? And I was just trying to help clean up. And you know what I found myself doing? Folding up the tissue paper nice, nice, and thinking, yeah, we can reuse this. And all of a sudden, I'm like, oh, goodness, I've turned into my father. It was that moment of my adulthood where I go, man, I've become my parents. But honestly, that's a great money saving tip and great money saving tip and hack. If you fold up your tissue paper, if it didn't get ruined, like, you can totally use it again. So that was my moment where I realized I'm turning into my parents in the best way possible. But hey, Tampa Bay, tell me yours. When have you realized that you turned into your parent? The thermostat, the gift bags, falling asleep during movies, something like that. Let me know. 1-800-223-9287.

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1: If I had to describe my relationship with the Holy Spirit, I'd say he's probably my best friend. Hey, I'm Francesca from Evenings and Sunday Praise. I came to know Jesus through personal encounters with the Holy Spirit, especially through music, where I could sense the Lord speaking directly to my heart. But lately, I've been in a drier season of prayer. I haven't been hearing him as clearly, and the Lord has been drawing me towards something I'd avoided for years: structured prayer. I've started praying the Liturgy of the Hours and taking daily rosary walks with my husband. You know, years ago, I thought those prayers might feel rigid or impersonal. Instead, they've become a gift. When I don't have the words, they give me words to pray. And when I don't feel anything, they help me remain close to him. What I resisted for so long has become the very way that the Lord is loving me today, reminding me that his presence doesn't depend on my feelings.
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1: You could not pay me to scuba dive. Nope, you could try to offer me, say, Fran, I'm going to give you $2,000. Will you go scuba diving? And I would say, nope, I'll sit on the boat, but I'm not getting in that water. Hey, Fran, I'm Francesca, filling in for Fernando this week on the way home. Now, my best friend is scuba certified. And as a matter of fact, when she got certified in scuba diving, she didn't have a driver's license yet. So I drove her to the lessons. I dropped her off. I picked her up.

and she would tell me what they did. And with the whole, with the tank thing, and then the diving part, and the helmet thing scares the living daylights out of me. So I just kind of, I assumed I'm never going to see fish in this way. And, you know, that's okay. I'll watch a documentary. I'll get close enough. But this is very exciting. The Florida Aquarium has recently partnered with Boys and Girls Club of Greater Tampa Bay to give teenagers the chance to experience their Sea Trek program. So there's special helmets, but you don't have to be scuba or diving certified. You can still descend into the aquarium's habitat. It's about 15 feet. And you can still do that, but you don't have to be scuba certified or know how to do all that kind of stuff. One of the 17-year-olds who went through this program said the experience was life-changing. And the organizers are like, yeah, encounters like this allow more people to do it who aren't necessarily certified and hopefully spark interest in oceans and conservation. You know, sometimes just this one little experience, not little, it's a huge experience, but this one experience of something that may have not otherwise been available, it can reveal an interest. It can pique your interest. It can show you something that you're passionate about that you never knew you cared about. Am I still scared to do it? Absolutely. But at least I'd consider the Sea Trek program more than I'd consider actual scuba diving.

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3: Hey, friend, it's Francesca filling in for Fernando this whole week on The Way Home. And today we're talking about the fact that a water lily can bench press more than me. 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A completely useless superpower that you just might have. 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
1: I've been working on it. I've been working on my strength, going to the gym, doing little walkie walks. I have a walking pad here at my desk, but I'd wait until Davis goes home because I don't want to annoy him because it makes some noise. So we're trying, we're doing the things, and I just got outlifted by a flower, a literal flower. Hey, I'm Francesca, filling in for Fernando here on the way home all week. The botanical gardens around the world are competing in this annual water lily weigh off. Basically, it says how much weight can one giant lily pad hold? So more than 70 different botanical gardens and stuff like that across 13 countries participate every year. That's pretty exciting, but it's crazy. The current world record belongs to the Bock Tower Gardens, not too far away from Tampa, and one lily leaf can hold 285 pounds. 285 pounds on one lily leaf. I don't know. I don't understand how it does that. I don't think I'll ever be able to bench press 285 pounds, but here we are. Nature is absolutely ridiculous sometimes, but it's amazing. It's amazing. And God definitely created that. I'm not sure why. I don't know why a lily pad would need to hold 285 pounds, but I'm sure there is a very good reason.

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1: I have a problem with doom scrolling right when I wake up. I don't want to. None of us want to do it, but the social media, it drags you in. It piques your interest. It makes you want to scroll on the media. So what I've done is I've set timers, and I know, like, if I've been on my phone for 10 minutes, it's time to get up. But sometimes that doesn't do the trick. So what I've done is create a different cue, a different, like, external cue that tells me it's time to wake up. And for me, that's opening up a different app. Opening up an app that is not social media. It's not something that you scroll through. So beforehand, I was trying to open up, like, my sleep tracking app and see all that kind of stuff. 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It's to get off the bad app and put on something good. 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
1: If you ever end up on one of those TV shows where you have to sing the end of a line from a song, and it could be any song from any generation, any genre, you're going to want me as your partner on that team. I don't know what it is, but my useless superpower that God has granted me is the ability to know the lyrics to songs that I haven't heard in 20 years. Hey, I'm Francesca, filling in for Fernando today on the way home. Okay, forget about your actual job skills. Those are boring. 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In which case, I'm a little jealous and maybe you should teach me. So forget your real skills. 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And who knows, maybe at the end of the night, I'm naming Tampa Bay's least useful superhero. You never know. 1-800-223-9286. What are you weirdly unnecessarily good at?

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1: Gary's a retired farmer, so he knows a lot about corn.
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1: He's like, guys, you want to pick some corn? 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
2: Okay.
1: So every ear of corn has an even number of rows on it. Every single corn.
2: There's never an odd number. A corn with an odd number of rows?
1: I was like, guys, can we just appreciate God and how cool his creation is?
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1: I have a very oddly regimented night routine, and it kind of stemmed from the fact that I struggle to fall asleep. I always have, really. And I started implementing all of these little things, and now if I miss one, I'm not sleeping. So I don't know if the routine is working for or against me. Hey, friend, I'm Francesca, filling in for Fernando today on the way home. While I have this kind of intricate night routine that has all of these little things, the University of Missouri found that our consistent daily routines are associated with less pain and fewer symptoms of depression, especially among older adults with insomnia. But we're not talking about all my crazy whatever that I added into my night routine. We're talking about the basic stuff, like walking, eating, socializing, sleeping at a reasonably consistent time. You know, we often think to achieve the things we want, we have to change our lives. We have to implement this dramatic new system that I saw on Instagram and it's going to fix my whole life. But you know what? Sometimes stability itself is the way to go. Just finding a tiny routine, finding something that works for you, doesn't necessarily work for everybody else, but finding something that works for you gives you some stability and keeps your life on track.

0: A family is shaped by the little choices they make every day, the words they hear, the things they fill their home with, the moments that bring them closer together.
1: I was befriended by a priest, and he told me something that has shaped me as a parent and husband ever since. His simple advice was, it's not about you, Paul. Everything you think about, every decision you make, should always go back to what's the best thing for the children? What's going to help your family?
0: That advice stayed with Paul, even when he led his family across country to a new home in Plant City.
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1: Hey, friend, it's Francesca filling in for Fernando today on the way home. A few months ago, we did Bible on the Beach, and I left that event feeling on top of the world. I don't know what it was. I know it was Jesus, actually. It was Jesus. I left that event, called my husband, crying because I'm like, this was the best day ever. I don't know how to explain it. My heart is so happy. This is just the absolute best day ever. And that was this feeling of gratitude, which we often get when we're like overwhelmed with the people we love, the things we love, the places we love. We have this feeling of gratitude, but gratitude is not so much a feeling or a mood. Although we can have experiences like that, that doesn't have the same staying power as an action.

Recently, they did a study and it showed things like gratitude, mindfulness, optimism were associated with improvements in our cardiovascular measures. So, not just our moods, but our actual blood pressure and the inflammation in your body. Now, these programs showed that if you're engaging in these activities over weeks, that's more of an improvement, not just one happy moment, not just one moment where you were feeling grateful and felt that. It's taking the mood and the feeling of gratitude and actually turning it into an action. And that's exactly what the Lord tells us to do. As the Lord has loved us, should we go out and love one another? It's being grateful for what He has given us and paying it forward to everybody else.

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1: Hey friend, it's Francesca filling in for Fernando today on The Way Home. Today we're talking about a 9-year-old kid who has started his own mission, your Tampa Happy Spot, and a September challenge, all coming up on The Way Home. 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
1: When is the last time you invited somebody to something? Maybe it was a Bible study, or maybe it was a birthday party. When was the last time you invited someone? Hey, friend, it's Francesca filling in for Fernando today. UC Berkeley's Greater Good Science Center, they put a theme on their happiness calendar. So they have a happiness calendar. It's updated every month. And the theme for September is belonging and connection. Finding where you belong, obviously. But more importantly, inviting somebody else to belong. I mean, look around at your workplace, look around at your school, look around at church. Who is standing a little bit outside of the circle? It doesn't mean that they're not friendly. Maybe they just feel awkward. Maybe they're not sure if they fit in there and they're waiting for somebody to invite them in. Hospitality, Christian hospitality starts when you notice who is missing. So you're able to live in the moment. You're able to be with the people you love. And you're also able to pass that on to another person, maybe someone that you don't even know that well. Remember the feeling when somebody brought you in and made you feel like you belonged. Give that feeling to somebody else.
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0: 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We could all use more time in our Bible, but we have 24 hours in a day. And I don't know about you, but it seems like all 24 hours are booked somehow. Pam from Lando Lakes knows this. And because of it, she says Spirit FM is her lifeline. Every day she hears the Word of God. She feels the love and the joy coming through the radio, and she's reminded that people are doing God's work. 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
1: Hi, I'm Greg Schutte, Director of Marriage Works Ohio, Catholic therapist and author of the Building a Eucharistic Marriage course. 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But is it important that they do it alone? Is this just another form of vengeance? I find it interesting that Jesus knew that pride, shame, or confusion could cause his bride to stumble again. 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Are we not to do the same? 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
1: Imagine someone lands at TPA tomorrow and they call you up and they say, "Hey friend, I just landed. I'm here for 24 hours. I've never been here. Show me your favorite parts of Tampa Bay." Not like TripAdvisor Tampa Bay, not Busch Gardens Tampa Bay, but your favorite place. What is that place? Hey friend, I'm Francesca. Thanks for listening to Spirit FM this afternoon. If you got one shot to convince someone that Tampa Bay is the greatest place to live, you got one stop. Where are you taking them? I'm probably heading over to Safety Harbor. I mean, that's Safety Harbor has my heart. 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Like, come on. We got a bunch of beaches. Give me the exact beach. Tell me the exact restaurant. Tell me the exact Cuban sandwich that is your favorite and sell it to me. 1-800-223-9286. Tell me your favorite Tampa spot.

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Looks like somebody developed a little Spirit FM habit. 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
1: We all have reasons not to do it. I'm too young. I'm too old. I'm too short. I'm too busy. But what if God is asking you to say yes right where you are? Hey, I'm Francesca, filling in for Fernando this entire week on the way home. 9-year-old Luke started collecting care packages and donations for care packages for cancer patients and also helping local animal shelters. He's 9. He felt a passion. He saw a way. He went to do it. Kids don't need to wait until they're adults to make a meaningful impact. And they also don't have to go out and do exactly what Luke's doing. Our children are beautiful, full of light, full of excitement, and that can bring a smile to a lot of people's faces. So, yeah, you don't have to wait till you're a certain age. You don't have to wait until you're old enough to do it. You can help someone right now. And maybe you're an adult and you're not a kid. I know you're busy. I know you're probably pretty tired right now on your way home from work. I get it. You can help someone right now too. It could be on the weekend. You could go volunteer somewhere directly after work, give an hour or two of your time, maybe once a month. You don't have to wait until some other circumstance happens to make an impact. You can help somebody.

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1: 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We have been listening to Spirit FM ever since we moved down here to Florida. Right in the beginning, we actually had a really pretty severe accident, and Spirit FM actually has been a part of our life almost the whole time. We used it as a way to keep us inspired and also keep our faith throughout the hard times. 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Spirit FM is such a big part of our life. We now have our two granddaughters, and we just recently did a day sponsorship for each of them on their birthdays. Just the smile and the joy on all their faces, including my son and their mother. 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

Yesterday, I was reading through Genesis, through a portion of Genesis, and I got to the part where Abraham is ready to sacrifice his son Isaac. And Holy Spirit really had me contemplating on everything that Abraham was willing to give up out of love for God. And this wave washed over me that sometimes I don't want to give things up. I don't want to give up my comforts, my money, my time, my ego. Sometimes I just want to hold on to them, and I want things my way, and I want God's way to fit into that. But life doesn't always work out that way. It says in the Gospel of Luke chapter 6, raising his eyes towards his disciples, Jesus said, "Blessed are you who are poor, for the kingdom of God is yours. Blessed are you who are hungry now, for you will be satisfied." Sometimes walking along with Christ doesn't feel glamorous. Sometimes you have to sacrifice. Sometimes you have to give up things that you never imagined you would give up. And in those moments, maybe we do feel poor, or maybe we do feel hungry, spiritually hungry. But the Lord sees you. Nothing that you do, if you're doing it for Him, goes unnoticed. And anything that you feel like, man, I had to give that up, God will give back 100-fold. Maybe not in the same way, in something better, in something more beautiful, in something sanctified and redeemed. So if you feel a sacrifice coming on, take heart and be courageous. The Lord will always satisfy. Will you pray with me? In the name of the Father, and of the Son, and of the Holy Spirit, today we pray for Matthew's mental health, for Jessica, who's battling cancer, for Karen, for traveling prayers for Donnie, for Judy, who has an appointment, for the repose of the soul of Linda, for Mason's heart procedure, for Bia's health and finances, for Steve, who's in the ICU, for Roger's health, and that Nuncio gets the help that he needs. We also lift up all the prayer intentions that the Spirit FM listeners hold right now in the silence of their hearts.

Lord, help us not to be afraid and to trust that you will always satisfy every need. In the name of the Father, and of the Son, and of the Holy Spirit, amen. Thanks for praying with me.

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And music for those who seek eternal life. Eternal life. 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
1: 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My name's Francesca, filling in for Fernando this week on The Way Home. Today, we're talking about what some Tampa Bay volunteers did this weekend, your emotional support water bottle, and the effect that money has on people. All coming up on The Way Home.
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2: Okay.
1: He's like, guys, you want to pick some corn? We got the coolest fact. My mind was blown.
2: Okay.
1: So every ear of corn has an even number of rows on it. Every single corn.
2: There's never an odd number. A corn with an odd number of rows?
1: I was like, guys, can we just appreciate God and how cool his creation is?
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alone, making well with my soul. 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
1: The other day when we went to the beach, my husband went around, picked up everyone's trash, and took it all to the trash can. Now, I don't know the last time you've been at the beach. The trash cans, for whatever reason, seem to take forever to get to. So it was an inconvenience, obviously, but it was very kind, and it's a good thing to do, right? To pick up your own trash. But what if people don't do that? Hey, I'm Francesca. Thanks for listening to Spirit FM. I'm filling in for Fernando this entire week. And over the long weekend, more than 60 volunteers spent their time cleaning up Treasure Island's beach and waterways. The attitude was basically every single piece removed matters. And man, that is service. That's what service is. Because here's the thing, nobody solves litter by picking up one, you know, soda can. They can't even solve litter with all of those volunteers spending their weekend doing that. But it makes an impact. Sometimes we avoid these kind of small acts of service because it seems insignificant. Throwing away your own trash. Or if you see somebody else dropping something, just picking that up and helping out. But our communities are improved through thousands of small acts of service, through thousands of things that might look insignificant on its face, but when you pair it all together, it makes a really big difference. We are responsible for this little, beautiful corner of creation that we've been given, and every small act can help.

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1: Got some new albums coming out. Corey Asbury on September 18th. Megan Woods, her debut album on October 9th. And SEU Worship will release a live album called Found in the Field. Jamie McDonald released a track called Roots, which is inspired by The Chosen. Ryan Stevenson celebrated 10 years of his hit song, In the Eye of the Storm. It's my personal Living with Spirit song. And he released a cover of his own song called Eye of the Storm a decade later, and also the kids' version of the song. Finally, Chris Tomlin is going on a Christmas tour with two dates in Florida, Daytona Beach and Pensacola, in the beginning of December. My name's Francesca. That's your new Music Flash on Spirit FM.
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1: If we ever meet out in the wild of the Tampa Bay area, there is a 95% chance I am holding a pink or beige-colored giant water bottle. Hey, friend, I'm Francesca, filling in for Fernando today on the way home. That thing is attached to my hip. And I volunteer in teen ministry. And one of the teens was like, Fran, why do you always have that? And I'm like, I don't know. What if I get thirsty? Like, you got to stay hydrated, kids. The emotional support water bottle is not just for me. It has become its own market worth nearly $11 billion. Mm-hmm. I'm horrified. I am probably an integral part of that market. I love my emotional support water bottle, but I mean, look, it's convenient. The technology behind these giant cups now, my ice is ice all day long. My drink doesn't just stay cold, it's ice all day long. I'm not trying to sell you on it, like you don't need to go out and get one, but it's not the silliest thing to spend your money on. I sound like I'm trying to sell you on it. Don't buy it unless you need it. But if you need it, it's worth it. It's just nice. It's nice to have ice all day long and to have an emotional support water bottle and to stay hydrated. If you haven't stayed hydrated, go get one.
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One beautiful moment today can make a difference for the next generation. One routine, one tradition that you have, maybe you just started it today, maybe you started it last week. It can make a difference in the next 20 years. Ernie knows this. Ernie is from Lando Lakes. When they moved down to Florida, they started listening to Spirit FM. And Ernie said him and his son, they used to drive to Jesuit High School before school. And in their daily drive, Spirit FM became part of that tradition. And now the fruits of that are still growing. Just recently, Ernie chose to sponsor each of his granddaughters by sponsoring a day at Spirit FM in honor of their birthdays. Hearing their special days celebrated, it brought the family together in a new way, but also Ernie got to see the smiles on their faces. He got to see the joy, including from Ernie's son and including from their mother, and just this beauty of the new generation seeing the fruits of Spirit FM from 20 years ago. That is Ernie's story. What's yours? 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
1: We all want a raise. We all want to win the lottery and to get a house and a car and all those things. But it doesn't change who you are at the end of the day, right? You can get everything you've ever wanted, but that doesn't change who you are. Hey friend, I'm Francesca, filling in for Fernando today on The Way Home. Love, money, fame, all of these things that we measure as success. It won't change you, but it will amplify who you already are. So if you're generous in small things, you'll be able to be generous in big things. But if you're insecure with the small things, you'll become even more insecure. If you're undisciplined and you've got unlimited amounts of money, you're going to just fly off the rails. That's just life. Whatever your dream is, it's not going to fix your life for you. It will become a magnifying glass. It will amplify what is already there. So no matter what you have, be grateful for it. Be excited about it. And know that if maybe this is a season that the Lord is calling you to improve some aspect, then this is a great time to do it.

0: Hey, this is Micah Tyler with the message of my new song, Perfectly. And somehow you love somebody like me. Don't know how you do it, but you do it perfectly. I want to be perfect. When other people are brave, all I see is fear in my life, and then I remember that it's God's perfect love that casts out that fear. I feel like every time that I make a turn, it is heading down another broken road when I remember that God has a perfect plan for my life. When we throw up our hands and we confess the places that we fall short, that's when God's perfect love shows up and loves us perfectly.
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1: I don't know why this keeps happening. I don't know how this is still happening. I don't know why this pattern is repeating in my life. Well, did you find a common denominator? Maybe. Hey, friend, I'm Francesca, filling in for Fernando today on The Way Home. If there is a pattern, if there is a routine, if there is something that keeps happening to you, and you're like, man, why does it keep happening? You gotta find what the common variable is. I always have a bruise on my left knee. It's kind of on the side of my left knee. And, you know, one day I stopped to ask, why do I always have a bruise there? And then yesterday I'm getting up from my couch to go put my cup into the dishwasher. And I smacked my leg on the coffee table, the exact place where the bruise is. It's not that I keep accidentally getting hurt in the same spot. The common variable here is me. It's the fact that I keep walking into the same table every single day. And for most of these patterns that we see in our lives, the common variable is you. It's your response. It's your actions. So if you're seeing something and you don't want it there anymore, well, you do have the power to change it, because it's probably has something to do with you.

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0: If I had to describe my relationship with the Holy Spirit, I'd say he's probably my best friend. Hey, I'm Francesca from Evenings and Sunday Praise. I came to know Jesus through personal encounters with the Holy Spirit, especially through music, where I could sense the Lord speaking directly to my heart. But lately, I've been in a drier season of prayer. I haven't been hearing him as clearly, and the Lord has been drawing me towards something I'd avoided for years: structured prayer. I've started praying the Liturgy of the Hours and taking daily rosary walks with my husband. You know, years ago, I thought those prayers might feel rigid or impersonal. Instead, they've become a gift. When I don't have the words, they give me words to pray. And when I don't feel anything, they help me remain close to him. What I resisted for so long has become the very way that the Lord is loving me today, reminding me that his presence doesn't depend on my feelings.
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0: Great to be with you. It's Jamie. Hope's Giving coming up on Monday, so take a look at your situation and know that your support is needed. 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So just look at your situation so it doesn't catch you off surprise. You know, one of the things we hear about a lot is, I'd love to support you. I just wasn't prepared. I haven't looked at my finances this month yet. But, you know, all the things, right? We're all there. So just go ahead and do that this week. And just know that your gift of any amount is going to help us hit that goal. That's the deal. When a lot of people come through with a gift of, you know, a 10, 20, 50, 100 here or there, that's how we hit that goal for the week. So please join us. 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And join us for Hope's Giving. Hope leads the way.
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1: Gary's a retired farmer, so he knows a lot about corn.
2: Okay.
1: He's like, guys, you want to pick some corn? We got the coolest fact. My mind was blown.
2: Okay.
1: So every ear of corn has an even number of rows on it. Every single corn.
2: There's never an odd number. A corn with an odd number of rows?
1: I was like, guys, can we just appreciate God and how cool his creation is?
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1: 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His simple advice was, it's not about you, Paul. Everything you think about, every decision you make, should always go back to what's the best thing for the children, what's going to help your family.
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0: It's Jamie and for Fran. Dan Brendan's coming up. People ask me all the time. They're like, man, how do you do it? You know, being a parent. And then, you know, we just had our fifth new little boy, Alexander. He's a little over a month old. Little preemie, little dude, but he's putting on weight. Praise the Lord. And so my answer is, I mean, I wish I could wax all theological and, you know, like St. John Paul II, get all like theology on the body on people, but I'm just not that good. And my answer is usually it's the little moments. It's those parenting wins. Here's an example. We were at TGH this past month quite a bit during the delivery and post. And Father Zach, a Franciscan from Sacred Heart, was coming into Tampa General Hospital the same time we were. And, you know, the Franciscans, they wear the brown sort of outfit, right, that like St. Francis wore back in the day. And my five-year-old son, Aiden, runs up and he tugs on my sleeve and he's like, Daddy, look, a saint. And I just looked down at his huge eyes and he just thought he was looking at a saint because our kids listen to saint stories and they look at the pictures and the prayer cards and Father Zach looked like a saint. And I just, that's how you do it. If you're like, how do you have kids? How do you have more than one kid or two kids? Man, it's hard work. I'm not going to try to lie to you, but there's just so many moments like that. Just so many moments. And it's worth every one of them. So anyway, rambling back to the music. Dan Brimness now, Reaching for the Light.
1: When you chase the light, but you lose the faith.